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0: 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The possession of the oppressed is redeemed. The yoke breaks, the devourer rebuked and tormented. Chains of affliction dismantled.
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3: Freedom, the Lord has done it. Freedom, the Lord has done it. Freedom, the Lord has done it. FTPP, Eradia Yewie. Me Pacho, to say, I believe by the grace of God, you are doing well, and so as the family. By the mercies of God, we are also doing fantastic. Nyamia Dom, Yasu Yahun Ye Ewaha, Yeni Freedom Asofo, Yeni Freedom Amebusye Yina, we are all doing fantastic by the mercies of God. Yamia Domwa, My Moment of Laughter. Jumedina yeyeno August and September. Asani Edruso. Eye Jumedia yeyeno Augusta. Yebeyeno was September. Christo Yandomwa 22nd to 25th of September. Yeshasye Ebenada, Ukwada, Yawada, and Ifiada all night. Yameya Domwa, Eye Bosumiya Yeremiye 22nd to 25th. Na Yesani Eshe Asibim. Eye My Moment of Laughter. Me Siriam Reno and in here. Many of us, since we started January to this time, you have been going through a lot of stuff. What konia ma bebre bebo? You do tell me a minim say ubusa won say it me crano mempaya mi boy ni asoria me kui nyami uti mpuni nyami uti me kadibia say if there is a man to pray, there is a God to answer. Nyame, sometime me kadibia say. Se unim ni yia wan wiya betwin se woni ho nyaso se unim nyame a unim wo se de nanu the book of John kai no say I know my sheep and my sheep also knows me nyakopon ye adomo a ye on the 22nd of September e de babe pim 25th of November September sorry e ye sa 4 days we ye de babe ye My Moment of Laughter from Tuesday to Friday. Tuesday no e ye nwumre ye be na nwumre na Wednesday so ye na nwumre. Na Thursday so yaye no anopa. Na Friday yaye no all night. Me pacho Tuesday no ebe ye 22nd and the first day of the program. And oba o anointing oil aya fabra. Isaiah 10:27. Osi because of the anointing the yoke shall be broken. 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Bye-bye.
2: All roads lead to La Paz race course, the Rasta Park. It's your moment of laughter. Your season of weeping is over.
4: Freedom!
5: The Lord has come.
4: Weakness in prayer has made kings become beggars, and beggars are riding on horses. 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Therefore, be earnest and disciplined in prayer. For this reason, Freedom Time Praying Partner, FTPP, is inviting all to join this power-packed prayer program every Sunday, Monday, Tuesday, and Wednesday midnight, 12 p.m. on... 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
7: The Lord has

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0: 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We are not say the first and the last. Me na me ya sasie. 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
1: Amen.
0: Oma woni mu nwa se da.
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0: Se do ye kama fo. 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E wo Yesu di mo. Ba bia wo bia nyame de hye. 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
1: Amen. 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
0: Ya be shempa bona si nyame ye adomwa ene na me ye counseling. Na na nya sem ketwa e wa ha. But quick one, let me take this opportunity and welcome every one of you that is joining us for the very first time. My name is Pastor Bernardo Swansa and this is Freedom Time Prayer Partners. Your friend was also Bernardo Swansa. We are your Freedom Time Prayer Partners. I will fed the empire book. Nyame Adam, your empire boy fiti every Saturday to Wednesday. Meme ne debia ye bompa ye anajo 12 kosi adanso sa etwa da sa benada sa buku adanso sa. We do it 5 times every week from Saturday to Wednesday, and we do it on every 12 midnight. Believe you me, there have been many testimonies. Enye bibia wo se wo de wa koma do rade na u

of this situation, I need to join this prayer section. And I don't know what's what joining here. Was it the occasion? Ye be ye be ye mumpa ye me bomb and ye musa mabo. Ye ma for ye be bobby. Was it papa? Who bream pa bonne bana you two name called Diano? Was it a bomb fall and who say the water has broke? Just say, na which are you soon? A pie. Was it who yanisa wakame or call hospital? Boom. No, I walk alano. Who praise you, dear you? Maybe I'm then say, was it and I gave birth to a bouncing baby girl. Beautiful girl. Was off Yamin Shrawate, Yaminyo Kesi. Ebia was so by chance and I would TV Abedaha and I would read you Abedamin Freeho, Kosuti and Nenya Mompen and Mikandebia say, Empire dear, so we share any baby, you have to embrace it because the Timmy you will free so him, the Timmy you from an yam, the Timmy Jew free or Bonifonci say Yabiamu and yes, seven bread yasa, one more debin will not say be named Empire Bo. It in another Bible can also say, Yetimi Yadina and them Christo Yesua. Or say a dainty, we can do all things through Christ who strengthened us. Okay, quick one, my auntie, I dance here, kakra. Now for you, yeah, yashe, empire bono, ase, yami shirao pa. And quick one, we meet me a catch you na ordinary TV, and on the radio, atuha, and kebeye me de pa. Help somebody to pray tonight. Even as we are sharing the testimony, you can go to Facebook. The name on Facebook is Original FTPP. We are also live on Adum TV, Praise TV, Ago TV, Sunny TV, Home Base TV, Joy Prime TV, Angel TV, GH1 TV, Light TV, and also Adom TV. It will be to me at the Atoho. Now, also, I join me now. Wabompaye, Onyami, I'm more than by Yakese, now I inshira Kessie, at the Amau Wabrabo, Onyami inshira, now on your case, Yintia Dancia Kakra, Nafi, Yenshadi, Nyami, Ayama, Afufu Biso, through this prayer section. God bless you.

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2: amen
1: what what's now diamond I will use to demo the bomb pay my freedom baby would tell me say said the amount for the adansi what a freedom you saw me start ya ni medjuma nye na mi bibi ya ye basa ne nyami adom se di obi si ni dano o nyami masa adom ni binto won so so
2: amen
1: usube dia dansye se Christo adom mi su mi si mi dain
2: amen
1: may you connect to this testimony in Jesus name
2: amen
3: the Lord has done it FTPP
1: unami aladia ye vye
3: kada as daily kan kuma
1: Amen.
3: Amen. Total one suit above.
1: And that your man, Kwan.
2: Yes,
1: amen.
3: So, being some comma for Father Bernard Ulswansa.
1: Amen.
3: Yet also be Samson, comma, a freedom member, Jera. The world are more karma and it amount of me.
1: Amen. Amen.
3: Father, it being a major swami, Felix. Kwame, the cinema. Na me wo Ghana na freedom aso ne papa ne introduce mama e sure me nti ama kuma for me mama join me nti the last time about program and chair impo that was last year impo na me started say me join program nti e wo ma my friend come join me my journey bro once one and you come back and so Benedict the first program maybe be was 8 to 8 our year war UPS
1: Legon
3: the first program maybe and that program was superb and no chi the second program was that 31st night that last year
1: last year 31st
3: na men also ama and then so my BP more amona ni
1: wow
3: shrank count
1: wow
3: can we here
1: wow
3: oh FTPP sorry ma because of aso otherwise oh ni na men amo so aya ma management no go so
1: aso da nyame dia
3: so na to no hundred I didn't want to answer to say. They are trying my name, I have your money. If a partner introduced him, I said, I said, I said, I said, I said, I said, I said, I said, I
1: said,
3: I said, I said, I said, I said, I said, I said, I said, I said, I said,
1: I said, I said, I said, I
3: to Osunani branch e kwa na ya otako ne pipe
1: Mr. Daniel
3: but at we program wa kra bia oba
1: wow
3: stand for man
1: wow asida eye osofo utie abranti kasa utimu se sebi mesremika obeyo obi obebu ade pa unse utie na dance na ninyina ya asida na ni na so betimi atu kwan ɔse ne papa wo sunwan ne papa ne ye ne bom 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
1: the lord has done it
5: the lord has done it na mi aye wie
1: amen
5: apa ma dance me record send me Abraham, me wuye and I'm so any semi nya problem with me WhatsApp nika crying to no.
1: Went to me and yeah,
5: may send me some recording beam. Mm-hmm. Papa Madan see any and say. Na me worry in the year 2024 June. Mm-hmm. Na papa me say my worry no, when you make me date 9 years echo 10 years and hey. To me worry and your battle kit one. I mean, if you have to be done, you can't point them and come worry them.
1: Oh,
5: and so being the one I do me to me worry, very man. Now, I worry, you know, now my father in law. I'm going to worry, and so you can't want to worry any chair. And seeing I'm going to be a say, my worry, and not say on pay wedding for pay, or no, they do it in a traditional, and we are. And why no na a woman with tired wedding good view shattered yet and no mobile alias here or move Hey, papa.
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5: 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Na me adu mo follow papa ni for some time na share. Then be any ho anya me dey na can.
1: To God be the glory.
5: Jesus. So dey remembrance ma popo me ti e na me ba inti. Me ba sorry Lions conference that was December of 2024. And me back a crown and be doing what I said to me, Kumikunus and Kunis, Mikunsu be Michi by.
1: Wow.
5: The Lions Conference, one time, Nana, locating me, Mikuwa, sorry. Now, Umay, Okacher, say, May a Sabsabi Meda, between a crowning free, my say, Eddie Kupuman,
1: Makai,
5: and I had my acquaintance, and I mean, impossible. Na o kachire mi se no ko test alliance conference day na ye ya no padie and you mean I do report bro say na minim na minim ko kwa na ye nim
1: omo nyem
5: na o kachire se se nkenya nyame adum na ye be pii honum kra na anka January 12th of the following month anka me be just and so kra
1: Jesus
5: and it was very difficult for us na no cry na ye bumper bon kakra na adum na ye da freedom so hey yan fun easy. Na me adu papa ma wa fa me wa fa me ba. Ah. 42 weeks and even counting. Nti me pack me niama say me go hospital. That before that na 31st all night aba. I think say my moment of laughter new programs been the Oma me new directions communion wine or your apple na ye ni nyina. In 8 to 8 now, and you call hospital. My letter say, I'm called in operation. I better say, I send them to me, can't help my brain.
1: Jesus.
5: And so, my mommy both for a hospital. I'm a man who hospital, or region, so I be able to tell a letter and papa.
1: Hey,
5: you call a different maternity home of one of the nurses in the hospital. Now, I'm a dog, my dear, my war, a weird thing. Papa, I'm going to frail, many bomb pirates, I say, oh, shame, crying. Miss me, Jim, we say, I never know if I say, my baby girl, I say, right in front of you, my mom, I say,
1: freedom! Sister, what dance you add to me GDM? What dance you add to me GDM? So voted your car.
6: Yes.
1: What ni bema no a champion or say 9 years? Eh, ko 10 years. Eh, woman to me worry. Bema ni papa's one penny. And another for busy joining freedom. Obona down for ni di Richard and
6: Richmond.
1: Richmond, yami shirao. See me joining ya papa. And I worry no ebaso. Ebaso apa ya see. 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
4: papa religious
1: and was raw we man nya kese wo yeso
4: amen religious am I was stay at dance and say
1: jesus
4: ma be hu no me nim no
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4: Very powerful.
1: Oh no, cry no see. Oh, call region. So the amateur man, no so the baby, no Saturday team. A COVID actually no chase. Was it chase midweek free? Oh no, chase. What is a man chair be? But who cry for no?
8: No cry any angel.
1: The midwife no.
8: I all region no. She ano region.
1: Region.
8: What done any angel? No, or prescribe you baby ah. Onkonko won kirem.
1: Mhm.
8: Nti no kokowo ye.
1: Nye
8: ho nso no koy anka ye be no operation e bia na asem foforo akosi.
1: Operation bia nso amem. Look at God. What's who move freedom? Na be body ye. Sorry. Okay, nyame ya aduma wo kena e ye Thursday. Ye be hiem wo La Paz Race Course Park na so program amamfo di ho adanse ne next 2 weeks. E benada e da ye nimi ne na wo twe le je tu atwo den. E wo La Paz Race Course Park na so my name is Pastor Bernard Ustwan. Sampa cho sorry ni rampa ebonim. Yes, sempa bonas ye brene ko. 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
6: Amen.
1: Bi ano der radio se bi ano der radio se. Let's talk about. to give to thank the Lord. Deradiasi. 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Oh, you know, bonfire. Somebody lift your voice and bless the name of the Lord. Baby said I will bless the Lord at all times. For his praises shall continually be in my mouth. Give me the same flame, Shabbat. Now, ye and come and Lumuda. Memuya bompa ye bi mu sire nyame nche bonifache. Sometimes aya na ye mfonso na ta se ye mpa yo e ma ye mpa bo ne nyadwuma, because if you won ho na nkeka wo ho a e ma mpa bo ne nko. Sometimes it is our sin that usually kill or stops our prayer. I want us to pray the next prayer, and you are asking the Lord for forgiveness. You are praying that, Lord, forgive me of all my sins and answer into my prayer this hour. Be an open person bonifache, lift your voice and pray. Pray for forgiveness. After you caught the next prayer, what you are ordained? Yes, the word of the Lord says something. He said, we can do all things through Christ who strengthened us. Can you hear me? They say, it me at the end enam Christo Yeshua. Or say your dignity. On Bible ni, or say nyame on konkono. Mama hodien. Give me divine strength in my prayer. I need power to pray. I need power to destroy the destroyer. I need power to take back whatever that has been taken away from me. Everybody, me here to me a meet me the agi ni me be a agi free me sem. I will use the mon patrol. Be a no bon pay a agi on hodien. Pray for the strength of God. Pray for the strength. Pray for the strength. Enra ye kan scripture bi Monday no me sam ye kan enra enesu me mia kan aye John 10:10, John chapter 10 verse number 10. Was see a thief cometh not but to steal. Unim se be ye bi odi wachi wo ye wi. Yes, or see to steal and to kill and to destroy. 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Or see, the thief does not come except it will orifuano cronfuano bayeno or makwa. Not just whenever it is sometime it is will be kase, Pastor Bernard, me kwa baby aye catch him say, obina yeminti minsuminam wemini capre. 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
6: Assigned to steal from me.
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1: Where we are my warrior.
6: Where we are my warrior.
1: Where we are my ninja.
6: Where we are my ninja.
1: Where we are my hoto.
6: Where we are my hoto.
1: Where we are my impeja.
6: Where we are my impeja.
1: Where we are my kosuwa.
6: Where we are my kosuwa.
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0: Give me back the scripture. 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Please, if you are live on Facebook, share the link for me. Yes, share the link for me. Afeho, John 10:10. Or see, the thief does not come except to steal. We are not see and to kill. And to kill. It is awful. And yes, we are on quack. So for him said, Obibibia free nisama na numadure wu. 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The reason is that there is something that normally say, Mama, if you do not stop them, they will stop you. If you do not destroy them with your prayer, they will destroy you. So who would jai womwa? It's in the Bible cannot say, suffer not a witch to live. Because who jai say for now best say we are born by way. We'll say every demon that is assigned to kill me. And rather me Bernard. Dear Yesi Ward, dear Yashen is a umikume. Me bomb is a bumpire. Let the dead return back to them. Uwuno and Naninko wonso. Siamunya ko declare. Say every demon.
1: Every demon.
0: That is a sign.
1: That is a sign.
0: To cause death.
1: To cause death.
0: In my life.
1: In my life.
0: In my family.
1: In my family.
0: You are a liar.
1: You are a liar.
0: You are a liar.
1: You are a liar.
0: Hear the word of the Lord.
1: Hear

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0: The next prayer. 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And your bomb pa pa. E te need mo misro. 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Me patcho found sa 23 so. Yes, you can share the link on Facebook. We are also live on TikTok. The name on TikTok is FTPP Prayers. FTPP Prayers. FTPP Prayers on TikTok. Yes, on TikTok. FTPP Prayers. 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
1: every evil prophecy
0: that want to manifest in my life,
1: that want to manifest in my life,
0: scatter by fire,
1: scatter by fire.
0: 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Whenever a good prophecy has been ministered on you, it will never happen, it will never come to pass, but the evil ones will always manifest. Put your hands on your head and declare the declare. Say every evil prophecy,
1: every evil prophecy
0: I want to manifest so bad in my life,
1: I want to manifest so bad in my life,
0: you have failed,
1: you have failed.
0: Scatter. And Paul will say, "Mammy, I born of 5 minutes non-stop. You move be a lot of things that are happening in your life is by a certain prophecy. Oh, mammy, be who? I'm pass who? Oh, papa, be who? I'm pass who? What you maybe say? I'm passing. Oh, be yare. I'm power yare. Was say empire bloody and come say the Bible can be was say God revealed to redeem. Tis a nyame pa ne yichire ye di asofo. I will say nyame no. Otumi say God will never touch anything that he cannot solve. Adia nyame ntumi nyehu adwuma no mfa ne sanka. 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But sometimes nyame yichira no boni for na yirimu denden do say nyame ye yia kire kura mema na bam. Ena mpesi yetwem no. Yes, afi yenko biem. Obi won mutem ya shia sonko si ofi awade ni ho. Ampa wo ho fefefe so obi ampa wo. Oye kama so po obi a won pene. Se muka de make up declare. Every evil prophecy.
1: Prophecy
0: that has been sent on my head,
1: that has been sent on my head,
0: and want to manifest,
1: and want to manifest,
0: you have failed,
1: you

For the word of the Lord said, the Lord revealed to you things by the anointing of the Holy Ghost. Every revelation by God that the enemy want to use it against me, that the enemy want to manifest on me by the anointing of the Holy Ghost, let it be cancelled, let it be destroyed.

Yes, sir.

fire, fire, fire, fire, fire, fire, fire, fire, fire, fire, fire, fire, fire, fire, fire, fire, fire, fire, fire, fire, fire, fire, fire, fire, fire, fire, fire, fire, fire, fire, fire, fire, fire, 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fire, fire, fire, fire, fire, fire, fire, fire, fire, fire, fire, fire, fire, fire, fire, fire, fire, fire, fire, fire, fire, fire, fire, fire, fire, fire, fire, fire, fire, fire, fire, fire, fire, fire, fire, fire, fire, fire, fire, fire, fire, fire, fire, fire, fire, fire, fire, fire, fire, fire, fire, fire, fire, fire, fire, fire, fire, fire, fire, fire,

0: Jesus. 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And come se be a yasawa in free yame. Even put ye free yamia or bonny for pesa bim. 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Messi midi yes moja chem. Christo mojani chem. Every evil prophecy that want to manifest so bad in your life. 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Mijina yesu moje mu chem wate. Maybe a prophecy has been said over you that you will never be married. I pray in the name of Jesus that you shall have a beautiful marriage. Maybe a prophecy has been said over your life that you will never find peace. That is what the enemy is doing. I pray for you in the name of Jesus Christ that you will have a peaceful life. Every prophecy that has been said over you,
1: Jesus,
0: that you will never travel.
1: Michael,
0: you have passport and everything, but visa has become an issue. I declare that let the traveling door be open for you. For you, maybe a prophecy has been said that you will never get money. I want you to know about Boswa by the anointing of the Holy Ghost.
1: Jesus.

0: ketele bado sotene ifando kwa palati ya sa afi yeko the next prayer me patcho fasa tu trisubie mamie put your hands on your head. I will be very happy if you can share the link. Me say adechia no paya ye nyina ye ya sori e wala pass risk cause park ne so china wo tama baby ne tito paya mo amoba counseling no me ma so fo ne ye di ensa be gumo so abompa ya mamu nti china soli de ye be ye busy pa ko be bompa mani pa more than 1000. Yes, you can't say what you can see me via my room. What do you think about baby? Yamia Domo Achina and Yasem Ketua, baby. I will pass risk cause park in the soul. Memma room feels so say next 2 weeks. A year a banana, a bena watching. And a year 4 days fasting and prayers. No, will you who free fast to him? What say, dear? A baby, me also, baby. Never bomb pie. O shed you a dana dance, ye dee. 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Utie bibi ana program ni mi baby ana program ni mi baby ana program ni mi baby ana nyame yeye chere se there is an anointing that happen whenever we have our conferences it nyame aduma next 2 weeks e 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
1: I want to use me for sacrifice.
0: Or my child.
1: Or my child.
0: Or anybody close to me.
1: Or anybody close to me.
0: You are a liar.
1: You are a liar.
0: Die by fire. Empire will see your bono be your 5 minutes non-stop. They are not singing. I am a janan. Why you didn't think they are. Bay you be your person. What do you bar for there? A few weeks. What do you baby bar for there? What do you could be bar for there? What do you need to be bar for there? What do you need to be Jeronian copy? Yes, I'm going to say every evil altar.
1: Every evil altar.
0: I want to sacrifice me.
1: I want to sacrifice me.
0: You a liar.
1: You a liar.
0: I want to sacrifice my wife.
1: I want to sacrifice my wife.
0: I want to sacrifice my husband.
1: I want to sacrifice my husband.
0: I want to sacrifice my child.
1: I want to sacrifice my child.
0: You a liar.
1: You a liar.

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The honorable fire. They say you know who.

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me kasai was a Bernard ye nina to 4 days in nina mena me ye a Bernard denumre bukwa denumre ya wada no pa and the fiada all night and nyasem ketwa it will be very powerful and I am fully prepared fully active 24/7 nyame tumi so be na dwuma afi wonim ya call the next prayer topic and this is the prayer topic you power that want me to struggle in everything I need so for me say obi e pa de wa 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that is our life when whatever you need in your life you will struggle and struggle obi bibi obe bressa ye ma bibi won mu obi tem eye wo ba gina ne bompae ma no obi tem eye wo a gina ne bompae we ye we see every evil power that want me to struggle in whatever that I need so bad in my life die by fire utumia ade bia me hia me pe wo ma bra bom wo ma me bre wo ho yesu mu jan kan wonim yesu mu jan 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
2: Amen.
1: Yes. Things will change again.
2: Amen.
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1: 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Ubinye juma ya wate. 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What started fa week? 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For the Lord said to me that that weak business, it will be very huge. It will get to a time where be called China need taking it Brazil. Thank you, Holy Ghost. 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

0: 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Pray that prayer. Ask the Lord to restore you. 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Restore your glory. Restore your favor. Restore your finances. 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Yeah. 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Somebody summon them, oh, my human assign. The sicker summer first night, and as in the Ayabasano, Samanemo, Samanemo, Samanemo, first night on the fire, Tosin, first night on the Nipa, one is not anyhow. Everybody Samanemo, Samanemo, somebody lift your voice. My love's glory. 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So for the Lord gave me a certain specific direction and then I pray about it this morning before coming me bo hom paya sana me betena fidi so wa ti adanse ye tie na na nya me nwa nwa. The Lord spoke to me and the Lord said, Bernard, I will urge you. Ti asema nyame kan o say I will urge you was a mechew. Na was stressing crofo be faith. Sa se mo say so for be see war. The book of Genesis chapter 22. Unim say, un say we kan eti asem no a. So for so be time bia eti asem no kan bibi o ho. O say Abraham un so hwe. English ne say and the Lord tested Abraham. Genesis 22 verse 1. Sunday me preach me chere made bi wa so me say there is difference between try and test. Inimse mekaya. There is difference between try and test. So we be hono. 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
1: Meka mo se ngoma edi kai no. 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
0: 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He stretching. What you say? 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What has Rade cause Bernard? 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Many a less you kuon. Or send me audio bi ana or kind of testimony. Or say Pastor Bernard, meet you. 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
0: 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The BBC will be live on Aji. I've about 5 7 6 7 5 7. 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Will you be? 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Freedom time praying partners the beba. 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And also su dia beba ni ye Bernard Owusu answer. Bernard Owusu answer eno ne beba. Beba cho ebia wo dia ni Vodafone cash je number we. Aye 0 5 0 6. No abo 35 82 92. 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Aha, no about 35 82 92. And also your Bernardo Swansan Beba. Yami Shira no city. A radiman century near Kesia will be the new pipe on the Chuate. Not a radian facade, I saw no. The bomb pressa will soon be you more. Obe Fred, you are dancing here. I will miss you, Christo Demo. Amen. Yes, more just silly and pipe winner. When Yami Maya Cra dance here, I will use you, Demo. Amen. Me Breno, I bet. Lady Woo AC, Yami Yadoma no pay. Yabisha will pass. A year risk was packing or so. O Fanamba no for GD Gibby. Would you miss who the only caprim pa tro? Na adechiano pa, soche, na be husam pa. Na a year for woo, and then yami pesa wuye. 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

0: apostles, the people of God, the elect, even the converts gather together to pray. 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
3: Freedom, the Lord has done it. Freedom, the Lord has done it. Freedom, the Lord has done it. FTPP, Eradia Yewie. Me Pacho to say, I believe by the grace of God, you are doing well, and so as the family. By the mercies of God, we are also doing fantastic. Nyamia dom, yesu yehu ye ewaha. 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Yamia domwa, eye my moment of laughter. Jumedina yeno August any September asani edroso eye jumedia yeno August a yebeyeno September Christo ya domwa 22nd to 25th of September yeshashe ebenada ukuada yawada any ifiada all night yameya domwa eye bosumi ya yeremye 22nd to 25th na yesani eshe asibim eye my moment of laughter. Me Siriam Reno and in here. Many of us, since we started January to this time, you have been going through a lot of stuff. What can you ma be brave? You do tell me a minim say Ubusan won't say it me crano, mempaya me boy ni asoria me kui nyami uti mpuni nyami uti me kadibia say if there is a man to pray, there is a God to answer. Nyame, sometime me kadibia say. 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
0: Okay.
2: How do you see?
0: It's very important. Very. Yeah, it means it's with that. Mean that with that. My na so nyame ahwe na me hunu se onyame. Oya no kofo pa because Paul can say God is faithful. My God is faithful. He will never deny us.

0: 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Hebrew chapter 6 verse number 10. Hebrew chapter 6 verse number 10.
1: Hebrew chapter 6 verse 10 no.
0: Yes.
1: So say if he say onyankopon ye nea enti a ne wie be fi mu nyuma. Ene mo do modern bo a mo boy ni din hon se masuma hotefo na moda susum wonda amen
0: erade enye de entene god is not unjust god is not unjust to forget about your labor about your work about your services about your giving God is not unjust to forget. Na me nwere mfi wo da.
1: Amen.
0: Obiara oye bibi me wrare no. 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Hebrews chapter 6 verse 10 I say for God is not unjust to forget your work. A labor of love which you have shown towards his name, in that you have ministered to the saint and do minister. God is not unjust to forget about your work, about your labor, about your sacrifices, about your prayer, about your giving. God will never. Your giving, your prayer will never be wasted. He will fulfill the promises he has made concerning your life. Nyame, yawa kebiara. 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
2: sir
0: don't joke with it
2: sir
0: 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He's faithful. 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
1: 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yes, yes, yes, yes, yes, yes, yes
0: So for your bomb pie, or see me home, Makua David, me the men will cron cron masrano. Paul Tro, a Luco Tro, a war, a sumafuono, or see a man after the heart of God. A man after the heart of God. Ever say, Namin, say, I'm Brentia David, you'll be a na on fa, nen no motor. Bible say 7 times na brente yinya miaye Psalm 119:164. 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Psalm 119:164. 7 times in the day. How many times? 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Abrante David, 7 times in the day, praising God, worshiping God, 7 times. 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Oh my goodness. 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
1: Hello, Sofo.
0: Yes, sir.
1: Good morning.
0: Mejoso.
1: Good morning.
0: Mejoso.
1: Fans name be a champion Bonisma. That's a proud champion here, Uncle Pond. I mean, I'm meeting them. Sofo, one team, the Ukraine, the and then if you more farm a bear do me or farm a quatra. That papa tattoo question for soon. Oh, 7 December 1972. Almost 53 years. 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Let them pay her and tough for healthy ultimate book. But then there, in the new way,
0: yeah, that's Airframe.
1: I'm Patoy Empire, no ma'am. What's the sea yate?
0: Yate, a radi me bomb pire do aquasa and safawan satu aquas, so dear dana coma should be a radi yamano. Na man and iji, and we pay a shed any minyam, na on a soon show when the win yes, ever yes, demo. A promise abadia, ye jai edia mano. 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
2: Hello, me patch I was young Bible.
0: Eja demo.
2: So Miss How listen me yare. 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
0: Okay. 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Amen.
2: Amen.
0: 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Nyame shira pa. Mo bom na mase ne yankwa na. Ye tamo na so.
3: Yo. So number no ye 0555 62 6552 Morgan Owusu Richard.
0: Okay, 0555 5 6 2 6 5 5 2. Okay, yes.
4: Me no ma Albert from no ma bomb pie 0246 251177 0246 251177. Be wait be a bomb money na fa for the bono mano na bow dear never ready for soon shrap na for the bona ye shramu bibia ya me should be as we use to ye a boss out for the no ewe used to them. Amen.
0: Amen. 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

Yesu Kristo ni mejifo. Good morning and praise the Lord. Adam 106.3 FM. Yes, by the grace of God, we're here this morning today, the 10th of September, 2026, the 9th month of delivery. All right, I'm here. I'm here. I'm here. I'm here. I'm here. I'm here. I'm here. I'm here. I'm here. I'm here. I'm here. I'm here. I'm here. I'm here. I'm here. I'm here. I'm here. I'm here. I'm here. I'm here. I'm here. I'm here. I'm here. I'm here. I'm here. I'm here. I'm here. I'm here. I'm here. I'm here. I'm here. I'm here. I'm here. I'm here. I'm here. I'm here. I'm here. I'm here. I'm here. I'm here. I'm here. I'm here. I'm here. I'm here. I'm here. I'm here. I'm here. I'm here. I'm here. No, you're the Asidani, you're a man. No, you're a vision, the end. We're in a Christmas. Say, yeah, Shankom can say, you're a war, or Benny Biamay, you're a friend.

prayer in our sin, I hear you money dear. 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For your home and cranny pedi and share radiance and dry a den as he baby a befe beada and say woof ya pisuku mu kwai ama womba ya dear I din for your home share radiance and God has given you a name. 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

0: right, dear, dear, ready, young couple, and sis, or here, so I buy a hobby now, and say, you can see, dear, my. Now, my yawada, and the DC are to you, woo, and me, and me, baby, be a woo, be a ra. 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
1: Amen.
0: Alright, that was here. Baby, I will be at a meeting. I can see a bumina. Edema, may I sure say, when you pay high, I don't 106.3 FM. I don't mind when any Jumadi, I decline, and I a day, Ebra, we miss Uzum from Medino for a time to pay. Minister for Stephen Johnson, Jacuna, Shia, Oba Mary, CEO, and House of Bass of Mami, Sons of Sabri, a Juman's Konkai. 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
1: Papa,
0: watching.
1: Yeah, yeah, Papa.
0: Now, what to say?
1: Christ, I don't know.
0: Yeah, Papa. Christ, and dear, oh, yeah. Nasukuya, eh, and Quaday, one more tree, yeah, babe. We are cool.
1: That's you.
0: It does sound control.
1: I will fall fat and in your move, Papa.
0: Zavo, I've said, na, my dear, my thing. This year, number's my smash. Hey! A few we not said yes, may last year and easy. Hey,
1: no Trump fan to coin.
0: Trump fan to coin. My Quabra Santi will be when you nada. I mean, Sham, Papa, so for Reverend Aidan. I mean, Sham, Bassad, that's off when you're
1: easy.
0: A grandy when you're correct, you know, not yet in an baby. Ask you know, you know, say, hey, I don't see any.
1: When I mean, who gun?
0: Any arrow, how for one kafra, na bibia be ye. Bibia be ye, can
1: answer.
0: So for Oko, oh, say, whoopi, now be banner, quarantio. 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
1: And easy.
0: A problem. 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
0: 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Thanksgiving. It's a giving.
1: It's a giving.
0: Deliberately, I was so we are watching say, "You be the amawon."
1: So bad.
0: Now you be sharing the power of chemushim. Of chemushim.
1: As one year,
0: 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So
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1: 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Teach him to backward the cause. A quarter four do no iris.
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0: 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No, now me share confirm state. And om state ano om woman. One, na ese omo ya quarter four.
1: Omo ya quarter four.
0: Two, na omo te emu wa chiri. Three, na omo wa krebi ase. And this are om state. And na four. They are not expected so we be bain the pa. Inti titi horo mo no say say ade we be yawa. E see say inti. Mo si nye ya de pa na hwan sunsun ya de na hwan hwan. E say inti ye ma wo main the pa. Na ye de wa fifie. 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That is a community and they were 10 and jese na bi ni ka ho e bi ka ho but wo mun nya de opportunity yesu bible so nam samaria ko galina okwa kura bi a wo twam e wo kura bi ase And all this you should almost at your cra. Yes, yes, yama wo. And so you can imagine, say, a whole development because saying. A whole nay cry na canny and as only baby na horse at time. And
1: the Macquam will be
0: a crank. The Macquam will be a crank.
1: He said, oh, call, I didn't be a
0: young. And nay and Jin, she has a tablet grapple and say, Papa, they say, Oba, do any tea? When the moment, Janny, Oman, Omi, Omunian, and dear auntie will be out. This is the state I know. Oh, yeah, can you say the one who, how deep and how serious was the issue? Auntie never said, Oma Yedi was Omi. Now she said, Cockatrow, now what's Umafia? Umafi, Chrome State, too,
1: Gabby,
0: what's Umafia? Can't hook up. I saw them found what's less of
1: now. Now, I shall say, I didn't quite.
0: I shall say, I didn't quite. Now, Yana, you may be one way you must so for 5 years of when you know. I wish ya the work of a pastor, I am quite serious and dangerous. In that, Yadia, no, I can't call for a young palm woman 50. And the couple of Mrs. Yamon, not your son who have you know. A soft one will crack in the microscopic. A instrument be an now, doctor instrument be an now, or the determine. I would not say a cop. And the Bible was your choir. Found, can't find watchmen. Now say, I did the best size of four, say, and size of four, near Diano, and once I found watchmen. Serious. Also, very serious.
1: Very serious.
0: Has been found watchmen so for. Now, on one certain is we okay. And this world, you coach, and I say, I don't go anywhere. You bet to me a sense of one. Yet still, as if I'm coachless of
1: one.
0: Now, so for any tell me, will declare, say, we are healed. Why a cleanse? And this is why we must offer first of one, you know. For no, yes, a Bible says, you caught no, but declare. Sir, you are saved. And you are my quay. Now, yes, sir, from home, coach, then. Na a dudu air corner. I don't know who say. Oh, Wuffy,
1: Wuffy.
0: Oh, Wuffy. Anna Bacopa is sanity. And the Bible's war banner. Winning with his abba, she is Nancy. And what done I say? Papa, me, that was you. Papa, me, that was you. Papa, yes, me, that was say. Say, what's some of your dear? You don't know, I can't be, she say. Ni pano nyame na ye ade ne de na o defend ni paso ti u ba dai urade ase ba ni pano a nyame fa no so ye no ya akoye dai kwadanase aso fo yonko
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1: 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Ah, what is of Friata and Kane? Now, what is of what you come on Kane? A Unyanko Pondom, and I'm a Wotiasi. And Intino, who first Casa Ubecano, a Seda would be my Unyanko Pong, so what my won't go. And Inti, and Crofoodi, Papa Crofoodi. 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
0: sir
1: ebusua ayi won to twene
0: And Jesus did this for you.
1: Ebra omu Yesu no so no mu gina kire na omu tiam
0: tiam.
1: Se Ebra Yesu.
0: Eyi no wo ho to ba wo de besa yi.
1: Wo de besa no. Ebra Yesu mu ye mbo. Edi emu no ohu ye mbo. Tibia no omu wo mu no they were crying for mercy.
0: Me sure say Peter we can say eh na mo so mo ye dey.
1: Mo so mo ye dey wa.
0: Eh mo mo so say ye di na kire mo gani pa. And Jesus said, Munko, Favon Coaches of Sofa.
1: Munko, Namon Famon Coach. Na Papa, a bra, yes, command day, yes, O Munko for Moon Cotreno. A quem,
0: quem,
1: and no Pomun say, O Moon was Sunny Womb. Naba could ye, or ya dear, na a wanwa. A ye, yes, you cry wanwa. Munko Namon Famon Coach. It is a sofa, na a clam, who say. Oh, yes. Dear.

0: Doma. I sit down here. Papa, yes, Sam. I said, man, you catch.
1: Yes, you catch. Then he said, Massa, go.
0: Ujidie,
1: Naja Wonga.
0: I say, hey, anybody 10 numbers.
1: And I'm a sour yard here.
0: 10.
1: Bako crankai, and come here, Sankai. Bako pe.
0: Bako pe. I'll crank eyes. Oh, I saw you on an knee.
1: On an knee.
0: Bako pe.
1: Mako pe.
0: I was here. You see, Yankopon, he knows figures, we have figures. Every day, grow, God knows everything. Yes, to me, who said, only a 10.
1: Only a 10.
0: People say, and tonight, yes, who can?
1: No, cry. So, only my dear,
0: yes, only my dear, Nabaku penaba. I say, hey, who penwaba? And they are caught. And
1: if you cry,
0: would GD at you?
1: Di ade ne ye permanent ya de ne tu yi
0: asie she
1: and to me am be because of accident
0: sir
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0: isha
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0: himself.
1: It to me sound different.
0: And summer.
1: It to me can say be a when you are on my penny anymore at the moment position. Go and show appreciation.
0: Show appreciation.
1: Hey, be a obi ne di when you do call my penny ho. 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
0: Deni panase.
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0: Show appreciation.
1: Deni panase. 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It's America. 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If you send Baba Yahoo perfor, seek a perfor, one now, one papa, one be Yahoo and Timaro, Bonia Yafu, Bonia Yafu,
0: and he saw that.
1: Ni so eyo eya papa eniti eple we you know yema aseda bible cracker o se yema yaseda no so
0: Jesus express that yesu ne hano
1: ade ba ko
0: yema anti e woman ahunu
1: enipa du
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0: yenai isibo mamba krum monkos krum fam ko chesofo de mutumi ye hini abushia bre ho ase on se abrante no papa no Cobran once, and what done I see. Hey, be a mawa, brown wants you. Now said, yes, say, oh, bank, and crumb. As I said, the old ban out sheep, moon, and the prayer be there, oh, by. And so, oh, by a hunwo.
1: If you raswami.
0: Yeah, who know?
1: If you raswami, no, Dubai.
0: Eh? I'll cry if you raswami, glad they say, when you have black politics back with the crowd.
1: If you are see soon.
0: And the crowd are over. Hey, what them? We try the kitchen in and
1: the crowd.
0: Add the buy. Oh, your pants are nigh and say, Oberco, Natro. Natro, and this is where all night be a Oberco
1: shall say.
0: And me, Yamia, you are doomed to see baby. 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
0: amen
1: So where's filled me
2: when it comes to you,
1: Jesus?
2: To say thank you seems just not enough.
1: On say a dying account, you say thank you. It seems that is not enough.
2: You haven't heard
1: a group on women's association.
2: Yahweh.
1: From Bishop Yahusu and myself, the team here, Prof. Stephen Johnson, Senior Mishramo, Modia Modisuma, 2000, and Saka, Yabanwa, and Ni, Unadi, or Yare, ya, Fisher Dumotri, Yare, Akada, no, Unadi, Sisi, Yepena, Yareshe, Senior Mibe, and I don't was a Hunu, and yes, I want tea and gun, just
2: may the meditations of my heart.
1: Mudi on the abbey was so far, dear brother.
2: Yahweh, why are you in Sanja? May the meditations of my heart.
1: Then I'm going to tell some more kind of Eddie, Sam Quetchy, or can't see me.

0: Services ni Mako Boateng. 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That you haven't heard. 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Let me show you the bush anyina. 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That's a boy. Christ Ambassador School of Excellence. This is Esther Nimako Boateng. 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Why are you in Sunday? Hey, in Sunday. 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
1: but me tio pa
2: 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search sa me hu why else ade chi me hu o se sa hwe the next day eti hwe say na pressure na ba na me too I mean, sure, I mean, search it. And I'm starting to say, I'm going to say, I do my 106.3 for so many years. They saw how much I mistake she means change it. Fit your much one, I ever saw we are, maybe to one, I mean, little one, maybe to wait, see, preaching, be a new sort of you, maybe be a son or pa. No, be some say, no, too, so also for who's answer, I say, I want to say, I know, can I, yeah, but boy, probably any say, may real hope, says, sing. 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I'm so dead. I remember that the reason I said it's stuck, you know. Many are surely, yeah. I'm found to open one more because I'm back with me. I call for 6 days ever call to station because they are 2 way in change. Me, mommy, introduce you who about my bra boom and bet you will preach him. A baby, yeah. Oh, mama, Ben Christo
3: Bishop. 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I met that's a tea.
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0: 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you now. And we are saying, Abusia Hudua, we say thank you, Jesus. Yet thou was here not a self at all. Yet thou was here not a 1 year away. And sin I yet thou was here. And come what say, yet I was sin. And buy a wa boy, yet I was saying, 1 year bump of 4 years. One I was saying, so wash a craft in Fib when we are mobile. What to we say? Yet thou was sin. Yadawase, am I a main pole? Yadawase, my main, yes, yes, yes, yes, yes, yes, yes, yes, yes, yes, yes, yes, yes, yes, yes, yes, yes, yes, yes, yes, yes, yes, yes, yes, yes, yes, yes, yes, yes, yes, yes, yes, yes, yes, yes, yes, yes, yes, yes, yes, yes, yes, yes, yes, yes, yes, yes, yes, yes, yes, yes, yes, yes, yes, yes, yes, yes, yes, yes, yes, yes, yes, yes, yes, yes, yes, yes, yes, yes, yes, yes, yes, ye da wase asafo 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
0: Amen and amen and amen. 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I don't want any. And to my joining in, I am in Shramo. If you feel more brono so, am I who draw so? Yet that was it. Say, what my own coin say when he is some and no pay. 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Would do her was topple. 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
0: 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My favorite quotation, pan ma or train mono. 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
0: Yes.
1: Onyame anope or my new appointment.
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1: no pay beer one the next 1 minute ye catch rad se rade. I no pay so. 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Onyame ne ma appointment. 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I no pay catch rade. Se rade misrew. Se a mistake bi mpo na bibi firi me sa. Se me ampo na man hwe bibi su ye rade fa do me. The next 1 minute yes sir rade. Se erade on kai ye. On kai ye na o ma ye new appointment. On kai ye na o ma ye new favors. On kai ye na o ma ye ne pebi ye rade. On kai ye na o ma ne ma musu ma ye. Erade an o pay we call for help. Lord we call for help. Erade wa ye obwa fo nyame. Kai ye obwa fo nyame. And no pay yes so say Erade my appointment. Adie bia ye lo su ye. Lord we call on you. Ne free ye sa. We call on you. And now no pay ala. Lord visit us. Visit us oh God. Visit us. Erade besra ye. Besra ye. Ye ye ye ha ha. One wa wa share. One wa bibi ni on sem. One wa bibi free wa sa. We call for new appointment. We call for new appointment. In the name of our Lord Jesus. Thank you, Holy Spirit.
0: New appointment.
1: New appointment. Yeah, new appointment. A chamber. Waiting time. A bra yet chance a radiba boyen. I am nipent to mean chain. Some brandy a hunye here moment pubby bray. Waiting time. A bra was a nipa chain. Nipent mean chain. Yes, sir, radi. A radi my old chain wound. A radi boyen. Am I your chain wound? Maybe I will be a lift up your prayer. Catch a radi, sir, radi, mammy, or chain will say
0: and chain.
1: A radi boy me. Mean to me, brammy, was in shower chain wound, was say. Mean to me, and brammy, was it and shower in it.
0: Shall swab it to a radi boy,
1: or chain wound. Yeah, we're waiting time. Lord, help us. In our waiting time. Lord, help us. In our waiting time. Lord help us. We call on you, Lord. Everybody, boye, boye ma, boye ma bunu, boye peni fo, omay muni pa. Everybody, boye. In our waiting time, we call on you. Ya mayi kosku, we call on you. Ya wari semu, we call on you. Ya sika semu, Lord, we call on you. We call for help. Ya hiya emwa, emwa ya de chen. 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Thank you, Jesus. 1 minute, away. 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Bompire, massa for me.
0: Rady a bompire, a giant, young mamma, more doom, fear, as a radom, your mom come for. 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A more chain will already be a quiet mom.
1: Yes, Lord.
0: 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Radun, young coupon, him near my washes shedding, Timo Power, one mom, also would margin, quiet you on mamma. 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
2: Olivia, what's in the I walk in, walk on a ballot, boss, and see on. Who told you we are not there? Yet you know, I'm not a big brother, I'm not a big brother, I'm not a big brother, I'm not a big brother, I'm not a big brother, I'm not a big brother, I'm not a big brother, I'm not a big brother, I'm not a big brother, I'm not a big brother, I'm not a big brother, I'm not a big brother, I'm not a big brother, I'm not a big brother, I'm not a big brother, I'm not a big brother, I'm not a big brother, I'm not a big brother, I'm not a big brother, I'm not a big brother, I'm not a big brother, I'm not a big brother, I'm not a big brother, I'm not a big brother, I'm not a big brother, I'm not a big brother, I'm not a big brother, I'm not a big brother, I'm not a big brother, I'm not a big brother, I'm not a big brother, I'm not a big brother, I'm not a big brother, I'm not a big brother, I'm not a big brother, I'm not a big brother, I'm not a big brother, I'm not a big brother, I'm not a big br emwa party ni ba kupra. If we say igina secretary experiences a wenyang, si emane free party no adia ye. Ena yenu yenu say MPP 2020 we are poised for action.
0: Eti wei eye constituency executives. About one person who drew on penny four and four. One was anti a chimney or could trap him home, said Justin from Poe could be a new piano. Na Justin from Poe could be a Nanka Sankasa, already any owns or no, and any Natasha, sir, and was say, ah, and penny for my idea, cram, and Mr. Craft, or drum where you actually mean, Minkonko, fro, and quiet treasure for penny in Tramini, and I'm a cheap and fat and mamma da Biarada, and ye on only somebody to Jenny. Anyway, and in someone, Justin from Poe could be edit to draw.
1: Na yet also a medo echo, I can see. 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
4: 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A drama ya way. One to me can say moonim, said Bibisa, cause one abbe two amano animal. A man would do. So be to me, see, and so obi any how, Nipano, and then come a finish. Did you miss Sabana say, O ma, dear, say, or any Jumano, or my friend yet?
5: Challenge no one, I send a membrane, can send on me choose.
1: Eti when ye or my form war a ye or can she ahu echo canation potem hodomono diomote hu and womo ebo huamanyeno na mna e chatu one man so the quatemun yadeket 20 way and 20 fa akwada so kotomu adi asembo ne beba enti Ghana Water Limited Madaroma
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6: so man Ghana ye hunu se ye niwu se ye won man mu a ye yankasa ye tumi ede ye nsa ese ye bo e cafe we have category A category B and category C schools. It is wrong because it is an admission that as a people we have not produced fair facilities or equitable distribution of facilities in our schools. So schools be our category A and it means what category B and it means what category C. Ghana should be able to say that all our secondaries are equal in terms of performance, in terms of facility, and that wherever you as a child you are sent, all that you need, say, we go school and go school. But any new pass of mine, ya jiatum, say, a bind school, a be a category A, a be a category B, and a be a category C. Anyway. Because majority of parents prefer boarding school, no. Woman there, even within his community, cry. I don't catch us on pay because our one was out there, don't see any. Wow. So this is the issue we are talking about.
0: Angel Kabonu and our ten in Canon, we know say, at the cry. Ema category A schools na isusu se won modem mo wosoro eno no nipa dodo na e pena de ne mpa de kro na bi mfa nhye de aka no mu bi ni si no na no nso atimi adru pempen so a sukufu won kwada ne ni beje ho no mo so apre akoho
6: oria eska se any political will you see because school some category A schools na yo Ghana no about 200 they are just about some 60 or 70 categories and they are all Ghana. So within 1 year or 2 years, I am going to lift 200 category B's into the status of category A's. First, what constitutes category A? So we identify the things that constitute category A, and then we beef up 200 schools in this country as a Marshall Plan to address the issue of preference. We got category A schools, you know. Students are here. Look, 13,000 students chose Wesley Girl. So, Cecilia, can we decide as a country, across the country, say, we have identified 200 category B schools across the country, and we are going to ensure that all these category B schools, you know, within the end of a year or two, we are bringing them to the status of category A.
0: Enunti Angel Kabonu ena otene nkanu.
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7: sector krobi wo hwa aya yefen ICT information and communication technology and information and communication technology. 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
7: 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You have investment cost by 53%. Now you have a GDP, so now you say, yeah, they took only June 2026. 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
11: Enti anya train agina hwe ebeyo noa osane pa hello madam
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11: 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And could I your man and Tafui?
12: Aye, mi ami ma. 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Nan so ye free thanks you computer clinic ba ye. 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
11: Oh
12: mi fie fo mebushian fo wo bia ya dea. E wa ni ekro.
11: Oh sa.
12: Aye.
11: Oh en ye wa ya de. Ebushia fo. Ena da me kachiro no. Atre na nanse ni hu aye fa wanya ntafo. Ekura wo mo fefefe sa no. Ni nyina aye thanks to you computer. Ke si kura de. Fidia sort wo bebre abeka ho. Yaro ya wudu bebre wo ho so awosa. Thanks to you computer clinic. Wa mo kwia no. E free so hu kwasa manka se quantum pon so pe. So we hear thanks to you computer clinic a friend wa hu me so. 0545252880.
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7: Hello, Oba.
8: Tell me what library. 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
7: Oh. 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
8: Wagadugu, bye.
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0: what is the population of Ekumfi?
1: It's a little over 65,000.
0: A little over 65,000. How many big markets do you have?
1: You don't even have a single market.
0: You don't have a single market.
1: Yes, we are trying to leverage on the 24-hour economy market.
0: You have brought yourself.
1: To rake in more money.
0: Sir, so tell us about the 24-hour economy market.
1: Honorable Chair, you realize that we are close to Mankesim. So we are trying to build a market. And you know, Mankesim is known for Kaku market. So we want to develop that market so that we can attract people from Mankesim, because now Mankesim is choked. So we want to attract the SSS to the Ekumfi.
0: And that is 24-hour economy market.
1: That's what we want to do.
0: And you said...

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51 minutes after 6. Just on 106.3 FM. Medoman Hene Kwabna Santa. I thank you. It's a brighter day today. Very positive day today. And I tell you, Unyame, SCC, kama, Ediama, Menomio Nuntisa. What are we doing here just to ensure, say, Ghana, Ebefano Tumapa Efra, Namenomio Nino, Yasitinem, Ahari.

Well, my man, the Foreign Affairs Ministry, as in a man, that Nana Room, you well, well, as in a fame, the ambassador of UK, me don't master the gentleman rapping, my very good friend, Barosky, is now back to where with us in Ghana here. Yeah, the Foreign Affairs Ministry and the Minister, yeah, don't master Kwanstrom Kosukwana for your da Nana Romeo Wele Wele and our ambassador in the UK. Yeah, my miss Zita. You know, it's from the Foreign Affairs Ministry. I can confirm that we have repatriated Barosky and is safely back with us in Ghana. As part of our consular mandate, the Foreign Affairs Ministry fully sponsored his repatriation to Ghana last night. We are also providing psychosocial support and a reintegration financial assistance. We are most grateful to our fellow citizens, particularly Nana Romeo, for bringing Barosky's heart-wrenching plight in Manchester to our attention. I commend our High Commission in the UK for their impressive coordination. We strive to have to leave no Ghanaian behind, for God and for country. That's from our Foreign Affairs Minister, Ira Sam Okujitua Blakwa. We are grateful. We are super for that effort, you know. Aboye Yepa Barosky, welcome. We love you. And we are sharing our moments with you as well.

0: 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Oh my goodness, doctor. 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
1: Oh man, oba de adaruma bibi abokọ. Yeah. If you see abokọ.
0: Yeah. If you dey enti me nye abokọ because response are the buy no. Who can in shada enye eisa. Yeah. Na doc unje so. Yeah. We don't make a doctor. Doctor Baumia, good to see you. Good to see you. Let me hear you say, good to see you. Hey, we heard the video. Good to see you. We can't bear the home. Now, who are you there?
1: Oh, I'm fine. I'm bad. Yeah, that's my.
0: How did Doctor Esiama Junior make a fetch run one film across that Jesse Lane? Yes, he for see liver specialist. Yeah, that was it. Hey, go abroad, Santi. Yeah. Well, then, what we should only be.
1: Yes, so man, it's me share.
0: Na
1: share kakra.
0: O share sa can see na na question out to trade dey. I know what you kakra o.
1: Man, yeah, your main baby. But surprisingly, eya na your players are your groom wo mo ha so any search platform so a o mutimi perform. But then mo ha, you said down who that kind of skills, no need energy, no. Sometimes I don't know. Maybe I know your sports team and a bit in your mind with some of these players. Because Oshie Boya, your players need to call Amanone, call this USC platform now. Come on. So when they come down now, call you, be best here, boy, be doing.
0: I see, Doc. Give me a proper definition of a broken-hearted person. Send it here.
1: A broken-hearted person, basically, ne concentration, a loss, ne ideology, a stagnant, and I feel so, ne hopes, you know, so, a shattered. Meaning, say, na dream, ne die Kenya, eno motimi, eye bibi, you know, has become halted and I stand still. And when that happens, o body nankasa so tiase, adwino etiase, akoma no etiase, nti enda ho beye de. Edidi ho beye de.
0: I see.
1: Kasa. 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Ha, nti body ni so so identify what we are going through in terms of emotionally and then physically. See, one way I meet me actually, I don't know.
0: I see. And I see if so, you see, you may need to buy a bed friend, Kasa. Because what we've also realized is that various facets of our life, whether economic, whether relationship, whether housing, whether health, any part of donor, aka, a gem, they have nobody to talk to. Their hearts and their minds are broken. And in such situations, you know, what it might lead to no and healthy and any pleasant. A honor a junior and same fata eba utrimo say to an among we ye we can we far we sign your money. So we really want to have time with a yes idea for people to just voice out because I do that whether is the right way to use depression is almost taking over. You know, and this life, a doctor from Mokachresa, Udusa State now, then you have mental challenges now because they are UYBIAN NCC SUYE. And soon, maybe you'll be a consultant to the CASA segment, you know, where people voice out their difficulties in life and how best sometimes. So, doc, some of these frustrations that say, Obinya Kwenya CASA, say, it's me too free anymore. And I'm
1: aboard. Yes, Oma. It's one of the best way of healing. In fact, about medicine, require we be a friend bedside treatment. So say obi wo hokra na oyare a ope obi otan me di nkoma o feel comfortable. Ti say obeno no na one ne kasa kakra, otimi enya da revelation no, ema na home e sorry kakra. It is one of the best way of therapy on its own.
0: I see.
1: So sometimes it's really needed.
0: So an opportunity this morning to advise obi di obi hu yawa ma wan hwe yakro nya edro ba numa wua. What do you say? Obi a disappoint obi a to the extent that ya fa che pa de on tia se so de beche onye na adwene just say I'll do you some. So when we get to that point, what do we do? Because ebinimo aye so bitter say e kwan bi obefa so obi tia obi ka. This is the mindset of the Asura Rupe you. Ebin my so disappointed say hospital be bereba ye kwa ba ye pressure ye stress level you know uko basket ni mpa na u fifim ko form wo pa na bo se obi aye pain down to the extent say sebi uma no se kan abai to e bo kra o hu se ni nwa na je na be pra no e bi mai very disappointed because obi betray om trust be you know. So in our quest to ensure that all these things you bit me am managing ye live in a very reasonable environment, you know. But obi oyɛ bitter. Ɛdeɛ yɛ retarded burn. Odi ya wa mane bro do so.
1: Aman sɛ oyɛ bitter na bitterness ne adua mu bebree a. Oyɛ stressed. And when you are so much stressed, o stress hormones cause row and is the fundamental reason in tia ye nya problem with hypertension e cause row bebree. So the kakra metini ana mesua wo life ne sɛ in life, remember that no one is your enemy, but everybody is your teacher.
0: Mm-hmm.
1: Come what may, you will learn something. Into the end, make sure you say, usun. Just cry. Usu we are. Never cry again on that same issue.
0: Mm-hmm.
1: That means you have to move on.
0: Move on.
1: Now, when you say, when you lesson from that kind of relation, now in Ipaninya, you know,
0: move on.
1: You learn that lesson now. China, Oma and San Tobium. And that is how you can defeat some of these things. Enkofa bitterness, enkofa harboring of enviness, enkofa adrenza o pese utia obi na enzo ana retaliation. Bia emba. So one thing is, no one is your enemy, but everybody is a teacher in life.
0: Wow. Okay. So that's it. You're a consultant to the segment. Eba enche bia kasa. Kasa diya dewa kumasa bia kasa. So Dr. Siama Jr. was C4C liver specialist at a hospital. Na oni ashashe eye juadano. Ose hepatic disease. Wachire imuano. Wachire science and sentence. Kwa enwa dainedie. Or the complications in their brain. Nki ya era lecture hall. Obasa refresh your memories kakra. Na fi yeti mi aba back. Ene komwe edi.
1: Yo, Oma Meda say, and okay, so yeah, that we be asked to a loyal listeners, yeah, that we can say. Now, what you are saying, you know, you come on, you start with the rise of hepatic condition. Your church, you must say hepatic condition, you know, my liver, you are any be a fatty liver disease, you are be a kind of bread, one, you know, a hepatic disease. You can say, of course, through these days, to the sense, cancer, you know, cocrama, you know, liver, you know, adoso as early as 30 to 40 years no and on a J aye or the four cra if in sem na ye din komobium can say and perme brain ye liver no ding inti se or yaria or no asa no yari into one shall now change se liver no ever my will who senior and yari and city check a cra then so se kon any ma I won't say ni be a better than a dia ma will home. Ebi ni se ahokeka edoso ebi ni se ebi a na ebe ye problem amount rashes to me egu bebre utimi nya pains e wo bebi a liver ni located dull pain na itimi extend ko which went to right upper quadrant one ebe ye problematic akra wo urine cross color esisa enioma e ma rises no eba e se ye pain energy drinks bebre and sanum bebre so a ye koso and a ye lifestyle no so ye a ye she ye ho ton ro enoma ye mhwehwe the right source and asking any professional advice biano ninyina no eka ho infections ahodo metabolic disorders diabetes hypertension chronic conditions are hold on to it me equose liver. This is what we talked about for the past 3 days. Nende akunya na ba say yen share some of the complications. Say signs and symptoms ya kan ho asem say dan edi na obu we ni go so. Now ya wa dwen say malaria, typhoid. Now we talk to ndro no mu a the etimi koba no ebini say one major thing is say unya the friend ascites. The patcho ascites HS. There is a fluid build up. Ewo wo your phone mu any organs ewo abdomen mu. And this fluid build up on air because of a portal system. Your car portal system, your spleen, your gallbladder, any your intestine, you know, omone liver no ye juma. And you almost share blood in clean blood. But the cobasa pressure ne or on the portal hypertension ebbody pe ensue status ebbody when you pedian mu liver no so tight. And one produce proteins are ebuy and albumin carry some special transportation and my hormones are old one anti. And he said, a cobasa won't mean this argument because. Onya problems are not in so edge now ni pediano no how are what ascites mu say a cha in so age now ni pediano mu say to me infected what you call spontaneous bacterial peritonitis again so but a chere say in so na wo abdomen mu no asaso ya infected na infection na as ha cause no asaso extend ya ko kidney it wut me ya the fero hepatorenal syndrome o man ya how ke sia pa me say Un mobia or your town for power we should post or go through that. Because kidney now was a blank support to liver brain your door so now be you know. Yep. On my side. If you cobasa, now if you know air door so we need pay the animal. Oh man, if you know the door so pet, not an antiqua dream. And to bones are dream so a problem, what you call hepatic encephalopathy. A fibia that is a quadrinimo. It was a mental issues because of liver problem. Liver no be almost so a area.
0: Liver no to be the mental, liver to be the mental issues, ba.
1: Yes, oh man. Oh, sir, your liver no also a sunny emojanoso. It's a young woman if you find a kafa cells. It is a bacteria, virus, name more parasite be ba. Also, chiomana serve your kuwa mufrini pediano. By a cobasset, untimi yes, I be mana call your free range. I said, "Border no, it may be. It will be an sequa. It will be an antiquadrin. Nitrogen. I your waste. Nina to me quadrin. In fact, azotemania to me ba adrin be your problematic because of liver problem. Liver, dear, oh man, say you can't live on once a man. Eh, yeah, no, the four feet say we chili me patch away near chili sao. A ben ye pa. Yari here to talk to liver and mono. A ben ye pa. Cirrhosis are a year could try about to liver no. In fact, in mama yen who said cirrhosis ne alcohol omo ya sebi omo kona kana omo ya twins nti yen aye pen sanum bebre no the end result no eye cirrhosis na che se kotwa kese pa be da ye brebo no a 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of the major things. In fact liver problem crack to me come out lung issue hepatopulmonary syndrome ɔman lung no but your capillaries or your lungs ni ma e was a boy with process of osmosis diffusion na yetinye nya oxygen 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start say no so e lose na ho ode enti ho me be yedin obi wo ha bon so die ya na ase nya ye she na comfort no e a major sign sometimes when your liver is damaging na and also better than the actual.
0: I see.
1: Jaundice, yeah, another thing. A man jaundice in podia, common one, kolamu. And as early as 2 to 3 days, yeah, wa kola, utiminya jaundice. 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
0: aba we don't have time crowd doc e chese from even me sometimes me the kwako Maybe from age 15, Nico, you know, all of us should be deliberate and conscious about what we eat and drink.
1: Exactly, oh man. Exactly.
0: And I don't even like the advocacy where we keep saying, so who didn't fear their 90 years? And that's what should be because if your foundation is good, it be a part of you. It is the aim to do on Saturday, I see it is any, say, so who did 40 the end, who can they show? It will own a foundation, I ain't a trucker. It is 40 the end, I didn't say, I cry, oh, build this, you cry, and for, but in come out, did it. It's not a joke. And debi adame damu ase, se mwji bresa adi munim diye no, emma gana fordu dona eti, hei na hei nina ano, ya fapi mni apomudin. 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
1: Thank you.
0: Very important. Diye ka kanise, hei nina, we are at risk. Inti nye sa fina, me me tiye enti miye special debi. Wonswe nye se u tiye enti special debi. Doctor, nye se oesrunko, we are all in the same basket. Whether president, whether MP, whether minister, whether jedini, whether broadcaster, whether driver, whether obia or basket in him. It's a pomodium common anam per se, a very, very important to you. Naja, I say, Uberco lab, and Uberco hospital, papa say, C4C liver specialist. Now they are you to man who chair. It's unnecessary. Yeah, and you don't do can't them one yet. Ndiye siye kana eye o yane kwa widi uti trotum na uti ya weekendi wachwa iti mami yensa uti yedi yen iti ubiye yi ube kubi diyen tunsa mfro yina ube kubi bai sisi ya yabon kumewi wao tise body no isin 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issues. To see for see liver tone, and what's empty saying?
1: Yo, a man, see for see liver tone, there acquire household names is here. Senior Wakano, a man, Okasaria, Penny, Casaria, and answer, yeah, look at the cabby be a can home. Now, so the abit me a can say, but my dear mouth, Sanka liver tone. Now, liver tone, senior own who the liver and a year when he paid the animal assets in my Toby Bahua. How it made the bunny pedi animal organs like a sea town in Anno. I was say, Obo, Ubon, whom are the Anna, Nibinum, Nekenya, Obra Buono, my mood tissues, I had damage the brain, it's me a revival, my own liver, no naturally now, who are the Oba, the other man, no, it's me Kenya, no, my age, my intimate soul. 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
0: +316-879-855-855-84-84 So, Dr. Sema Jr., for your time, bring brother, your friend, our GS, now near Bon Como Kama Kama. And he, greater day, blessed day, on your mental name, Trey, you know, why? 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They be adam cabo friendly juvia bibia to din edimam. Tiabo friend is in free and I did the intimin near for said they be add an foy capuno. Auntie Mary's gripe mixture. A drug a manufactured and distributed by NS Chemist. One and a deba. And they co pharmacy bia unye biato ewonum. They be adamika a relief child. Continues to be a happy child. Oshe Brenner, 20 minutes after 7, Enche, Ebeko Agro, Paranza, Suna, Kejua, Nyame Aduma, Kejua, Edina, Wodachna, the 11th of September, 2026, and Awoda. Enti, it's a special day today and tomorrow and the weekend because we are celebrating him beyond a year 11th of September. So, Nim Kejua, start wishing him the best. A happy birthday in advance. Then so man more happy birthday messages. Now on so say ofia busium. So in advance, the entire just on same team, the entire multimedia group limited team no. Yes, you can say a year Kejua happy birthday in advance. Echina enya ANTS nipa bi nimo pese omodi enyo me bani nam so mon diverting fa bi fi ansana yetimi abeye ho adwuma e wa ntike jwa afisha pa in advance onyame kai ho na fe makai won so se awofo no ne mofra na kofi asan eno ada mi hu se awofo bi iwo mo si di omo ba tempa because of eya instructor buyer sintobia bano. You know, we have to be careful at this moment.
2: Sintobia basa o ma fail.
0: We have to be careful.
2: No, at the time, someone attend it.
0: I said, oh, my boy, who cast out? Why do you do that?
2: I saw him cast out.
0: Debbie. Baby, a crani jina.
2: And son at the NBC, no. I was morty.
0: Debbie, and I'm just saying, baby, a crani jina. Mete wo wo for na si se. The system even is frustrating.
2: But can Christian do now? No, mommy, the hide and seek. No, mommy, you see. No, be yes, sir.
0: But one thing, one year careful at this moment. Besipaniko in Abayas.
2: Yeah.
0: At this moment, a platform is all true.
2: Yeah, I get it.
0: When you know who you are, as a parent, as a child, it will be such a shebre. Already, no. Ghana has said it will be shebre. Because if we don't take care, and a dear watch it, on this placement and on this crossing from basic to senior, nipa bebre adaiveti akoye a lot of disadvantage for us. Disincentive for the family of free mu any of mine. And some of these moments, no, Obia should be deliberate about helping one another. In Sharia outdoor, Muslim folk outdoor, traditional homes outdoor. We should all be deliberate. Government policy should be deliberate that. And could that be anywhere at this point? You better show mama or my divert your attention, could be baby. It's important. Yeah. If you don't do that, or mine ye chichere. By a sania, a dangerous power for us. You're asking yourselves, and the be said, even with our universities, with the traditional, they can average, my main friends, we are churning out about a year 400 or so thousand a year.
2: Yeah, very possible.
0: Now, sources of engagement, in terms of employment, whether private or government or these are the areas, as the CSH said, you know. Because a national security issue, the more Mabrunu capation. Na mo mabru na frustrated no na mabru no aye money so a time omo no omo hu baby omo fa no na omo so man no
2: wanitu ya
0: na problem
2: normally enabling environment for people to be able to open companies to be able to open a new mass and obia be ya
0: yes
2: environment is very important
0: I saw you careful.
2: Yeah.
0: You know, we've also decided to say, you're extremely loyal.
2: Yeah.
0: Almost so much street to so many bon common.
2: Yeah, of course.
0: They're
2: part of us.
0: I'm to say,
3: but
0: hey, far above, no, no. Who be a YouTuber, no, Jina, no, Tron, Sema, Kessie, the girl. If you ever call you,
3: Batu, Nyamia, Dom.
0: I see. So, this time, there's any, you know, when you know, we are part of the show, no. Because I'm going to tell you, I can see, yeah, Tanti. Now, who PM Montez, Ghana, Cossing?
3: Yeah, Nyamia, see. Ewa Pempen, so, Nyamini, Yadu. But there's still room for improvement.
0: Uh-huh.
3: As I say, you're paying for Omuji. Yeah. Now, Omuya or mine, a mine. Now, quaint to a yard or so, Ghana for every.
0: I see. Yeah. The only name Kroma and Komo Ben out, I buy a bombardi, I buy a body mona kakakra, I buy a hadi, and what kind of conversation I caucus?
3: Yeah, the truth is that. A buying way not Ghana for expectation, Kesipa. But Ghana for I disappointed. Because, yes, said I am such a idea. Research now, Mukayan. I say, yes, said I am who be I say, your mother Danana, Kosu.
0: Look, I said, your mother Dana. A bang by so you see Casa Magina, a bang by no my kama, and see no mother dad.
3: So because I see Casa Magina, and you correct. Eh, if you are no more. But who called your ma, and Tisa, and your ma boy, Eddie, and Casa?
0: I see.
3: And your ma boy, Eddie. See, yesterday I buy no.
0: Okay, so, yeah, now I catch a bang finally. Now, if you don't come on a baby.
3: Uh-huh. The mekatri abani final we say sena gana eko eni yeti tie ye nyini betu yem. Atemudidiemu e ya dosu. Na embwa generation na eban. Enti NPP NDC obiani ni titafu enkasa publicly. And condemn the eko sunu. Na I think say ebe bwa.
0: I see far above.
3: Yeah.
0: We appreciate you so much. So okay, just on same team no. Yeah, that's a piece on the design come we now with your foot to swakwama abai. So that's it. Another surprise we have, they be done no, we are citizens corner.
2: Yeah.
0: In the omo money yeah, coba. Yeah, no man to one year surprise yeah boy and comoka crana and then echo. Because I just said yeah, si campo fano. You know, it can be about money all the time.
2: That be.
0: Si campo and fano.
2: That's
0: Ajola.
2: Ajola.

0: Oh, Reverend and a prophet and a seer Kenya. She
1: said. Well, the seer, the evangelist Kenya, yeah.
0: Evangelist Lord Kenya. Kenya.
1: And unfortunately, he would have to be present at Y2K Jam. Y2K. Because he's worked a lot. We have to honor him at Y2K Jam on the 2nd of October.
0: Sofobo,
1: microphone on Yakasa, no one to Nyamuka Kra. He said this particular song, gospel.
0: On to Sikaba.
1: On to him. Sikampo Fano. So, who said,
0: Sikaba?
1: No, Konoba. Kukateka. No, Konoba. How to rap? No, yeah, rap on a Kakramamina. God said, oh, natural growth on your media.
0: Lord, you know.
1: Yeah.
0: Super Zonas, your stadium, I know.
1: Okay.
0: It's a metro media before Charles Okoy, Krasa.
1: To one train me.
0: The metro, like, you know, why? Oh, yes, Sikaba.
1: No, Konoba.
0: Oh, yes, Sikaba.
1: No, Konoba.
0: You beat the Kwana. Okay, a quail, a zap mallet.
1: Okay.
0: A buffoon to be jaw. Yeah. And I'm the co di guy we actually. Unima wadie onio.
1: Oh na bless I do. What you can so bad the power?
0: Oh
1: yeah. And what you mo? No, but on the day, on a second, a bit more kunyatna stage so.
0: Yeah.
1: Now watch there, numa hotwa, watch from
0: Americans a doctor, Udia dance here. Celebrity. Let us one crammy on walk out. Eh take a soft and the group.
1: Daughters.
0: Yeah.
1: No more court.
0: Of course.
1: Let me make sure. Yes, a big thing. Hey! Oh, Debbie. But you have a lot of yellow. Oh, I just said, no idea. What should be?
0: Man, who's the FA Penimogusu Kasade?
1: The FA president.
0: Yeah.
1: Well, it's good news. The presence of Ghana to me, Ashe, so I mean, he's happy.
0: As a monja, see you in Debbie.
1: A baby yet. Soon, you know, I can't. Say national team's motivator. It's our campus is here in Poland. Just my one at me idea.
0: Ambassador position.
1: No, yes. You are ambassador official. For all the national teams officially. Yeah, because we say a lot of the young guys look up to him. He's a big boy, and Obia the generation. If he's so few, only he man is so striker bida.
0: Yeah,
1: prepa and what. Oshepi a generation of footballers. See. Yeah, it's in your bad. So your ambassador.
0: Value for money.
1: Yes, of course. You know what time it is. It is. As of managing director, so said Manonye Bim.
0: Ah,
1: yes, sir. Wajai. Obi a share season asenche.
0: I took back Kasa and said, "I
1: turn yes, sir. Before by, na meeting yes, chairman P.
0: Oh,
1: I say the can't change chairman. Only Mudi Ayema wa resign. Ko I'm saying, penifo ko bo papers. Be a chairman. Say papers. Oh, and this so papa.
0: President Mahama seems to be excited about his football, but so you're part of it.
1: Well, he has various views. I'll say, be when the clubs negotiate or kind of lot about some of the things happening.
0: Wow.
1: It means then I saw that form.
0: So he's on top.
1: On top of issues. I can't say a better one, Juma. Especially when the government was happy, so then they see Kebe Shelly Gidimu. It's Sadia, my widow's might. I mean, this year, you have told your Obeji League in the Sikenimu, will be a Jenny 1 million, where Abetos first, second, third, will be out your Obeji, will be a position, will be able to be out your Obeji. So all those things are incentives.
0: Julia, but we have 20,000 cities. So we are. Bear
1: 20,000.
0: The bear 20,000.
1: Oh, already they said 1 million, 1 million, the Achabu will be out.
0: That's wrong. Oh.
1: It is up to you or the house to fight for it. Barcelona, Real Madrid. Yeah, just go.
0: Yeah, of course.
1: But the power, you don't have the power. They say only medium at minimum kunji player if you say power.
0: Young concepts.
1: I'm saying, no, please, you have a sports page. We're live on a tomorrow 6.3. You're live on YouTube, Punuso. I have Sempa 94.7 FM.
0: Hey. Hey, you want to pay 94.7
1: Sempa.
0: 106.3. Yeah. Now we do.
1: Hey, who for those one?
0: Yes, I prepare.
1: When I am myself to me for no. So I hear we want na fako. Na far. When we you don't wear any man who dia. We need the house that could share me that's what you need do.
0: Betty Bedroom.
1: Yeah.
0: I say, Kansas City TV. Oh,
1: wow. Oh, wow. Jim
0: FM. The two TV.
1: Oh, the late. Such a proper party, the late papa. So for Chia, you know, that we are news to be. To say, I don't need to say we are air hot. Because the boy is tasty air hot, pa. Kiki, kiki, kiki, kiki, kiki, kiki. Then I out 22 man of bus stations for boom. Oh boy, was hey sorry boy, but you are fine now. I mean, how I don't even him. Okay, come up, nigga, boss. So I saw no hotel card room. Okay, hey, off, I don't know. I mean, for the currency.
0: Yep.
1: Pep student came one up.
0: Good.
1: Yes, every day you yarn for from a tomb.
0: Good.
1: Pep student, I mean, can show. I am a panty. Obia kwa top pep for me was made top pep
0: student.
1: I was my top pep student. I knew you was any woman pep student and solid pep student, solid brand. I have a panty natural be seen there. Yeah, yarn more pre, but pep student net tall on. Yeah. On my walk of a few. But
0: yeah,
1: I'm just saying for his excellency. Ho.
0: Good,
1: ah, yeah, his excellency John Dramani Mahama.
0: Yeah,
1: what's the quire? You play the first two quantum terminal.
0: On pay,
1: you're worrying. How you league, you know? When talent be PA, yeah, I was a talent, you know.
0: No,
1: I dare my league in a day when the talents are around.
0: Yeah,
1: it's the last season. Oh, my job, you know, what you know, has not this is your pack a crab account. Great. What's it? Sadden, the question I had in power.
2: The second one is, we're too fast to sell our players. As soon as a player starts to show some promise, oh, then the scouts pick him and take him away. And so it depletes the local, you know, league. Because every small talent that shows some brilliance is spirited away to mostly the European leagues. And so we must see how we can keep them a bit longer. You understand? At least give them opportunities in the national team so that they get experience in playing on the international platform. You know, and then eventually, the international scouts or our local scouts, they would have matured to a certain level, and then we'll take them away.
1: Way, hey, the excellency, the Tuja, and Tiara Hossem, our Chelsea Quambiaso, Penny Forum, from Nancy from Senebea, Nima Wing, now to be training at Dadia, a teacher, so South for my say, ho, any Fina Fiatiasi Quenimo, yes, anymore, sir, the head coach of the Black Stars also bet touch it down, 73-year-old Carlos Quiroz, bet touch it down, now, yeah, has a list, yeah, the Cobo, Cote d'Ivoire, and Gambia, and Babet Tuja, and Tiagusu, a train, who has a papa, now, and now, I ya what they buy on China, a Kakon weekend, you know, about Oba.
0: Hey, na dajeni ho.
1: Na jeni poso. Yes, yeah. 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Ye ko Black Princesses Akacha patrenra. Ye te denne. South Korea 40 akaso met my raw first match and ko ye against Ikodo. And na the Princesses see from.
0: Wow.
1: 3-1.
0: What?
1: Na gosu no. Efekeke.
0: What?
1: Oh, girls, they are the end right.
0: Let's say we throw them, baby.
1: That's what they are saying for. BSM for. We are Korea for. No, we are
0: petri.
1: Yeah, more hydrating. I don't know what I'm saying. No, we are back. But you go keep on. No, we can't. We are going to France Saturday. Big match.
0: If you share France, you are share France, you are qualifying.
1: I know we need to beat France or draw. We are qualifying. We are. Yes, yes, we win or draw. And just see you lose to 3 MY. Okay. Charles Sampson, yeah, coach the mother princesses after the win, only.
3: The team actually really showed up. They showed up with the character that we know they have in the team, the belief they have for themselves and each other, and they exhibited it exactly how it should be, with a lot of enthusiasm and passion. And they made up their mind that we're going to take this day. And that's what happened. Pressure is part of it. We don't let that destabilize us. We came here with an aim, and we know from long that we have these three countries to play with. Unfortunately, we didn't get the results we want in the first. We got now a result that brings us up into the game. So we are approaching the France game to get the points that is needed to go further. That's our aim.
1: Yeah, approaching the France game, we have points they needed to go far. Sanyako. Mm-hmm. And so now we are woman of the match,
0: captain.
1: Oh, judge, oh, but Enra, ready.
0: When you need a crown,
1: almost so. When you money 20 crown, more to crown for you. Small guess.
0: And no, my idea.
1: It'd be 18. Maybe if you're a bit 17.
0: Wow.
1: They when you quite 19.
0: Bonus,
1: they are good. They are good. Oh, hey. Maybe you what? Maybe you're finting, maybe you're hunting, you know, and you're my cousin, you're my crown, but almost so. My aunt turned to be
0: sent here for the Caleb Celebs, it in Chisano, the Dwayne, but Bobo, young queen.
4: Excited for me and the team. Unfortunately, we lost our first game, so we're much prepared to win this game.

0: mo no dia e say the Poland ho akopie mu a national team bi akoba bi so wo ho as ambassador and the motivator yeah after the game yeah really
1: It has been a very impressive performance for Ghana and from the girls, and we came here to support as well. You know, coming here, we came here to motivate them, and then we could see passion and the determination in the eyes of the girls, and that is what manifested into the game today. You know, so we are here to guide them. We came here to give them our motivation. You saw me throwing my hands all over the place. You know, it's all about when you are passionate about the game. And honestly, the girls did what they had to do to win today's game. And
0: right, Baby Jet Asamoachan, Ninsamono, Baby Jet, Ghana for my defense. No retreat, no surrender. And who forget Kennedy say Akuma, Baby, Gamra, Nana, Dada.
2: Asamoachan.
0: Yeah. Hey, and they say baby so so white you care so about who?
2: Yeah,
0: Baby Jet.
2: Asamoachan.
0: Yeah, it's white you care. Black Starlet of Ghana, yeah, omwa. Me mane nimru in fie dunson.
2: Yeah.
0: I'm also so some qualification I say on the 10th of October. Okay. Then Togo Nebo.
2: Oh damn.
0: Aye. And at 20 no Togo.
2: Please.
0: And at 20 Togo yet me show mo.
2: Team be how tick crack da.
0: But I'm say under 20.
2: Oh, under 20.
0: I must work crowd
2: with coach. Na must work crowd dey no
0: e. Say dear boy. Yeah, we say bit my hostina afani area. George Free say what say say the day you person or president of FA no.
2: Wate.
0: Na wase wate, nya bad. Ah also I don't present there. And I'm for my look you want to say there. On the onya Ghana ni obetima die.
2: Any serious be as.
0: Huh?
2: Wa kwai.
3: I say he qualifies like any other footballers. First of all, you are looking at a player who played football at the Division 2 level here in Ghana, or Division 2 for FC Nania. I saw him. You are looking at a boy who played for the National Under 20 team. You are looking at a player who won and captained the only African World Youth Championship at Ghana, Yagye. You are looking at somebody who has played for the Blasters and captain for the Blasters. So automatically, he qualified under the player category of the FA. He took his actual contest, yeah. But that's it, he qualified. I'm Musa. He qualified to say, Yemubia, he said, contest. Yemubia, I would say the same thing. He has played the game, he has captained the game, and elsewhere, some SPS are taking over. Send me to your camp.
0: All right, George Afriye, former vice president of the FA president, now aspirant, but I couldn't order any summer to just sign on. I'm saying, I'm going to Champions League, but I'm going to go to Massa. I'm going to find out by 5-1 Stuttgart. I'm going to Viking by 3-1 Liverpool, see from Somos Lime, we are 2-1 over Atletico de Madrid, and of course, Napoli. Already. Odegaard, captain fantastic. What a goal. Beautiful goal. I'm going to share Napoli by a goal to nil. Paris Saint Germain, you see from. Bratislava 6-1 on mobile, one more. Sporting City people, Galatasaray by 3-1. And Tika Shen is a South Mami. And the games in here, I have Fenerbahce in here, Stroman, PSV and Dolphin, Shakhtar Donetsk, Bayern Munich, Nibbo, Doglimt, Como, Bon Leipzig, Naman, you are Saba FK, na Slavia Prague, Zona Long, Edia Bueni, winning match, Saba Passo in the UEFA Champions League, and they want some air, bro. And Rocco Piomo, EFL Cup, in my Chelsea, see from, hey, ha, ha, ha, Leeds, but Leeds, Kensia,
2: Leeds, Timo,
0: Leeds, taking lead by 2 goals.
2: And
0: for Kase, Chelsea, Lusu. Get to 6-3.
2: President, but no football agent.
0: Or your boxing. Or no boxing in any jungle.
2: But on your football agent.
0: Boxing on any jungle.
2: But on your football
0: agent. 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
2: Or your football agent.
0: But boxing your papa.
2: Or your football agent.
0: Or your boxing pa.
2: Or your football agent.
0: Or your boxing agent.
2: Or your football agent.
0: Or your boxing agent.
2: Or your football agent.
0: Boxing promoter.
2: Or your football agent.
0: Boxing or yeah.
2: Maybe for ball one and you wanna.
0: Or per boxing pa.
2: On your boxing agent da.
0: Oh yeah, boxing agent. Oh, back baby. Then I pepsi that the boss and that pay. Say omo. I can't home your response page one bread war. If I talk about the patcho top pep student and only papa no. 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

47 minutes after 7, just to say, I don't 106.3 FM. 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Maybe you missed out a year Tuesday, then Thursday, then the ending. Michelle, be part of it. Yes, sorry, maybe catch you. What you are just doing is that just buy airtime worth at least 10 Ghana CD on your Momo app. Now enjoy 1 GB data. 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At MTN Momo R, Thursday, MRF, and at the 10th of September, in between 12 and 2 p.m. That's the great timer. Will it be the Juma? Well, you know, hope you're handing me say, you matter this as a phone, you know, I'm free. We'll be talking to them in a jiffy.

0: 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But I'm going to talk quickly. Nafi, Methodist Church Choir, BMCC. 40 years in existence. I tell you, this is a major feat. Indeed, we're not ever joining me or having say you be doing come, but National Identification Authority said businesses, institutions, and service providers, the National Identification Authority, NIA, informed us that LI 2523 has introduced important changes to the way we verify Ghana card identities. And under the new requirements, biometric verification is the principal means of confirming a Ghana card holder's identity. When verifying an identity, do not rely solely on the photograph or physical appearance of the person presenting the Ghana card. Use the NIA approved biometric verification system. Do not photocopy, scan, retain copies or images of the Ghana card or rely on ocular inspection alone, except where permitted by law. Failure to comply is an offense and shall attract penalties of up to 2,000 penalty units for a body corporate and 1,000 penalty units for a partnership or other undertaking, payable by each partner or responsible person. If your institution verifies identities onboard onto NIA's Identity Verification System Platform, IVSP, prepare your systems and staff and comply with the new requirements before the transition period ends on 2nd November 2026. For onboarding, please email idverification@nia.gov.gh and our first number is 0302-999-306-999-307-999-309. NIA providing future solutions. Now, I mean, I come back. You want to say? Well, I'm not happy the way as parents you go through on the placement issues. So we are really, really praying.
1: Oman, so when you say Minister Kokans, Ebekan, Nano Joda say, Omode enrollment portal be at Honoman, Utumi Kokoya, Oban registration in Abbey School, no. It's a Ubiye no, and Yafina Babol or Refair, Kafa Kane and Hubre. Oman, when you say, why ye online enrollment in Abbey no portal, so no. What's how Kuskuma? What sign called Boswat Koda could you have 30 Ghana? Now you're signing the same registration now, Yano, enrollment portal, no, so no. What's how could you be?
0: What's how could you say?
1: 30 Ghana.
0: Adiana Waya Dadano.
1: Adiana Waya no online Dadano. Online, no, so so who call a year and 1 month or yes, enrollment now. What's your kakra? And son who could do school one was our kutia.
0: Are we sure about this?
1: Ain't it? Oh, and right, a parent. And the sending frustration. Because in their minds, you know, and said the minister cry 87 Nanka and Tiasi and say, we are enrollment portal, no cost we now we registration now. And one and cry, Omobenya, where's a misa? You did prospect or send Bemawa, Womo Lori Feka, and Sanko Skunim. Now, sir, may ye registration online we? Now, was him in Sanko Skumu, call your registration for Froko to attend Gala Skumu, and send a mesaka prospect or sir, now registration I'm here online, no, and for so Ben also.
0: Are we sure about this?
1: Oh, man, I am certain. It is a enya across the air. Not the schools, Libby, no.
0: I see. Well,
1: so man, Dr. Clement Apak, on the back,
0: we'll be having that conversation. But Ghana Revenue Authority for Ekai is a payment of withholding taxes, August 2026. All withholding tax agents to note. The Ghana Revenue Authority, GRA, wishes to remind all withholding tax agents, including VAT withholding agents appointed by the Commissioner General, that withholding taxes must be paid to the Domestic Tax Revenue Division of the GRA by the 15th of every month. Withholding taxes for August 2026 will therefore be due by Tuesday, 15th September 2026. Withholding taxes, including withholding on VAT deducted from suppliers operating the VAT standard rate, employment, payment for the supplier or use of goods, payment for the supplier of any works, payment for the supplier of services, and all other withheld taxes for August 2026 are due by Tuesday, 15th September 2026. They may also submit hard and soft copies of schedules indicating gross amount, the tax deducted, names of taxpayer, and tin or Ghana card PIN from whom the taxes were withheld. And please note that failure to pay taxes by due date attracts an interest of 125% of the statutory rate, compounded monthly on the outstanding tax. Well, maybe you need information. The number, toll-free number here, 0800-900-110. My name is Subim, 0800-900-110. WhatsApp, no see here, 055-299-0000 or 020-063-164. GRE, Ghana First. Know your taxes, pay your taxes. Let's build Ghana. And once more, I mean, Nafe, now back to studio. What's happening?
1: Bethany Methodist Church Choir, BMCC. No man, no, so many 40 years.
0: Yep.
1: 40 good
0: so
1: years.
0: So, Bethany Methodist Church Choir.
1: Yeah.
0: BMCC. 40 years.
1: 40 years. Now, omo activities be brave. 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
0: Mamzi ye hoi.
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1: a becho mama no becho chese voice no ene sedia echo no eye smooth bmcc
0: ei
1: BMCC.
0: Now I want to ask me fan of BBB.
1: I'm
0: powerful.
1: Oh yes.
0: But
1: very powerful.
0: I see.
1: Yeah.
0: Wow. Mm-hmm. Wow. It's moment mama too a social and kebab one for the
1: day. Oh, a special one we are now. Well, and I don't know why
0: you be here. Don't say me call my school, but I done a girl school. Oh, for 1,000 tongues to you.
1: Oh, when you say me,
0: and then Reverend James was saying, no, do me a tupa. Oh, for 1,000 tongues. It's you, I'm yeah, I think, and Nobe Mama came with me days.
1: Good days, oh.
0: Wow.

0: can't believe this. Oh, guide me, Jehovah. You have it? Yeah, 6 O se me combatage come real film my nyina ba me ka mo bona me ka.
1: To him number na
0: ya de no. Me ha.
1: Don your mommy him one.
0: Yeah, David dey him one. Dey think one up.
1: Him one across over to.
0: So guide me. I think that yeah, move on come on me. Wow.

0: things are very powerful.
1: Very powerful. Very touching. It touches
0: and,
1: the soul.
0: You know, it tells you that the kind of people who listen to this. That's why Ghana.
1: Yeah.
0: You know, if you listen to this kind of music.
1: Mm-hmm.
0: Now she so heartbreaking.
1: Yeah,
0: very heartbreaking. Mm. We have a beautiful country. Metiano, I think I feel the matter say didn't ya David Isaiah then to man a pie and because no conscious. I nearly cried because a Germany Urawa Mauti say Bibi Koso, you know. I can't believe this. We are at the show in our best age, man. Hey!
1: Man, that's what you did as well.
0: Yeah.
1: Man, oye, oye, oye, oye,
0: oye, oye, oye, oye, oye, oye, oye, oye, oye, oye, oye, oye, oye, oye, oye, oye, oye, oye, oye, oye, oye, oye,
1: oye, oye, oye, oye,
0: oye, oye, oye, oye,
1: oye, oye, oye,
0: oye,
1: oye, oye, oye, oye, oye, because I'm enjoying only woods, yeah.
0: A coni pedia, a cockran,
1: catawani,
0: a cockran,
1: so an relax, say. Unipedia, no
0: cran, oh,
1: yes.
0: I wish some canopy be a president, so yeah. Now, Marco Tubia, man, and San Wabesia,
1: be relaxing,
0: you know,
1: be
0: the pressure, one or so, you know. The president so no pebia di era John Dramani Mahama na Marco Bomodia when your favor in the sight of the president na anopebia oba sori be obe tree ni be wi no John nom ni juice no na
1: say
0: BMC for jina o be bob bread of na obo afide won say this is be obe take bia no e come die
1: e come die on teacher brodo ni be na bin sun so
0: lots of people enjoy what we are doing and we also appreciate them. Age bracket is so interesting there. I am from, you know, and yet, you know my worry.
1: Mm-hmm.
0: 40 years, but I'm sure age now. It will show more texting. These are 40 and above. 40 and above. These are 40 and
1: yeah.
0: above. You know, it be a very teary.
1: Mm.
0: Because they understand not just a job never that's the difference. They understand what they are doing. And the chairman, pension, I'm saying, idea, Openy Edwin Emisa, pencil, yachiao, also for a J, any normal MGL, I'm saying, channel. Nana Prempe free UK now, but in fact, Nana Prempe cried there.
1: Nana Prempe,
0: almost I repeat, guide me, oh, dark gray Jehovah. But I'm on Tom was Nana, in fact, a binuswa de Biratro, a yet Jomino, guide me, oh, dark gray Jehovah.
1: Mm-hmm.
0: Pilgrim through this barren land.
1: Mm-hmm.
0: I am weak, but thou art mighty. Mm-hmm. Hold me with thy powerful hand. Hey! The amount for your system. This is so, so touchy.
1: BM.
0: This is so touchy.
1: Yeah.
0: I'm telling you, on a point, my blessing me, pa. Well, you have a bon komo.
1: Yeah.
0: I feel sad, but at the new break, no, at the amba. And ti madara mo bia introduction ho na ne mo ma me ne mo ofa no mo ne mo yire ne mo kunu ne mo etie ma sofo mpa info yire etie e ti ubo di ase me kwabna santini me na mo tie se me bom bra pa je frose en ti mo mo di ni ma na fe mu ya mo nkomo amode be soso amaye no mo da so odin
2: Anastasia
0: Champon. Anastasia Champon. E ti wo BMC ni mo
2: Pacho.
0: O join how many years ni
2: Major in 1 year.
0: Oh, good.
1: I'm an auto C up and a C down.
0: F major. When I say music teacher, no, or a Wesley College.
1: Oh, my name.
0: Oh, Mr. Bakwa. It's been for Niago. Where F major?
1: F major.
0: Bakwa na to G minor. It's my name in person.
1: Hey,
0: now, guy, now,
1: oh, really?
0: G minor,
1: leave F for 1 year.
0: I
1: know.
0: Mr. Jam, Mr. Weedy, you're the I see the back on the crown over White Cliff for night.
1: Hey!
0: What are my budget for?
3: Budget for me, Stephanie Osua.
0: Stephanie Osua, good.
4: But I mean, so me de Amma Amwa being Asar.
1: Oh, wow.
0: Amma Amwa. We are calling you.
1: Amma Amwa being. Yay! Oh, said I'm mouthy, Dino. I'm a being a sorry.
0: What you feel?
1: Oh, yeah, call me.
0: What you feel?
1: Oh,
0: Africa.
1: But Africa. Oh, yeah, call me. I'm a side.
0: Me,
1: I'm a lawyer.
0: Oh, wow.
1: Oh, counsel. Nice meeting you.
0: Okay. Service to God.
5: From a question to Windu.
2: Hey, what's
0: it you? Fancy for quite a money for you.
1: Hey, I'm a
0: Wow. I see, yes, sir.
5: What's your friend, Nabla Sadat?
0: Nabla Sadat.
1: Sadat.
0: Okay, oh, all right. Okay. So, Edamas, what brings you here? In fact, Mama, you're near Jabro, so, at the end of the mobile.
2: Bethany Methodist Church called Jolu. You're 40 years. You're 2nd August. You're 2nd August, 1987.
0: Okay.
2: The 40 years, yes, 30, no. Next week,
0: okay,
2: with a mega concert and lunch,
0: okay,
2: your church,
0: okay,
2: a concert near to the Harmonies of Heaven,
0: mm-hmm. Harmonies of Heaven,
2: yes, you're two numbers above for no more heaven.
0: Wow, now the Maya, I quite a much wow,
2: the Harmonies of Heaven, and in this way, a pure priest, no barriers.
0: Wow,
2: a very great concert, yeah, they launch a 40th anniversary, you know,
0: okay,
2: anniversary, a year long anniversary, okay. Activities need to be a within the year, we require donation to the orphanage.
0: Okay.
2: There be service of hymns. There be homecoming.
0: Okay.
2: There be next year. There be grand concert. Ne mm-hmm. Awards night. Ne
0: okay. Okay.
2: Wow.
0: Okay.
2: But nearby concert. Here in next week Saturday.
0: Next week Saturday.
2: 19 September.
0: 19 September. Chutuho.
1: 19th
0: September. Time
2: 3:30 for when I start.
0: 3:30. Yes. Yeah, told you, Mama, having a beer.
2: You told me having a beer. Quite with the Methodist Church.
0: Wow.
2: We are the best society.
0: Wow.
2: Kwa
0: wow.
2: Methodist Church.
1: Wow.
2: In Ghana.
1: Wow.
2: The whole Ghana. The cast.
0: What is it? What do I say?
2: 45 to 50 years.
0: 45.
1: Wow. Hey, into bunyi na mo bomo eto ahu.
2: Ne
1: solido. Yay.
0: Okay, so the first point of call is what's your uniform, Ben?
2: Yes, sir. Uniform the doors. A bit of a t-shirt here.
1: Okay.
2: Any a Gamek.
0: Okay.
2: A t-shirt. You're part of association of Methodist Church called Gamek. Yeah, where your choir rooms were.
0: In the move for t-shirt weigh 50. Now move for a year embossment down by somebody born no more. I mean Chaka.
1: Oh wow.
2: Your sofu Dugan.
0: Okay.
2: On the honor of Kwane Chaplina.
0: Okay.
2: Odienim.
0: Okay. Okay.
2: Now your choir master so they went to me make Victor Ato Brown.
0: Okay.
2: Yes.
0: It's the mood of Jumbe Chatona for Yako, but some quick reminders.
1: No, man, Yako Nisika, two of you, man.
0: Mebao. Quick reminders. I'm here to do my next week at
2: 3:30.
0: Venue here.
2: Bethany Methodist Church.
0: Bethany Jolu.
2: Jolu.
0: Methodist Church. Okay, 3:30. 19th, Bethany Methodist. Now, if any financial commitments, and I say, come on,
1: now.
2: Free git.
0: My praise and worship in the Moana be a bull, BC1.
2: Yeah, and the bull.
0: Yejegum, when you are led by the Spirit.
2: See, I didn't hear your sponsorship. Because capital intensive.
0: Okay, I know.
2: You know,
0: in terms of what?
2: Yeah. Drinks, I had a survey, invited class on Beba, Adriani, Sikasem, I had a be
0: the number Ben of Beso Boya,
2: number near 055 001 003 3349 Yes, another one, so yeah,
5: 054
0: yeah.
5: 1084
0: 784. Okay, but what's that? See you, Janice. It'll be Pesso Boa
5: 054 1084 784.
0: Into soft drinks, beer, Adriane, everything. But also for audience, also.
2: Yes, I see Cat, Tadia, BBL, Pesso Boy.
0: Yeah, the zero.
2: 055-001-3349.
0: Okay. Yeah, Timo, but more final song. But 428, and you're 428.
2: I'll praise my maker while I have breath.
0: Okay, for come on.
1: Me wo and kwenye die. Me yi mi nyame aye.
0: Na zomu di mu di atwa 428. Yeah.
1: Na me mama Auntie Vic, o so one me be join e kwa. Na se mo be gi me die. Oh.
0: Le bi enye ho de nya. 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
1: 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Oh man, me kwato nyum.
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0: e di dia ni be gya mo ne say the peace of God that passes every understanding it should be with BMCC and the entire church
1: amen.
0: And the Christian fraternity today and forever. Amen.
1: Amen.
0: So on the 19th, 3:30, we'll be there.
1: 19th September. Yeah, yeah. Yeah. Yeah.
0: It should be some winner project coordinator. But you mungi na mufa mumu no manja ni siya. Nafi, mumu no the feedback ni niya.
1: Oh, we are too much.
0: We appreciate
1: too much. Remember, baby, yes, madam, pass up. So I'm going to ask you. All right, thank you for coming.
0: Yeah.

0: Okay, so I mean, come back to YouTube now for the message now. If you don't break him, man, your school phone paying for so I can and some cases. So come back to YouTube now. Just read it out quickly. And Judith, good morning. And Koka, good morning. Church, I'm going to send it. So, by way of YouTube,
1: man, my bedroom. Wow, do message about man, message new moon. Okay, Ephraim, Sapo, was say, can't miss harmonies of heaven, was say, wonderful voices, Sarah Amma, was say, lovely, and a Christian Mbia, Baden, was say, we can't wait to Saturday, we wicked, yeah, honey, and yes, and na Ifua Neza, was say, beautiful voices, and na Roberta, was Sabuti, was say, Katie, and Esquire, Francisca Jifa, was wow, BMCC, amazing. Kawule Augustine, was great voices. And for my okay, Beatrice Mensa, was excellent. Also, my hine, also, we are too good. Yami Instrom, pa. And Roberta, was sabuto. So, my name, one de obwa, all de obwa. Deborah Abrakwa, in Sima Bedu, was it Sadat with the bombastic side eye? Was he was expecting from my people? I beg, relax for them. Okay, and Rose. Nacho Soa, or see Katie and what say, and we saw seeing a couple in Shomu Yepa, Frabba Veram, on the Nia Jessa, I was saying, and okay, Mamma call for Naman Share, I was saying so, okay. Ephraim, just acquire Nigel Hayford Asari. Hayford Asari was a great singer, Bethany Methodist Church Choir, BMCC, Nidian Saw, Debaye, and no, Gertrude, and your name was say, I'm enjoying. Yes, I enjoy. We are all enjoying. And Emmanuel Tete was say, this is the reason why I love Adrom FM. Yeah, that's the part. David Tete Manson was say, thank you, Abba Father. Asuo Chene Van Dam was say, wow. And Manike was say congratulations to BMCC. Mama was say we've made his morning or the way if in New York was say unyaya naka program obe to me a baby. Watch you and go mako. What you say? I need to contribute to I then can't befer. We play tickets. No family support it. Now BMCC because so much. But we appreciate you all so much. We appreciate you all so much. We love you. We love you. We love you. Oman.
0: Okay, so that's it. Mammy Cow said, tell us your cash. So, see, can be out here, be the safest pair. I'll be to receive with for a tell us your cash in Tidale. *110#, and I said, download the tell us your play app. Now you are safe, secure with transactions. No, tell us your cash or say the safer choice in Tisend the KK. What's news? The end of the day, I'll come out so quickly. Now for a year appearance in Zoom, what's news? What's news?
1: Man, the end of so the media, after 21 years, ni egusu ejina babia ejina, e was CSSPS computer system na ye didi juma no. Oman media enkoye mame na enra nwumre na jono bani issues so no ye ni former coordinator no kasai. Di oman ye ti ase ne system na ne wo honum no. Challenges when we now say there were challenges never now resolve now the new software near there ba. Was it change of government by the system na ne wo honu. Software ni na no man Oma beginning in Atron chain.
0: Okay.
1: And Nipana ne runs our software and you mean in Atron chain. And Yakofa a different software altogether, Abba, with different set of people are running the software. No. It's a banner, Samo, man, not just a Jumana. And Yamana, you're witnessing the previous years now, you're corrections, no. You're sat watching it, ever side the full frase. And you didn't say what you say. Oma, what you say?
0: Yeah.
1: It's Rebecca, yeah, some few years back, no. Not numbers, no. And yet, baby, say. A banner baby crumple, it will cock us will be a bow or your bema will be a bow or your bema. Meaning, I'll trouble the system snip by ya a correct day. Such challenges no money in ina. So, why say you see a change of government a bar? System, I walk what a year, Jumano. And a Jumana, a Yano Sosu, your becker said there was an improvement. Your best Sunday system for a bar, a dear bedroom be a dream.
0: Wow.
1: And Roman portal, I must swam the abano. According to a Oran and Yerasasu. And in Chimuno, what is a way sign enrollment portal now? And no ASCSSPS if one did you mana? And was see a headmaster if one so dear, you synchronize it into the whole year registration was CSSPS system, Nimuno. Now headmaster, no baby or Tibiano or no so no, and yasa e feed ni information no.
0: Okay.
1: But a situation obeye online na wie na headmaster ni information. Wo ko do school man ya sand what na say abeye registration away no online na wie na. Na Dr. Clement Apak the oka chair ya no. 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
0: All right. 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
1: Hey, woman.

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0: Le Francais.
2: Okay. Only, SSS no room. Inti bawe we pay happen almost the question omo use we. Obian to me use we biom. Inti se mi won kola mi nu a.
0: The same
2: just because of this no.
0: Obian to me.
2: Inti mi wo we ni nyina wo me dem mi mi wo three children. Omo nyina fro obia de wo me dem. Look at this beautiful textbooks. Obian to me use we biom because SSS room.
0: Hey.
2: Na Obi no mo ka say eh, yeah, private school anya private school is across from private sector to government sector. Why? Because most of the government sectors don't even have the textbooks and the teachers are forced. And the last time I see Dr. Amoa, deputy director of NACA, o ka say textbooks na omo edcat chire say in top one is not approved by them. We presented 20 different textbooks. It's only one. That is approved. Wait.
0: Hey, 20 textbooks.
2: 20 different textbooks across from private sector and the government sector. We presented to them with the same problem. No? Bakupe within the 20. 20 different textbooks. Bakupe and approved by NACA. And according to the doctor, no, deputy director, or see, it is according to NACA, it's not allowed. Say you better throw our textbook.
0: Are we sure about this?
2: Yes. If you like, call him. It's not allowed. Say you better throw our textbook because textbooks, you know, since here in Ghana, every 5 years, you know, they change the curriculum. Until this textbook will last for 5 years. Within 5 years, if they change the curriculum, no,
0: the approved one, no,
2: approved ones, no, yeah, you should be. But say you better see some every 5 years now. Then why are we buying the same thing every year for awards? Into yeah campaign is a buying who your mobile. Just almost stop questions now almost set to textbooks no. So that's a me won't call me and sa senior no better me jai am an inyan so no so be used to send a ya caneno or no your penny for no ma or more issue the same to no. The same system now more they go through. Into mumai sa opportunity to yes in the free textbooks no mumai. Last time I shared Dr. Amwan or catcher say September. Say school resume, they will take that action to make sure say teachers you know the same thing. But school resume, we are buying the same books. Last year, no, we are still buying the same books with questions set in the books. But question I be say, the okay teachers obey here no. Then na omo ye fan o man.
0: It is hard you know kind of money.
3: O man, me na minchio. Na me say we share the bro to create 5,000.
1: Amen.
3: Because it shall see free. I mean, I'm also. I mean, Chair Dominic. I mean, Chair, because joking, in Asia, what is the situation? What can say? And can he say? Someone approved the young true. But you see, I know, yeah, can say, oh, they small growth from cook room. You true, make us in books, grabbing toy, and collateral over 6,000. No, my public, go as you want. How many people are corporate workers? Wagara.
0: nye corporate kwa na corporate kwa sister ebe no twa
3: osebo fruto ni matre isi oso to bo nto
0: na corporate kwa ma fa ma fa nda da sister has go boss che corporate parenta
3: because o to books 10 what to exercise 20 40 and no to 20 member baba ko say say o maji 20 ka ho exercise 40
0: 40
3: me na me ka chira ho no what to a notebook 6 class 3
2: me me to notebook 20
3: and no say say o maji because subject be man homework on ho subject BIF, but your subject exercise book. Yes, it's on
0: exercise book.
2: Yes.
3: So, exercise BIF, no. Subject in order, homework back on. Exercise BIF, no. And how no do so? How no do so? Because, and confine on my salary, and now, our Ghana. It's kind of we save it from January to September as a force, autumn force, autumn before, autumn emu, or kwa hon. Ye bi sku obes saying nyina ye ka se economy aye harder we kan cause scan ko be save no by the same order ye ko twa asaka bi no in the name of school na kwa ni wi a ye se we fail ye be issue statement kwa on that I was saying your forensic audit how can we go to school 9 years akor be free primary one akor jss no aka se we fail ni ye brace
0: wow
3: ni ye brace
0: ti mo ban painful no so ade na mo ka
3: or cast or catch say September we know or make sure they are coming to make sure some of the city air bar one thing
0: but say naka focus any kwansi e make wo e yet e books na say egusu coso why na say yen kono
1: kese
2: o man
1: so mo so mo nya we all these years na ka dia wo approve ye
2: na say na say adwuma say on monitor we the last time my friend yen bisha no one of the radio station now your friend no dey catch say if you can't afford if I'm quoting him very well, he said, so if you can't afford, no, move your child from private school to government school. And I catch and say, we are not talking about private school. We are talking about across. This is your way, no? This is your way. Yebie school, diya ono, Dr. Amu ane kase, obeye, no? Onye? Onye. Because the same thing I say, they are doing the same thing. The last time I yeah, your book fair, no, me call ground, no, just to make sure, say, strangely, books are more the no, they are only NACA approved. And I go through the books are what honor, no, almost separate workbook, no, from the SSS book. But even that one is only few, and no, they are young, because it doesn't favor

0: the failure of the student basic level.
1: Kofi.
0: Yes.
1: Naka as I share Naka before my name. I don't get it because you control her back.
0: Oh yes.
1: Obi you should book
0: different different. Last remember the same class. Obi say back question. I say me they have not taught me.
2: It will be one say we you be free school fufro bi eh private school.
0: No kwachire no.
2: Would ni free school fufro bi ko ba bi fufra.
0: No kwachire.
2: I say akwan kwa won ko school da. Asa de na wo su ano. They was you hold no totally different from school na waba no. Any exam say they are so the same class. Anka se eya crosser enko so mun nyina yusu book ba kwani ade kire omade no na a sesa esu ya wonaka e wo mun so ye in charge wo se wo mu yesa monitor we nyina o maja bibia agum no biya ye de ope
0: because o se omo one office pe across Ghana omo office ba ko pe
1: let us say my friend don't worry because I don't get this one is difficult to understand
0: yeah bre
1: na school authorities mun omo ka se omo je na omo ka
0: I'm the same. I'm your authority. They are buying approval. I was system number the better call and there. So we want to go to now.
1: But not can force it. They've not approved it.
0: I want to be brave. Approve here because someone more approve. Yeah, my kwa mumu chulo. Because so 1 year a workbooker and then kwa by force because a workbook just exercise. Yeah, but support no mucho with three. Exercise support no mucho with. So teacher no. On form mama won't draw textbook no.
3: Oh my, if say metal excess book a mami ba. Na ye best answer to questions, you know, what textbooks no ma. So what is the sense of me buying the SS books? See, here I was here, no. School, every subject be no SS book, no. Over taught homework, ma the same subject. Now what a class book, classwork book for the same thing. One subject, no. Over taught about two SS books. Now the same thing I sound be here, our textbook, no. That is not fair for parents now.
1: So I mean, yeah, the messages coming in. Obi ba o KG. What to 20 KG?
2: Obeto.
1: The number of times we just were talking about.
2: Obeto.
1: Obi so since we taught 20, I said only, but only 11 was used, and was to another 20 for this term because as part of the bill.
3: Yes.
2: Na mse se se no man schools no di o ma ye no exercise books no man kwa sa print o ma de e.
1: Ani awu for say sorry.
2: It is say books no exercise book money ade no kwa no tumi taw abonti o school na da sa no. O print exercise book notebook. Enti no books na beto no aside textbooks no wo san to de kan na bi kran ka abonti o benya exercise book be 3 cedis and na 5 cedis a school no beto ma be 10 cedis.
1: But the danger is that naka approved ani ade kira de anade school approved ade kira de. Which means just
2: e school approved at this point it is school approved.
1: Okay, so
4: 0302-216-5662. Hey, I know quite true. Do parents here, bre? Me back at school, and I'm meeting a colleague now on proving. And I'm in a class another school. It's a guy. Books are over torn. I'm only be can build to move one amount. Now colleague, I'm be used to say books 40. I'm only used to now. I'm be used to say they are 15 and not 20. In the account, the next term, we're be can top. Ntinyamishram patcho mo kan bi maye wa ye bre pa parent ye but ya ya kitan kwala 5 media ye dreadens and katsatu
1: I just can't understand it honestly. I don't understand
2: this. Kada mnim po the face ya chew books about to wako wato to books exercise book ya chew do say notebook do say wako nte say no books obebre na ekulosi kulosi o man because schools na ka separate to money ma
1: he
2: untu bin to abontin fanko.
1: Good morning.
5: Hello.
1: Good morning.
5: Am I here?
1: Yes, yeah.
5: Now, go point sharp, papa. Am I here? Did you tell me this week? Meeting me? Say, never go class 4. Book out so textbook inquire 80 Ghana. Textbook 80 Ghana will meet Tom, come on, calculate the subject wrong. Subject will be a notebook back on. Subject will be a notebook back on. Excuse me, am I here? You can't say your breath. Me bashed it from Coco to almost 6.5. A day, a mine, a day, get to a bow, a mine, a mampinion, sorry. I'm sorry, yo.

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3: yes
1: nobody cares
3: ya yade kese o gada ha omae eye leadership ibiya nka hon
1: Yeah, how far no no?
3: Hey, leadership.
1: I can defer no.
3: Yeah, how? Yeah, my ni yad ye.
2: Hey, yeah, please kui. Koshe books, a bit of books, 2000 Ghana, 2005. Akora bid ya, yanka kanka kaya ye supporte. 1790 class, ayen akora na wo. 1790 books keke.
1: Good morning.
4: Ede ni huwa se mama inka wo. Ese ma ye ni, amai book huwa se mudi me kura de me yere jamme.
1: Oh.
4: Books in one, I mean, Palamians, cause one of the president toys is at Makuma 25. At the end of my next time, you like damage, you hear me, no, Cassay. And you won't come in mine. Books in one, you may like damage, or mine. I'm Cassian Mako Fabano.
1: But I don't get this one. Honestly, I don't get it. Good morning.
5: Good morning.
1: Meet you.
5: But yeah, I'm more discussed on this year. I found some books, no, yeah. Oma omuti usi di hono omu kapa asemu. She damage via schools in this ubi to the students. So, one single school, see, did you have mathematics, best brain, different author. English language, Orion, different author. We are Namika, a basic class 4, class 5, class 6. Now, GHS, English language, the guide. Now, see, science, French, bio series. Oba creative arts, Nati series. One single school rule. Only two different textbooks from different classes. And you know, say, Obi, Eba, not so no, or you should maybe have fun, say, I'm embodying custom, Akiola. And then they had actually an idea from the UOC, now of a different school. Different author book, no, hold on. One class, you know, a different series. Another class, a different series, at the same school. Okwa, no one, turn one. Now, because they are calling the VMU and they are one school or one woman now is the same author about books. I'm saying that I'm okay. And it's obviously different class now, one class, make another class. We also have that class, textbooks, you know, different from another class. Where is the continuity?
1: Hey.
5: Where is the continuity? Where is school, a private school, will be parents be adding the books? I have been there and could do a make one.
1: I was here with him. I will follow the ba and mean school needing. You know, primary 6. But you notebook 10. And note 1 exercise book, white leaves, 60. 60.
2: Mr. Ninja, so school now branded exercise book.
3: Forced to buy.
2: School now branded exercise book.
3: 60. Oh, my, they all can exercise
1: book. My father, papa, good morning. I'm going to say. Yes, you obi just remember. Na adi omo di abere me no kra. Obi chuk unim ba na eba. Primary 6. Hey. Good morning. Good morning. Good morning. Hello, good morning. Good morning, Otimenka. No.
2: Man, where do you are the buy? Or say, I cran class 3. na obo akwara no no na ehwa akwara no ma na wofo class 3 no ni fees 890 Ghana auto books 1360
1: class 2
2: we class 3 auto books 1360
6: enka school fees o
2: enka school fees enka school fees
1: this is class 2 yeah ja naka yes professor Vincent as prof bo chairman machi na boko de machi boko de prof machi na boko de
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7: eyo meni ya medate me catch the producer dem wo bash me you know say price ni and just to clear you have to forgive me
1: I tell you
7: all the can naka yen mandate abandon my hand or why and law no gonna chill there. Curriculum number for money will be denied in a word is seen. I don't know. I am money today. I've had a agent in curriculum. Again, offer and catch a same textbook, workbook, especially textbook, and other supplementary right work now. I have not said it there.
1: Unfortunately, seriously, kind of. I'm saying, on baby, into the home, no. You're back to life. And you know, now, home, I to chase it. You know, Caro, mommy, I'm friends here, and for now, baby, on and yet, and we have to do this conversation.
2: Okay, okay. Into a man, I will for four young at this point. Your first time, your first time. Enya de ketwa na parents yi sha se se modi nkomo yi enye ne nti enim de na ka ye dia fa ho aso na ye bie na school sugusu ye de omo ye ne dada no
1: ekosi se de omo ne omo adi nkomo
2: enti ekosi se
1: we are not solving the problem
2: ye solve she na ye bie school ye egusu to yi eto bo solve he
1: ye bie ni eto
2: ye eto
6: oh yes the same books
1: ye bie ni eto
2: on approved no more can we are still buying
6: it no because no na school no dey mind say ye nto so want to ba no school no ye nje no o man we say
1: say approved
6: and go say papa or make catch say only for development by your institution from Nasia
2: na no atada
6: omo dwuma ni so mbay supervision of
8: Nasia dwuma for to supervise say
1: na bibia be ko kama
6: bibia be ko
1: e wo school saw do
6: wo school saw
1: na here you should approved ones
6: approved ones
1: na sir Dominic Nasia was a Nazis was one or
6: your friend your shen back wo bibia asem o kan no
2: no kwasem
6: aso won dwuma for back public
8: or say
2: office
8: already no say so office you can't pay the private schools and also want to meet your books
1: but this
8: now.
1: Problem is not just about the private because schools
6: no.
1: It's about the public schools
6: why my across for years public school no need a textbook more than 10 years
1: are we serious
6: they have
8: I buy my almost 7 years in almost English maths and social the rest of the
6: teachers.
8: Subjects you know omo ni bi
6: any for teachers
8: and teach private government schools you know teachers you know omo so ma nkola mo to private textbooks no
6: as the books we are recommend na there here ni say teacher recommend us about 50 in public school it was 60 and so recommend
1: there or recommend
6: there na nkola be 5 parents at all nti teacher check them say
1: no more you
6: should okay say omo dey ba on to be fine child because nkola 50 na 5 per the bar o be na watch 5 I dey wey 15 work class
8: nti we na course office basic level no mo fairly
6: nti omo nti public no omo nti yes books more than 10 years
1: crying.
6: Textbooks in public schools. nti ye church we bia wo public schools a na na e sister kanu ye for so mum to even public schools
8: but oma say schools ni nyina o me pacho schools na yina ye be kwa kwotro one exam adent na ye use different textbooks
1: exams back
8: yes
1: textbooks
8: different because those days na obi a wanyan pan duro you know
1: the same
8: textbook but ene oko north omo textbook ye different even Accra school be any textbook adent na ye na ye kwotro the same exam and they use different textbook when you know we think that student will not fail
6: because
1: they over
6: call
1: no ever banne a teacher no nisa bugan no de kire na se me fancy because no pay my teacher mama come above
2: must pay ja ko
1: so ya think we advocate for this one
6: yes concerned parents group
1: okay mo fa number to job person be join am here this advocacy
6: all right
1: you know you can be that by person am for do because no ya din
6: ano din thank you mine
1: for number call mine
6: about a mutie asam we no ye e nipa kekere bi asam
1: enye mpp
6: and enye mpp no
2: obi a obi a woni bakra wo hwe obi
6: next kra woni pencil woni manitin pencil
2: auto books
6: ye developer man so nka ni say yes by order enti ye ka say about time umbra we ye bono mu ye a concern parent obi a embe joining na ye fefa e say the man ni kanu na ye for say aban mon ye dia yakon hwe but doctor kra mu we draw na embowa wo komo sesa edu omo de man en boy parents e say no more no a group ni number friend na yen dwene yen form ni yen dwene e WhatsApp group any facebook we concerned parent group obo pe be ba concerned parent group e ba na bo hu join wa join e na your WhatsApp number no we yet be join 0245 0240 9676 0245 0245 70 76 76 0245 70 76 76
1: Yeah, Michelle, mine. All right, you better come over to your mail. You better find a day. Well, so to Archipelago, this is your song, Archipelago, Eddie Mao. Na fi ya babaka bedin komo Ken Kenneth 1

0: Well, so those days, Achi Palago, Ken Kenneth, well, Nancy Rice, good morning to you, and Boachi, MPS, Yachabuina, Anayachia, Osensu, Cocoa Board, and a Cocoa Board, Jumaifo, you know. We are seeing signs of improvement, Edam Asim. The next kid on the blog, a road minister, he's actually doing well. We need to follow him. And road minister, remember Y2K on the 2nd of October. It's a Jumaifo opinion.
1: Mania, yeah, Kachene, say, a flower, so road marking, omunkoye.

0: because those times in the coffee na olanche ne nyom ne wo eye next door that's all beach road next door that's all because ni bibi men se mo ne that's all hey next door pa na akofom say yeah ayere yin aye debi that's all next door
1: next door
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0: ba so si mo acho
1: oh me si mo acho.

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2: Gil, I will throw you out.
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0: 16 minutes after 9, just on 7 Adam 106.3 FM, and OT. Well, Anope Lawyer Foko, I'll be joining you. One, see, our several. The Ghana interest in the that of the new patriotic party. Ewahanzi lawyer Kwaba.
1: You saw mine.
0: Me who na choha. The last time I checked, now the bedroom. Yeah, I think some 2-3 days back.
1: Yes, I
0: think. Yeah, now we do come on. Now we be able to.
1: Oh yeah.
0: My professionals we be able to.
1: Oh, that aroma. We be able to.
0: I see.
1: Fresh in the room.
0: Okay. Now we come see now on vacation, na.
1: Debbie, okay, a lower court in any vacation.
0: Okay.
1: Back circuit court in the district court any vacation.
0: Okay.
1: The superior court, no, high court, court of appeal and supreme court.
0: Okay.
1: But even with the superior court in Ukraine, no, about high court now, because administration of justice, any can say a jama vacancy, there are vacation courts that has been the practice over years.
0: Okay.
1: So your co-vacation now. Chief Justice, no, Emma Warrant, Emma, some courts, Etnasia, or Moshe,
0: any abnormal,
1: or Moshe interlocutory applications.
0: I know, such as
1: applications are urgent nature, and you mostly for trial,
0: okay,
1: but urgent nature, say, but bill, a bar, say, injunction application, being near maybe a horn more, say, court, no, I'm Bemuni, Menimuya, a bit me do, Yeniana Sintobi, Abano, and no, not court, and it's not so, but share now, or Tony and Matt will say, about October, now, the new legal year, no, a be resume, no,
0: okay,
1: yeah, legal year, no, start first October,
0: okay,
1: now, a first term, no, and there sometime in December, now, second term, started sometime in January now kwako and then April now for you know third term no ababa and then 31st July now first August no yeah started because of the legal vacation no that has been in a legal calendar no it will three terms the first term second term and a third term I think you have a first term that is nyami aduma next month from the 1st October no now you started the first term of the new legal year no ejuma no ebe sa shasia gidigidi pa in the superior court no.
0: I see, but who do you party a year on and she share about to share who did what did you
1: oh many did you
0: oh favorite be woman
1: oh say many favorite my favorite are a woman you know say one I bet me a dink with him and my new patriotic party I found into my pefra because a party in opposition be no a rebuilding you rebuild then you rebrand then you recapture and she has part of the rebuilding no or more share you man I say no more rebuilding I believe say coach be no or coach team more your man acquire money to players coach ne turn the players between your my age more they are team no said the bear KPI and I say key performance indicators are a year team rough for any supporters are only major stakeholders or the team no they mark a coach they say you can see a winning you can see a trophy and you know your mouth also pay also yes open my head cabinet and so no more I'm about five and I'm that goal mouth yeah mouth quite sick of an bra also open be a better don't body your mouth sick of an bra also open Charles Taylor your mouth quite sick of an bra also open a Cristiano Ronaldo your mouth is sick of an bra I don't know the answer see yes you have contract and you're signing say see a mouse are candy winning idea I answer so no your pet trophy so by your trophy na my and won't mean for coaching but abra one casa why you selection every what to players why you say you know what's your tournament now see how for coach about put to prove say or my manager resources now one a beer and the technical handling of the team no and ne strategy or the born the born in the man
0: the challenge
1: or the challenge because material ne or no onya ebia ebia left full back be a person bo position be man on near there and it will share yen party na the purpose of every political party eh to win political power and to be able to govern the political party they will name you know so we'll be doing kuni mo abatu also now when your opportunity edi abe som or mine no say amanyoku anase abain na adi abe ento to yama gana for nya som faso nti ushe yura kudia general secretary me bom pa man so be say wini bio de ti me bom pa ma kudia so be say wini bio me ye say ebra obe di general secretary oba ye na ka 2 years na ko general elections na party na top players ye we polling station elections ani aye
0: we bi akoso bi
1: no we constituency elections ani aye we we regional ani aye we ne ko ye national na oba ye e ti na players ne ato awi but ene as general secretary no ye ma na kwan waye what the reforms about polling station or say 5 and or hono mono M1 na dwuma ya wo yim nti yenye ne 7 and papa party ne call conference e ole go on July 19 July yeje tum ama polling station abey 7 offices or abey split communication and research officer ka ba polling station or say electoral area na ye 1 electoral area coordinator. Mm-hmm. Osi there be ohwe one now. Ono kwanti me run electoral area ne ma
0: to one coordinators.
1: Why an electoral area executive committee? E there four abeka ho amana ye five. Osi an e be boa na ma na juma ani de sine ne so wetimi de aye aboa party no. Eba constituency ya people with disabilities any other portfolios who hold or so sound so be hia e dey aka ho party ne say una wo ye ye una ye coach una ye chief administrator ti de uhia no je ti ye 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president in 2029 e be so win 2028 ye pe absolute majority in parliament in 2028 parliamentary elections
0: e contract am
1: ne contract ye ne sign no ti se man sa kwanya no on 3rd October e wo kumase a ene ye betwi na sign sa contract we no aka che ne say ne ye wo pe nyina no ye de ama o de enso ye hwe free hall me so 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
0: but there's a school of thought omo thinking is the governance style of his excellency john dramani mahama ama your party the new patriotic party in aye less attractive. You subscribe to that for now?
1: Obahene,
0: For now,
1: I will not subscribe to it. Later, I mean subscribe to it, and they say, compare two regimes, are. I also what the indicators, corona, what the yes, I comparison to.
0: I did
1: to John. A business I made by now, meeting my more education once a mean, and a educational crisis, because the bane of educational crisis aye who's see in a procurement. Obi a person, school raff for, teacher for, a placement for, any BBA na kwesika. Even ministry kran or rolling out policy na kwesika because wabeto a friend say software infrastructure or honomo a yadi enrollment or honomo. Since one name reye woman yemi mi mwa be drew stage bi or honomo a reduce the friend say crisis na and I said the issues that problems na woman reduce it. It's all the policy ba you introduce policies to further reduce the problems and aye wano. But then abe escalating problems no because of new procurement or my ho as far as a software new enrollment software makofaba anyone a one money software no. Any whole antecedent challenges.
0: Edidi ne diabedu ha.
1: Procurement. The problem of this country is procurement. The crisis we have today is procurement.
0: So then,
1: it is the reset. I'm very reset here. You know?
0: Yeah.
1: If we are talking about the reset, in its totality. Say now, Magana. Yeru Mahama, Memu, and Yeru MPP, Memu, Chair Muni, Adi, and Nigeria. Edidi ne nasisi eko so ama crisis here about reset.
0: Then you subscribe to the value for money secretariat and as authority na yeseti apno.
1: Omahene, and also you another bureaucratic channel, and ebe duplicative functions. What is value for money? What is the purpose of the public procurement authority? The establishment instrument, the statutory framework, they establish if public procurement authority, you know, mm-hmm. anything for public procurement, anything. This year, this our public procurement act in a year, Juma year. Do we need
0: value for money authority?
1: Do we need a value for money authority? Why do we have a public procurement authority? Do we necessarily need it?
0: As I see a sonny so, near sonny so.
1: Absolutely.
0: Near sonny so. I would do some value for money.
1: Absolutely. Debbie, oh my honey. It's just that the public procurement authority is not fairly, and that is the bane of our crisis. So source procurement. I didn't say. And almost every government procurement be no we 100% about 95% are so sourced.
0: But you agree to the urgency of situations, the times we find ourselves in.
1: How?
0: And you might be
1: so.
0: The
1: draft man. You can't draft man. I want a team public procurement act. No. Oma envisage. You say you might be here 4 years. Anna. They envisage it. Parliament. Oma tina say passes. I'm rano. No, I'm a tenure of offices, and 4 years. The life of every parliament is 4 years. But I'm a team umbrano. But because we envisage an emergency situation like COVID-19, we envisage a situation like a warlike situation, say Biana or my be to prove be an act of God, Abian su yere be.
0: And
1: I did be. Nano ensure tongue cry, has a ya. A yifa baby or my penny helicopter, a year recognizance, or didn't remember or share the extent of damage near the, you know. Now I see a procurement of agent nature be ya. Now see a Chinese farm ramming Tintiana. But because of that gap, and I jaw honor, it has been exploited by the politician to the disadvantage of the Ghanaian. It has been exploited by the politician to the disadvantage of the Ghanaian. And you duplicated the same function. Ah, yeah, friend, a value for money authority. Why do we need a value for money authority in this country at this time? And you collapse the public procurement authority, because what the public procurement authority is established to perform, a value for money.
0: But that's why make a choice. Maybe more so politicians, you know, more do some pempen. So your time gave us the special prosecutor, and then we. Also knew say an age. All was just the fight against corruption. And they cried the back also corruption and corruption related
1: offenses.
0: But today you see the ego, you see the power play, you see what's happening with these major institutions set up to fight corruption.
1: On my own say, constitution na at a set textbook. Oman, who call my beer na GDA anymore? Yen constitution, it is a textbook. Na me GDA say be a yen year constitutional amendment in you, na ye constitution, you know, na e get closer to Encyclopedia Britannica and Encyclopedia Africana. Because yen year hundi, it's we want everything to be codified black and white. They are codifying the black and white crown, ye pe kwan bi crown, no, a boon intentia, a dani dani ni. 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
0: A behadrin,
1: you be whom cosiani be whom be brie. And no cobasana as attorney general or ya bain soifwa or share attentin and eswo, esses or boque dua. Yes, ye what nenias your position element so. Ye wa a baimuno, yes of abi. Yes, ye ba opposition, no, yes or so no, ye can be, because it be a coso. 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
0: So why do you want us to do this for the AG and OSP, but you refuse same for value for money authority and then that of the procurement authority.
1: What is the value for money authority in the procurement authority now? Omai, the challenge with which the value for money authority in the BFC, you know, the same challenge and a special and the public procurement authority in the BFC. Because what public procurement authority have the board, the composition of the board, no government or majority appointees on the board of the public procurement authority. About the value for money authority, yeah. the handlers of the value for money authority na ye hwan mo a enya manyofo ya na appoint o my said me kogu ho no mo amanyoku me no mo free mu ba enya manyoku ati aban mu no me say free mu ba eji e duplication of function a any end goal bia no bebia eko no the same problem a ye ho na ene ye be feda o man e ka me kwa me nim de ani menyansa me ni me susu ye 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it government interference or government influence in the workings of the public procurement authority na di abebe dru ha no it that is the basis the bane of the value for money ya nya na challenge see ya ye wo men pass ya big push contract ba ye na no ya hwe me beto abontin ya fourth estate for e dey home publication be tubia how many contracts were so sourced from the big push procurement almost about 80 something.
0: But it's not too unfair that a wrong to go under sole sourcing. It's not too unfair.
1: The urgent nature. What is the urgent nature in that procurement? Oh my honey. Ah, and you know, you know, competitive tendering processor. Be mind that value for money, you know. Now, my that kind of credibility and that kind of transparency in our public procurement for goods and services. Ah, sika o mine hwere e wo saa e procurement is the same ni mu no ye betimi ate so na boa mo mine timi service sika that's the value ayepe na afi no dwumedie a contractor ana supplier no so so eco di no so no wotimi supply ne mapa e de ama o mine no say ye contract na all ye say akwan na all ye ana ye dan na osia wo sidan pa ana wo yi kwan pa ah the scope of the of the contractor documents no e kan ho asem no why ne pepepe e dia man yen said e be ya e benya value for money sika e di shame no ye benya ho susu aso pa.
0: So is it about say set up authorities, agencies or departments, or is about we being patriotic and mindset change or orientation, which of them? Because ye cost it but we don't see anything monitoring and evaluation and three wise men all those things
1: came. Man, yeah, no body, you know.
0: Yeah.
1: Sure. Aban a duplicate and I say a public wage bill nana ye create your authorities no to say a be mana pija keke. Because e jumano, ye wa jumaku honma oyedada. Pa just what ya say. Ye wa jumaku oyedada, or one staff oyedada. Ah, utimi ye mana kwanya, ubetimi ayin wa yin ye dada. See ye mana kwanya. The key word is see ma PPE ye kwanya. Ubetimi ayin wa yin ye dada. So we don't need
0: So what is the challenge with PPA? Interferences. Or what?
1: Interferences. From? Because I buy 2 minutes on. I was so bored they make it decision, you know. I buy inside the doors room. So I buy inside doors room they are. Then it means that the infiltration of the political class, the executive arm of government, you know, as soon as PPA you made them. And you know, value for money now open. Unya.
0: I see. We've just been joined by my good friend, a neighbor donation, I'm a rent control commissioner. Because me can assemble no any padu dona fee say bia. I go na me. It's horrible. Yeah, rent commissioner, or the Uber and a Okada, and the services for us as a country. You know, and or acting in that capacity. Even with its acting capacity, normal all year.
1: Any hostels.
0: Only eco hostels, no. Yeah. So what you say? Now, oh, here the all year, now the officer or team. Now, here, so you kada any a year Uber and a year these rounds are clearly.
1: Oh, my,
0: yeah, clearly.
1: Yeah, your my, baby, yeah, Sebu, and for so bad, my ordinary person, yeah, for
0: I'm telling you,
1: Ope, I dear, I affect gun and need to memuni. The ordinary Ghanaian pana a rent issues. Because majority of Ghanaians are rent you. Majority of Ghanaians are rent. who pay fair for percentage. The percentage of landlords and landladies, property owners in our republic, or my almost mean drew bear 30% of our population. If you're a four, I'm going to do 30%. Meaning said the remainderment, you know, the one I are carrying, you know, yeah, yeah, yeah, yeah, die. So if you're a that number, and so I don't see a mar rent, I arbitrary. The Obia Pibia noye,
0: annoy
1: you. What shall call a dime? Yes, yeah, they mar a high, I won't cry, had a boy that's so now her condition, a wahoa. Owns away the Adabraka, Nelson, and a bini ho, unya be a genus.
0: Yes, it's you.
1: Yes, it's you. And it's that value, you know, that is why the rent commissioner in the office from 1960.
0: That's so sad.
1: Oh, my. Yeah, rent act in 1960. Oh.
0: So sad, oh.
1: 1960. It's in 1960, mra. Economics at 2026.
0: Yeah.
1: You intimi enforce mra to the latter. Mm. And my yenya value for money in terms of sa mra na. And then the commissioner.
0: Yeah.
1: The rent court. And then yema. Yeah, or designated rent court. And because you district court, no? SLV as a rent court. Mm. So which among these district courts, kwa na, yeah, in a specialized unit because about rent issues are a dross one crime.
0: We should be deliberate about
1: deliberate
0: that.
1: About it. Your family court, your specialized court, land court, because it has the same hard you want crying, you know. Who buy your land court as far as baby, land court 9, 10, then baby. But rent court, you know what I'm saying?
0: It's you know, I'm a presidential staff for Abidjan in chain, a potential member of parliament. May free a cousin, you know.
1: Oh, no, only be Obianco Bay.
0: Ah, on no crown, and they were jar to say, Quam, you're a befasua, Obama, Mampany, Ati. Now, when I heard said, yeah. Air cost of rent control, no messes and Yamin Chadia. He's joined me. Anna, me make comments be on a cosy saying, Na Jinimuno, na Osuse, Bobrovka was on savory and as a day, because comments, eh? Anna, and Opera, dear Twamua. It's a Manoko country, I'm sure the cyber. You got a car too, we see them cocaya, Echo Fire, seven by me pet charge.
1: Okay, commission car to Missy and I saw another
0: car to
1: Missy. Yes, I got a fatal cost of amount to my. What's anything?
2: Oh, my handy carbonas, auntie. Hey, carbonas, auntie.
1: Oh, dear, I fantastic
2: money. Kenya said this year.
1: Oh, yeah, fantastic money.
0: We're looking cool this year.
2: Oh, good morning.
0: Yeah, me nya cause over about a bit of Dominic Mew. Look, we really bet you. In opposition, because he's a one of our reporters, no, no.
1: Yes.
0: Now, what send Massa? The bridge, the bridge, after the you bridge the crowd, or Mubuton. Hey!
1: Massa, we got a reporting for Adum News, Anthony Penu, Tema Motorway.
2: Oh, Dupenu. Yo, I'm happy that's it's here for that report. I forgot, how's it down up here?
1: Anthony, I hear you in Akron, so you look nice.
2: Yes, I'm a bit ready.
1: I'm here now.
0: Oh, now I stuff it's the problem.
1: Oh,
0: now.
1: I didn't care. Title.
0: Okay.
1: Deputy
0: Greater Accra Regional Minister.
1: Oh, I'm not your deputy.
0: As a.
1: And it's that title. Oh yeah. Oh my. It's a man for better food. Oh yeah, run boy.
2: Yeah, buddy.
1: What is that man who cut? Oh, red.
0: Oh my God. What is
1: that? By that, Tony again.
2: Matty. Who the MSA Matty?
0: You put the party with the same.
2: Matty Boko.
0: And Madam Mwase, the other time you came to give us an insight.

0: anka nipe mu anka emergency issues there
1: ogira
0: ka identify se o nipe betimi e o capacity any equipment betimi adwuma na motimi man go ahead na mo process documentation but enumu no sometimes no na inflated costs abi entina e se o call all the steps na sa steps no sometimes you can even use 1 week to do it some meetings no you can use 1 week to go to first procurement entity tender ni sa niam anu nyina but nipa da se ni as you just approve as e be sa na ye bibi 1 month 2 months are you getting me contractor be cost site obeye e be as cost site we ye first 30% raise certificate into and continue obe raise certificate na e da table so from one table to the other you say contractor ba be kasa na bibi kum as an our sign e go do another table and so better this kind of attitude of we as people in charge of making sure say expedite actions take place to make sure say yeah ejuma no on time no and a problem no uhwe honorable road minister mm-hmm. na probo ya ni nyina is about attitude
1: unim enu akwa na me kache eye ecosystem I don't know whether out here me born abaso or make a very striking comment and like all of us we should be careful public service for no or this say or be cop baby na wa monka ya or cop na I expose contractors moment of a born original yeah and paying for now money
0: say they mobilize the people to site
1: to just be on the site
0: to be doing something as if they are working what kind of attitude
2: now monitoring evaluation no the effect of lack of monitoring proper monitoring evaluation
1: but the road minister cannot everywhere be
2: no, we break it down we need to strengthen institutions oh my that's why we need to strengthen institutions
0: you see this is this language strengthening institutions mean me that I don't want to side with
2: negligence is offense
0: Easy.
2: Or my see a prosecutor will be on negligence of duty. I would you want to Kasa ne mo in come for
0: job. Who should be frustrated? Look, regional directors.
2: Why must he be frustrated?
0: Regional directors, the report.
2: Why there's a law to cure this mischief?
0: I fuck him about. The report about showing a certain percentage of work done. But minister,
1: from intro.
0: So that director doesn't deserve that office again.
2: Anthony, and I make us say the other side report in the buy now call yes sir.
0: But no,
2: then you say charge
0: so person. Let him take that decision today. We ourselves coming and our party winning.
1: I know, yeah, the party. Maybe unfortunately you're gonna acquire that perceived party person be or now if I go for problem, Baba.
0: You see,
2: are you holding the civil service on your politics? Or moon court of ethics?
0: What are you talking about? What are you talking about?
1: Lawyer Wandaroma.
0: And now I judge you for quite a party.
1: Lawyer Wandaroma.
0: Then I'll come.
2: I'll be holding up president Mahama Koka.
1: On this note, all kind real issues. No, when you get to the public service now, is and also
0: his party. His party, but we are party ni Ghana first. Mimi waha, I am an activist of a political party. But when it is not good for the country, me I will side with it. Though, or my you know me, Mimi side with it. And you what Jejuma? Who was 16 years to go on retirement? You don't go to site. You write report to deceive a minister.
1: Road minister.
0: President Mahama could read the State of the Nation address about a road that Edani Asemo Kruma because the minister took the report of the regional director as sacrosanct.
1: And Ukraine, this minister, President Mahama should SRM1 Abbasu be because Mimi, the administration said ahead of NCB will be breaking down. Almost everywhere.
0: Every week is in a region, is in a district.
2: The problem is that, see our district chief executives, only our regional ministers.
0: But do you know that is also a cost to the state? The fuel. The operational allowance in this round.
1: There should be some punitive measures because then the lawyer can.
0: My regional directors, you will say 8 o'clock Monday.
1: I'm in my office.
0: They should come and judge why you shouldn't take action against.
1: Exactly.
0: Them. And I pray that he goes with that route.
1: Exactly.
0: Because NJF.
2: No trauma public service commission. No, I'm not sure.
0: NJF.
2: And then they take them through the process.
0: And he made a mess. We have a stake. And then I mean from day one, because I say the reset must start with the civil and public service.
1: And you make super
0: attitude is the basic thing. To delve into Nyanura Mukami say a promise about a certain office, which is a value for my office. Emra Shisha no Kosu. Say him say. And guys, I can't watch them say no. Anyway, and the first I hold you

0: procurement to it.
1: But the ashadi ya seti emrano. The president must implement. And all you know. You see, I've been a car once a move. And whatever Ghanaians are commenting today, they are justified. Say, Omoma Dreamono, Enko Siaga, because the various institutions have been doing, and yet they are painting what is the value for money.
2: Yeah.
1: But, you know, if I empire bottom, which you say, Omusu, I power Muneno, it can't be. Business ordinary Ghanaian. Every ordinary Ghanaian is a partisan Ghanaian.
2: There's nothing like even an ordinary
1: Ghanaian.
2: Partisan
1: There's
2: Ghanaian.
1: No new trust in this country again. My name Dada Ehun. Enti Yepa Omui Ura Basit Bamba is one diligent lawyer who of fraternity.
3: Who I know him.
1: Even though he may be aligned to the NDC, but that guy has a certain focus. When it comes to corruption issues, he has a certain standard he has exhibited over the years. I pray that God grant him that wisdom and strength. Say, Obe puti up that office. I didn't you nyambe ba or mine. Say, BBBA all the authorities ever here to make sure, say, yinya the proper value for money in procurement, in other things we do with the taxpayers' money, we should get it. Because, as a film, you have the project, you see, 12-month duration. That project will last for 36 months. Then, variation cost. The project that will cost 100 CDs at the end of the 36 months is costing about 1 million CDs. So, they should not just sit and just be looking at their books and say, okay, we are TFU. They be standard. Standardization in project management is key. It's part of value for money. Timeliness of execution is part of a value for money. All these things, they should take it into account. Me nyan take it in kind emrano ye. Enti me nim niya a womb. But aside emrana ye di ashe book no more be kaino, they should put morals and attitude to play, because Yanyanisa will continue to be.
2: I say, because you do your school placement in sensitive.
1: Exactly. All these things are a or how. Are you getting me? And look, even let me tell you something. Even in the military, and say the most disciplined society. And then to me, a procurement to a military.
2: Not challenge about
1: that problem. standard. Ut uni a soldier for me because I'm going to say a 2 idea training and a crumble standard in fire even 5 rounds are not a 2 batting now. I heated, you cannot fire again. Why should that be? Who procured that? When you say 2 weeks and yema a soldier for bet a quarter. It is the standard approved in the documentation of procurement, you know, will be cutting down
3: and get paid.
1: Are you getting me? Then auditors go and audit that thing and come and tell him you and I trash.
2: No, I make as a mindset, no orientation, yeah, yeah, value for money. It doesn't matter how decent, how very careful, diligent.
3: Internal auditors and so on.
2: Yes,
1: internal and external, you know, me a problem.
3: Antonio, internal, who crash and external.
1: How can you challenge the chief executive? It's worse than a robot. The internal audit, you know, you must make sure you punch big holes into it.
2: But why are we too ready to compromise? Why?
3: Greed. One of the key theories of conflict, the greed theory and a frustration aggression theory.
2: Greed theory and a frustration aggression theory.
3: It's greed, you know, internal audit or Tihono, or also person who see Trasaku dying. And in the chief executive pass over money beyond, no, Ashena, why justify.
1: Enko. Me can't be see. Request now we are about
2: rent.
1: Na papa yi anamonto otu ayampe okroma no nika.
2: Aba.
1: NSOB.
2: Aba.
1: Eye estate owner.
2: Na
1: e topic up mana. Can you audit the obetimi akache estate owner ni say money in charge in dollars.
2: Yeah,
1: and a man in charge this fee.
3: Hostel owner so talk.
1: Are you getting me? Yeah, you have commissioned me to do certain things for that. And I'm using Okada. Any of these estate owners
2: easily
1: can call him and say, come and take this helos.
2: Easily.
1: Can you have the gut again to talk about that estate owner? So that is the problem. When we procure people or we enlist people, we employ people, and the standard of their living is poor, you subject them to corrupt practices.
2: You see, the other problem, civil service been a penny power only OBM, and I'll see you two more years of power audit internal or audit service,
1: of course,
2: you more power.
1: Yes.
3: Oh my, I'm gonna boy jandam ni now.
1: Yes.
3: Oh my, jandam ni now. I'm gonna.
1: The internal auditor, the internal auditor by standard should be like the CIA.
3: Internal auditor is near Juma here, and can see you being who so called who free a Juma Maka on your problem.
1: Yes.
2: And can best save
1: you. Of course.
3: Because checks and balances cost what should be behind them prepare and sign our approval.
1: When you request for approval for something, the auditor must be able to advise you saying, Chief Adiwe, I'm running here. Adi, your house, bro. Ebe kun watching.
2: If you be able to watch it too hard, yeah, Obe wo.
1: Ah,
3: say onso so onso say order. Say internal auditor. I say I'm
2: clear.
3: Internal auditor so now most of them need to the table. So onso actually don't know what to pam.
1: Then again.
3: Oba, I'm about to yan chene. Hey, for civil servants, any public servants, I'm going to office say trust usuno.
1: Say
3: I'm going to office trust usuno. Ma kan wasem. Susu for the coffee to office from Chasusuno. Oh, my one
1: come. I'm a fuck with the assembly about. Say, Auditor General, Eddie report, ba, ne excite financial irregularities and misappropriation in assembly, sir. And can you say, internal auditor, not always assembly, no. you're prosecuting. But you're a bit of a all we do is come and sit in parliament and talk about irregularities. Then that same internal auditor is still in that assembly for another year. And the same thing will occur again. So,
2: nobody
1: can. This value for money office, me, me, Bombay, I'm going to see any of you. Because I'm going to pay you for the statement or paper. That means I say, I'm paying you or paper more, man. But one was sign of which you have any problem. Intimidate. Messre. Say, because even today, the morals are breaking
2: down
1: from
2: down.
1: The fundamental.
2: Down.
1: I get to me.
2: Down.
1: Obi Timmy frame, I catch him, say, Upe Briggs, Nayama Uba, Laboni, Intimico, Yenchi Samo.
2: Yeah, and then my parents we are could get 30,000. Mr. Want to say, minister, as a manual, be anywhere, no manual, placement, be a because as Omo your madie, go and make your case before the authorities. Now, Marco, 30,000 you paid?
3: Oh, my, when sir, software, so Omo kuta keys, no, minister, ni Omo kuta keys. But Omo 30,000, no, so to minya Omo, am I effective changes, Omo, to how many years are there?
2: Hey, by yeah, dangerous, oh.
3: So you see, yeah, be cannabon ten, say ya cannabon ten, kwa. But it's a software. No more your input near the end. ABA, Minya Nupinu, Afuaka, and if your mind here, Cabras, and tell you access to the
1: pressure. I'm home with this week in a change of.
3: Yemen Sunday was says no. Yes, sir. So. Yes, sir. A Unia Barmin here. So, change your mind by 30,000. Oh, yeah, GM, see, I changes into why a year. Yemen Sam among us, and why a year.
2: We should get the person.
3: Why a year?
1: Miwahi,
3: so who just can any intimidate a bejai?
1: Mini contact via with those doing the placement. But calls here by an opinion. Obi asre mimbuano.
3: An opinion mi kram your position ni kwa calls ni biabam so.
2: Look pelu.
1: Na Obi so bimu school ambe bo points and omso obupe change kwa na minti asi mo.
3: Obi so anya Kumasi Academy boarding. Na ni nua no emso our problem kaka health problem.
1: And
3: you call more per STEM school or per East Lagos STEM school across STEM Academy. It's like you ain't changing no man. No, I'm saying, hey, when you come to academy boarding,
1: is it?
3: Oh, pay a class term academy. What do you want? You're doing. I'm saying, what is 54,000?
2: Eguetire.
3: Eguetire.
2: Eguetire.
1: And this is our platform for corruption. Because some will call, oh, I'm ready to pay. You're ready to pay what?
2: Of course.
1: I'm not ready to take your money.
2: Of course.
1: Because me, I'm not going to be here. That means me attitude is I mean could be any more on family. No, me. It is those things I don't get myself involved. But this is the cause. I'm ready to pay any amount.
3: I'm for business.
1: So baby say, you say you are ready to pay any amount. Do you know you are subjecting your child to corruption from day one?
2: From that point now.
1: According to me, so we three cars or co school no saquano, sad dream whatever.
2: And no, my baby crab met 83 ID. Also by the amazing.
1: Are you getting me? Problem ain't in your home.
2: Da me da mase. Da mase.
1: Da mase.

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Nyami adma Y2K 2nd of October. Old song say, ane yebiti medin kita wonum. Well, nyami adma, we are here. Kejua birthday, 11-9-26. We'll be here to celebrate here.

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2: Oh, Jam no, no, Nancy, dear old Jewany, as our confidence level so as our Kosropa. 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Aye be mankasa.
6: Wa fa meme dro Mr. Q. Aye be memoa. Enya fe na wo be ye hu debate.
2: Tell him. Hey, na adan wa fa no World Cup sa. Na so amoa, me si Mr. Q ya ma fa nti. Ma ye be memoa. Case closed.
5: Me so me pesa me ye be mankasa. Nti na nya Mr. Q ni bi ohia to.
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6: FDA AG EJDN Kratu Yatum.
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19: 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Yeah.

0: Yeah, how you doing, sweetheart? 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
1: Oh, come on. OTD is on right about now. Work and Happiness. He's going to be on for the next 2 hours.
0: Work and Happiness got me riding every morning. Let me tune in. That's right. Work and Happiness.
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Me mo bibia akwaba ediba eneda adwumadie so. We are throwing back. So throwback Thursday, work and happiness adwuma ni enje. 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

It's a cool swansa, aka OPD. 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Memphis Rakes and Koma Big O Five. Big O Five. On Odimia Tum. Ewo YouTube. YouTube. Baby Ashatawale say, oh, koi, no, catch a gun for that. It's a go for Jazzy Abraha. 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
1: 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A bra water carlin plus roofing sheet. No, sounds so that's the BNCO and Pharma Tinated Eba Tinated Malacare Tinated Tomac Mixture and I feel Tinated Denike Womo and a summer sunny and a pay. And my made the words of motivation at the Ebrewo, baby, be out here and car now.

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0: 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Nasiching na send our busy a church, I say, Nafe, young queen.
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1: 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Then woman by the one of the main causes and it's a by virtue se bema wunini. And in some yet bema no and yes shira wa won't fear no 40 years, 50, 60, oh kono. So one masaman can tent them one. Sa organ eat me yet see a true no fault of yours. The only fault the woman is a we have bema. If you said the woman is a hormonal condition that is already in a growth neighbor, who are young, who produce high testosterone, who produce with BFN said low estrogen, who you know, not testosterone level no air drop it, estrogen level no air rise it. Which sex will be actually say estrogen level air rise will be a coffee be a promote to the growth of a beer that can say prostate gland. Now, a coffee how you need a beer. And then, you know, see, yeah, BB says screening. The end point, a whole man here, yes, see what you say, yes, screening. Now, say, we're not going to say, okay, I won't quite yet. Now, per se, say, be when you give up, a brabum. Now, must have posted tea, who bet me you are going to free sooner, what going into me, mass of me, quite a near share was a woman in one. Let us say, oh, dear, and say, Mitiel, Mubiano, also, to me a day, a check is our gano. Who keep me in to check? 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
1: 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No an se ba no ajo so egun no. When we had the complications here, it meant a deba. Prostate enlargement, any cancer. And no, I must say that one. And no, any cram. No, no, no, no, no, no, no, no, idea no, no, no, no, no, no, no, no, no, no, no, no, no, no, no, no, no, no, no, no, no, no, no, no, no, no, no, no, no, no, no, no, no, no, no, no, no, Now, if you only control of our don't so beam, it will more not so about hospital. It's in the nepotism mechanic and say, OPD. So, do I have someone then in the onion? Do you send me the event person medical hospital or no? Say, or tenacity, not post it in a block here, or to move down about hospital, and call about hospital in Tentem. Then to about Tentem and say, show Robert Noah. 3 weeks to 1 month to be at this open yes, sack and no idea so women. 3 weeks to 1 month to be a Obia no was when you had the idea for hospital no. Or say, you next time will be a dia. Only twice. Also, Obani is a son. If he, a beco, Tosa Obana, where there was a son. And then, or how are we more? During that stage, you know, when you had the ultimate way, it's here beam. It bet me, so why in your treatment? I'm here in me. One man, you're in your treatment. I'm here in you, Robin and Friwa. It bet my shell, sir, I say. Marriage, you know, when it's your power, we are saying, no, now, you know, cutting a short. But I did about a woman and say, see, you know, who said, prostate, you know, enlarge it, and on bar. End point to me, part clinic, you're cashing a point in Munyam said, you were a dra, you're the mawa, it's me a boa, and my prostate now, I can see, you know, it's me a the s shrink, you know, it's me, man, yaketwa. Emma fee boses are posted, you know. I say be a normalize it. Na a be a no. Emma Johnson. Emma says a shrink here. The best be a quinama. Say be or quiet doubt or Johnson in the FN Uritrano. The doubt be my Johnson Femono. It's me a be now fee the wow to my day. It's me a Johnson Cra. Will you also crown one tea and cantum? Said the end there. And none of pay me catcher was a minion papa minion emergency best at three. 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Enlargement, you know, won't you mean the Enkong Kunyepi? It's Hana Medeman BC. Medeman who see them got the end point to me, Pata Clinic. Yadibi, how be a stroke, Yadi, a Yadi, Dimakotin Ogana. Ebeyawa, once you show, we've been in Namun and Bianim. One of you do what person or person united in Yoya, or come about Peri Peri when you should be Utipa, you won't mean that. We have a bigger Krebi and Wabra end point to me, Pata Clinic, say, Bama de Nebra. Who are in a coffin? Would the boss who are now once an year and Kotra through Dizia can numb. That response now, please, Unyano. Oh, bad that day, no, a bayo, a bayo check never show no ano. That day, near more drua, that day, no, also wins a client. Any point to say, I did the joa, a day. Yatrema. It was so do yadi china was yadi with the bekumi yadi bekumeno. End point is say, ye woe in quadi. 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Enna, yadi a hoodian into Zintin, the idea personal number. 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I'll go for a count.

That's the man. The founder Endpoint Homeopathy Clinic, Dr. Duboatin. 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

0: 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Was it Jimmy? Roverman Productions. Akano Hupiemu. On the National Theatre. Joy FM. In collaboration. Uncle Ebo. Ebo White. Where your original play. Was it Honey Trap? Prince. And the trance here. Bear match. Yes, over to me. Now what DA? Yes, oh, in here. Oh, sounds so weird. Now, you didn't watch, you know. What sounds when your girlfriend? Well, for now, our garden. Now, in Primpinun himself. Remember, baby, no, I see. Baby, now, our girlfriend's already a sea. I didn't know him. I said, pardon, my boy, say you. Roverman Productions was the only paper pow. Ebo White. Beba cho jumedie e koso brada so behwebi. Yankopon adoma o starti ochna. 11th and 12th to eye 13th September 2026 e won National Theatre Pacho wope eye ticket per show. Individual. Eye 300 cities couples eye 500 and amoa. Mecca say mo eye Roverman Production loyalty card no so eye 225. Now on sabetimi aka ticket ni bin so abra eye koba. 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
1: Because I hear Juma, just say your programs were hard, yeah. And go for I invite you for more programs near the interior, some machinery and sana. Sanna. 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
0: Okay.
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0: Integrate change,
1: OPD. 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
0: And you also count the great change,
1: OPD. 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
0: and society can see be as you, OPD, my bra boom.
1: Ame.
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0: kan ede to wanim se ye wo Heart Builders Real Estate enko motwetwe e wo ha anopai na mamema dachi hema akwaba emra kasa fidie so dachi hema memo akwaba
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0: 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message say if you don't like it bring it to me
1: sawo
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1: Wow,
0: Ms. Benfield,
1: I wasn't disappointed. Say, I should be honest and you're not here. And see, you weren't expecting, say, it will make a choice, sir.
0: Gary, no, we are fine.
1: Aye.
0: Gary, ni here, say, was here, but no man. And when I say, cry, me, one way, TM, you can be so. Would you, Gary, and then I'm saying, I know, cry, Miss Midi, Gary. Gary, ni a kama, Banche, Moreno, so, a year solid. The BI is on point. Me too, chairman, and director. Any Heart Builders Real Estate home come on. One more pass as a to. They say as no e wohene hene hene hene. Ah do a tie and kan tie omu pibi ato a.
1: Me dan say me de me fa sa kwanya we so enfa enche enkoma etiefo enyi na e wo han mo na yensase no de bebia yensase ndodo na e wo a ye di hojuma bibia eda so kama e kwan ni didemu kase bie ni ho ntokwa bie no manso twi bie ni won konkoto ni enka se enye Heart Builders for dia e ye Shire Hills yensase e wo ho yensase no ebi e wo Chopoli e na ebi e wo Ningo Pampram e na ebi nso e wo Dawa
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1: eson a wo pe. One more be ye, Juma, a woman, machines I can say, but biscuit factory, Chalowate. Be our person, we be a no, a hoddy is meant purposely for that.
0: Oh, okay.
1: And the old dear soa, who person will see school and answer hospitals. And no crown papa from say your special place at the mano. Baby, I sit down be an also hospital and schools. And see, maybe I see Diana say, Hon Mona or Pese, who suku, and answer hospital, and answer who guest house, and I will tell a one soa, and also a bit to me, a Sarquignano, a Wahonmo, a demand woman. So now, Opie, the dear woman, and say, a Juma will be a say, a bank, a Juma, a media, a Juma, a school, say, government, private, and ne a cra hanmo. Say, who near Sassy, no one need. 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
1: okay
0: 6 months 9 months
1: okay
0: 12 months
1: solid
0: you were
1: 3 month payment plan mm-hmm. and you were 6 month payment plan and you were 12 months
0: 9 months
1: 9 months payment plan
0: and you were 12 months
1: okay sounds good
0: yeah 1 year
1: sounds good
0: and you know sounds share no we buy your office one more now we share there you can fall in now
1: okay
0: that's say you know every now what your part payment assassin
1: yeah you're in crater say baby
0: yeah they are mouth oh, to your part payment, you can start building. Now, if you just send that one more, now, who go swa a this now? If you just one sa aka, a shaman opposite Old Mandela Park.
1: Okay. And Papa, we say
0: Kaketo. Ba kope.
1: But that's it. It's yenya contact number so that omo eti enka eti na no ko be friend na. And then opon we say me your number. Intimidate director there na man
0: no. Na no say me friend.
1: Eh, wonim say man store fa che me.
0: Me ba han man na woni me ye.
1: Ye
0: fi han man na
1: te. Ye better as we fie kura na adwuma fro.
0: Sawo. All right, table show for me to me a fire. It was 0256 0256 064 064 492 0256 0256 0462 0256 064 064 492 0256 0256 064 492
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1: Bedase. Dachi hima. Bedase ne kurokrom dia na de so na fe.
0: Yen market women.
1: Okay.
0: Garino. 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
0: Bantimore na odi ye atakano.
1: Bantimore di se na me ye no. Be di so she si ja so. And I me mix it en chini suo kakra. And I'm the fry. And I'm this see just about 40 something minutes. And I heat, you know, Emma and a bay, and then be cream a copper ash. Yeah,
0: what is Sonia?
1: Sonia to control them.
0: Okay,
1: now me de banjo moreno goom.
0: Okay,
1: now me de chinaf. I'm mixing a camera. And I'm this heat, you know, and I'm
0: where they say, Yakaya, what do you mean, Yakaya?
1: Eh, but. I don't WWE, I check it.
0: It's Yama, Memoa, Moo, Markets. Ah, mudi garidwa anase banchimoridwa anase kokonte pada hudwa no muso mudi in the same number mo betumi afreye na ye no mu edidwa ma mefa number no ntudwa bi mesrel wadama 0256 0256 064 064
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0: 02

0: 068.
1: It's not about the 90 minutes, it's what you put into the 90 minutes. It's not just about the win, it's about the will to win. It's not just about the journal, it's about what's inside.
2: It's not just about the game,
1: it's what you put into it.
3: The pressure is on, the clock is ticking, and everything is riding on one dish. Season 5 brings you tougher challenges, sharper judges, and the most fearless young chefs Ghana has ever seen before. One will sweat, one will cry, and one will lift up that trophy. 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

0: 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Y2K Jam.
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0: Yeah, more to higher dom 106.3 FM Shawans 4.5 affiliate to ha and yeah drone and so asampa 94.7 abraso se wie and some hood why yes as so amasem for some crony and petsmaka for yes yeah yes in your ako suba just said don't shit about kudia mamma and somebody by the idea animal bin is and we must see that's what you say any money or fast day yeah. Wabopan tu aswesu kwa kwenti wama kwa kugubia. 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
3: It was spin test. 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
3: St. Sinai, when I'm a place, you know, because of issue in Tokwane, SEO, and to Omar Kulusini down, Akolana, I don't think so, unbeat me, I see for unbeat me alcohol.
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4: What's the atmosphere like for you?
5: It's a nice, but because they don't have the money, I can't go.
4: Somebody went close here, I suppose. Right. So, when you came, have you spoken to any officials? I've not spoken to any official.
6: And nobody too has spoken to you.
4: Ready?
6: So, what do you want to be done for you?
5: I want them to change my son.
6: You want prempe? You had aggregate what?
5: Nine.
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12: For now, they mean many other information, but all the same, they bet me a bit cost where they actually
0: no
12: near Brisa, but when you're in fish and best, they be asked.
0: Are you? And so, dear, said the abbey, I said, I'm more to Bambo Fosu, dear, actually. When in nature, and Sabre Dream, Reno, be a befraba. Now, I sat on cra. Why? Or can be Alfred? Hello, Alfred.
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12: 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baby or one of the baby on Fambra for su cyber security. Omitrisi ya manimpa no yes and so no crow as nibu kuhe I'm a machine court or my quad discano. You see I'm no can say obin so on also oh this cement gani ade. I don't also nimpia dadan so omo ya dang wuti and we cheesecake woman count to and also I pose for it ya or my code in panel and see and yeah no several ones for wa cyber security for the human mobile for two hundred years and get to as they say, human there. I'm good so more, but I'm here nominal report and also the ODH. No matter what you are, but as a car, 7 years, maybe a year, how many name no more words, my father.
0: Not just a honor fraud, fraud, no, you buff us, Koso Hopa.
12: How can we buy a Obivana at the next Saturday? You'll be sicker, yes, at Saturday.
0: I say, shall see if you are no more, Alfred. Hey, a queer.
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5: 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Now started say, I am. Yes, see, almost dying self contained by your shoes. So, am I yet? That's one room, I'm my tenant out. So, and I only run inside. I started so many and Yama, a free lady need them. It has a lady now helpless in 10th August. I'm a baby fear, but greedy in the palm tree. Hey, may mango tree back was almost like greedy. I said, the fear and infusion, or more better. Messi, two story, six were top. I say, see, three were, and a messy two bedroom self contained. Into my middle, no, or more better, some of the foul, any idea of a call court. Into according to me, first 20 interest, or to treat a small washroom. But they are showing pussy a collar, not see, I must say, hey, are they going to kill the baby too? And it'll be true, a boar washroom window. And what happened? The blue yen is a thing, men call full five. It's true war. Your name, neighbor, and I say, walk it. It's here, it's here. Two, Eba Elijah, so to me, Pocket can you hear me three noise? Me do it, your nurse, I send a mouth for war now.
4: Enye mamia wote de kan de ono fom no no na nyono nko a nipa bi omso wo honom no de omo fom ba kwani adom kase di nkomo ebi mso e ka ho yesi ba kwakwa de atete ntontumi nsu

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1: A case happened to us in 2023 where these guys bought land and basically took over land that wasn't theirs. You know, we've lived there for about 30 years as a family and they broke in and started building overnight, you know, day and night building. The effects are devastating. As far as emotional damage, that's the worst one, to be honest, because you can't even stay in your own home because you've got
2: You can't even stay in your own room where I don't want to see it. If you want to win tonight, they're more. What do they cry? You're too. You're the two in crant. Ever two of you dining. It's no question for the Irohosa. Why? And to the anonymous your man phobia. One more is legal. One more bro. Is legal. Now is legal. Langas is just one holding. And no, the question says you're much in a court. Belly no man to be a anya and once you say an envy in Tomuku Sutrim 23rd on Bessanko court to be him.
3: I just am Rano and one with your boy.
2: Oh,
3: Yes, make us say, one more shabbat on Baba to us, we're being penny for Bedam and Yukuna, no, no, maybe any Muninano, or Mako Hunshamudi, Yamani Boni, a cool watchroom, and a warho, and Shamudian, Jinaya Ben, one more see, a cool wakaba. 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
0: 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Yeah. But Osaba GH. 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
1: 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Na China quality production team nani mu. One yetiwa. 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

0: said God will change your story. 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God is refining you, preparing you, adoring you, cutting off the excess.
1: Thank you, Jesus.

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1: Gil, I will throw you out.
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1: her. 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
2: Okay, small girl, listen. 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Now, do you get the hints I've given you, or should I show you something small?
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1: 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Ne lechlan Ghana say wo mo go so dwene wo ho. 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E wo ye air conditioners, TVs, refrigerators, gas cookers, chest freezers, microwaves, mobile air conditioners, vacuum cleaners, blenders, kettles, mobile phones. 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We die, say sa wo dem ni amanyina o. 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
6: Ah, Martin. 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Oh, Papa Tofum, now I'm so being here, Scar. Now I'm here, Scar, when here. Mama, Mrs. Zinjin, I'll come to you, sir.
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8: Aya kai se abre bia obey my way insurance no o de obusu ani ma pa baako e be hye so me tre se ofri mu nko ade a ye be ko wo mua na wa na wo ye my way insurance no de ye be ko wo mua abra wo ko yade kwankro yade ananko ehia ebubu aguwa wo ye wo ho hwea enye yi impo wo koda yare sabia ebro na mienu se wo de 18 ekofin 59 a wo wa pomu din a who bet me on the come my way, Busiano? Foul phone, net dial is *165#. Oh, MTN, so says, see ya. 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
3: 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His praise choral de When Bad Is Better, Ebreu Musical Theater, Ekakuma, Na Edamani Hunu, Gidye, Boaseto, Ene Elida Suo Edi, Senyankupon Ayiko Mua, Entrese Oniho, Etoda, Ashensudia, Yeshua Nimu, Woyempae Bumunu, Enye Noso, Nanyankupon, Ennam Edi Emwayeba, Bitye Nyumune, Ensemua, Ebesesa, Senye Uhunu, Abrabo Ewo, Amanyeni, Sosyo, Ebekosu, National Theater, Accra, Kwesiada 20th September 3 PM. 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

Yesu betimi aye na aboro so. 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Oh my goodness. 27 minutes to 4. 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

usual, me no tena free sabre copium sebe boy you menu sia. 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And then so the old boy Chidon pa our very own Akuma Mama Zimbi. 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
1: We are too much.
0: You know.
1: We are too much. Na, Yeshia Elia, na, Yedin Kumana, na, Michelle, na, still I say, you had gear, you just said, compartment, no. She said, which year Kumana or Namna? On crash you one in somewhere. Try to one cassana, my mini mobile phone way, and you be an a khaki graway, and an a handkerchief be a crack. Be a guabotrin as we are. We are too much. We are too much.
0: God is good.
1: And Charlie, why are you this style, eh? What chrome were all these years?
0: Yeah.
1: And Charlie. Are you serious? Can you not? You who are there, you say, be a oh. O dress and I just say sir to mana no but later you say I am a combination.
0: Yeah.
1: I just say toda and yeah one particular cloth pe. But for we know for you for winner. Enti aya obo at one what time wash your tea. And now would you know an old body? Tell us, how do you do this?
0: Yo, Jerry, me da se, me chia, ofie kwan so, obi biara, and then, one more muti e wamano ni, the whole world world is great.
1: Yeah,
0: mi ana mebo, by grace.
1: Wow.
0: Yeah.
1: Wow. Ah, just say, no help.
0: That be,
1: help. Obi a nina on chain na, obo a, o de adne ko round round.
0: No, mi a.
1: Hey. Charlie, you're too much. Mon journey and what? YouTube, wow. Now they who write YouTube, no, so now. Said they abotre, said they were him, no. Yeah, or chess away, no. Without help, be out from anybody.
0: Yeah.
1: On way, Jinawas, and which one, I just say. Oh, God. Man. And it looks good on you. If I talk too much. And I. Ma, Johnny and I emotional. Who say Australia? I say Australia. Trust can cry. Who say inside Hono? Hono, I am the storage. No, the Hono.
0: There is that in the jacket. Who names those days now? Andy Dossi.
1: Yeah.
0: So that didn't happen. And can people be? Duku Okrom.
1: So now Obi anymore.
0: It's me Jai.
1: Let me put on because I didn't say stay in a few Andy. I feel now my phone. I no more call you a okay, and Nadia, Nibibia now except Nika keep it.
0: That's right. But Mr. Romo, I'm the Mushia, my yes,
1: I'm going to be a little
0: bit too. You know,
1: hey, there be now who could do a dear reasons, and now what? I agree too much. Too much.
0: God
1: but
0: I'm
1: saying, Nayana, I'm out for me some questions. Akuma Owain, the idea, and Sembi, and Nadia, Wana Waba.
0: Me way more here and some no more now.
1: You know, can we be Trump Kakrano Muse? Because it will be grandma Swabu. Of course, this Jerry, oh, there, and Auntie Akuma, oh, now there, Kuma, Sa, Okaso, or Crumbs, say, it's Akuma, one Kasa coming, be chair.
0: Oh, Fasmina. Me wo ho nya mi adu me wo ho me jima ho mi na kakra.
1: Yeah.
0: So that definitely bibia be fine.
1: Good. Somewhat from the horse's own mouth. Oh ho me kakra. Moma ni pa ho me. What you say? Enye gidigidi bia.
0: There be en ko ne boko.
1: Ma be sra mi jo ha. 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Once again akuma you want kwa ba and it feels good to see you.
0: Sure.
1: And then you're looking good as always.
0: God is good.
1: Yes.
0: God is good.
1: Why? Answer na no. Ye de asobe ma Echo Bank. Yes, show you my dinner, say, and you want your tea, dear, na. I'm gonna bring, and not any after the Echo Bank music sweep. Na Echo Bank for a fun worker. You rip up, you're the end of videos of our time, baby, bro. It's a short video, and so be I should know too. No, sometimes it is better, say, I dear be will be trashed, keke. Na, one marco. Yes, so they are same chair now for a chair. Oh, yeah, tin, pia. I told that. Baby, a beco green, yana, and your fessa. It today, your babasa video, so but in the meantime, Yanda Echo Bank, I say, or say a nay cry there, or maybe be a very simple the amount. He downloaded the Echo Bank mobile app from the Google Play Store or App Store for 2 hour bills, fire transfers, outdoor, creative virtual card to data, airtime, and the Kekahuni now, a brown hair, Hong Kong Banking Hall, Echo Bank, the Pan African Bank. Nafe, Yako Yanimono, Yam Fast Dance, so my Belmont se se asa abedwa so bi mu asese ni emu ode yi pa smoother creamier ache se more refreshing than ever before. It is carefully crafted with unique ingredients. Come on pa ya chese we no. It is made for everyone who celebrates their greatness every day. So we adwuma mu wo fie wo spend time with family and friends pomodi an be so be ma so aka a chilled bottle of Belmont na etimi akoyie kama edi amao obetimi anya de ato e wo shop bi e be hu bi e mu na 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there yeah recommend ɛyɛ mother hand wash and sanitizer woni ama na wusie no sɛ mother washing powder no yeah improving with oxy plus etwa ne mani yupo pa and I feel so say if you think kawa bi account tade no mu a mother rinse we handle so tough stains ni na dia mana at wife if come up products in are available in stores nationwide and unti ya no am sa account they have a fresh start every day with mother like no other and then my way and so a simple and affordable life insurance your ma option to save by dial *165# or MTN so no one sign up and no more akwanya ma enjoy life insurance cover up to 19,170 Ghana cedis for yourself and a free cover for one family member e bit me aye o mama and our papa unuanu mu bi ana o ma ni mu bi ana se ukunu ana o yere na o de na to so fefefe kama 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*530# and I'll become my MTN app no so now the one should be and take note say every call bia every test bia every browse bia every momo transaction bia every connection to home fiber any every activity be take place on my MTN app no so bia no e bo amountimi nya pointer e bit me amwa benya eye one of the 9 brand new Twitter Land Cruiser produce on the man afi over 10 million Ghana cedis and also on the man but modern sounds so don't beat me as you be MTN 30 promo as it make every move count and a Pharma Trust Limited and so at the inupa air summer se malaria air 31 a global acquire account for the man war a limit trust we are anti-malaria continue at terminal lumifantrin yeah no ebwa to a 3D assay, you're on a tablet for adults and a flavored suspension for children. And I feel so, so near how they are. Won't be here, Trazo 400, the suspension on a tablet, or we a broad spectrum family, the Wema, a kum, a and so types, nina, na, I want to sweat me up. When I'm now to know intimidia, media, obey here, would you do papa, no, nam, any friend of Bioglobin shop. Yeah, a capsule so come provide iron, vitamin B12, and a feel folic acid. Yeah, no kaboom. Ebwa e reduce anemia. E mo Friday no e baby by drops ya ne shop e ka ho. E no so e support mo fana ma omo enya proper growth. Come pa. It's a secret all the essential vitamins and minerals. Unipadua no part be bia so pains be wo na o feeling na no den a. Bo mo den a sell be man sa kan Neurodol hot gel and say ice gel. E be boa na two pains na say e dia ma britia wa bi. Afi obeshia sister beauty me say we na say ah. I saw a young lady, ba. Yeah, boy, chief, you have to be that way, pa. But she a man, business, I say, man, say, boy, business, no. Ah, so I for no. Secret, you know, I'm a day, my way.

Frere Pharma Trust Limited 0561-088-663 Afei 0561-088-666 Rudo bia unye bia ano On sabeka na onso wetimi edi abo hon brand kakra kakra Me pacho ene Yen cyber security tip of the day Ya edi enantie By kan ketsi Virtual Security Africa ene di eno ose Back up your data and it goes on to say ensure important files are backed up automatically to a secure cloud service or an offline backup periodically I am now testing as I say obetimi I restore files no successfully it is your term now say so data wo nye gani nyina kekesa akwa and now say files ahodo information ahodo ni nyina no As I say, a bribia no utimi e backing app. Yeah, no bit me a backing app a warrior a secured cloud service and now cry offline backup. Offline backup no could be say would be good pen drive be so you know the capacity no quite enemy and now hard drive be external hard drive ne they can't home as well. Not just say would they be cool. Ne womua once a while periodically what test ya say ubetimi and restore sa files no successfully. How yen sa abibia no o how be any echi bibia ba ya pena na pa now dem now call anim sa cyber security tip we it is brought to you by virtual security africa yeda omo ase e pa chon at breakfast aya be unse mo frane nom milo all in one sa no mo tafrita from an hosa mo ni agia ni adadea because o hwe sa rich chocolate you know and then that milky way na wum na e me ye de o kwan so nko so but you see It is not just about that milky chocolatey taste in pill. There's so much goodness in every pack. Into Utopia, Mr. Strawberry, just take a minute, read about it, and check it out for yourself. Important nutrients, combined with malt for that support energy release, cocoa for that rich taste, and milk for calcium. Yeah, support your as they grow. So keep choosing Milo all in one, not just for that. Special, you know, taste, but also for the nourishing goodness. Milo, or say energy to go further. And no, patcho, and eh? Mwa, momo, ah, no more than wish you, moody, eh, mwadidi. Na, senior me, ah, do mwa, tie, eh, be a na, and eh, dear, no, messy. Yesterday we spoke about this. It was between 12 and 1 p.m. today. Momo A. Say, if I come na where nye biya, tie, no worries. Nyami Adamoa, on Sunday, another Momo hour eba, Sunday the 13th of September, where there, ye de be bro, 6 p.m. to 7 p.m. 1 hour only. Yes, just buy airtime worth at least 10 CDs on your Momo app. Obeto Momo app no so. What I say? Now, for why enjoy instant reward during the Momo hour. Remember, date near Sunday, the 13th of September, 2026. And the time is between 6 and 7 p.m. Momo hour is brought to you in partnership with the Gaming Commission of Ghana, Ghana's official gaming regulator, committed to promoting safe, fair, and responsible gaming. Terms and conditions can crown home. It's your best stress. I am sure now. My share on so Eddie. Am I now? Producer video, you must have been there. Rasta video now ready for too quick. Now, if you need come on for video, too quick. You need come on. If I try joining, YouTube no so see ya. Join here, see ya. Join your YouTube news is here. Patrick, share video in mine. You see the boy in a red shirt. A video, no? TV, come on, you. Me name the Abranti, and that is why he's being chased. And no, there any problem. But, Osha, Abranti, and you know, chase your Bermu and our share red shirt, no? Where Granny Abessia could rack a go can is you, no? Now, two guys, he, Obaku Krahama, be pioneer, the ultimate of Omunya Branch and Ombedino. Omwenia bre omu chasing serious pa. The oye de that one I don't know.
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0: 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So imagine say wo the enfa say nka ga na ha. E na money or the track if enough for ba bi na ba akra na. What be ye idea, dear ma? Ne clients be or can she? Into a way, obey the traffic change if you can she have a do. Aveno. Now, what was one Pokra since our traffic here at Tomoko Pierno? I was a heat way more container mu. Obey do obey beer, de bear my own. So sometimes, and ye be beana ubi be ya wa. As I so seeking revenge. A troda, aya. And name be wa Jamenka. Yes, all the same cha on fashi and che. Open your quaba.
1: Yeah,
0: now I put mutis in.
1: Oh, Yanko Pondom, the amount from Pibble, a hoya pa.
0: Great. Ba Heba Hospital.
1: Yes.
0: You see the Mokomanim.
1: Oh, yeah.
0: Mokomanim. But, Bombing Kamaka. As I say, ya matet, Mushima Quenim, Canadian Nankaze, Heba Center Kumaka, Crania, Diasania. Now you himself focus, no? Modi dumpedumpim,
1: yeah.
0: So be naya fitchy be. And now be a quenya accident be.
1: Yeah.
0: Now we're pretty more denny. A crubia true be a yam me a crone wooda.
1: Yeah.
0: And no the any chase, Tatashe, Namaya. That's a say ya done Heba Hospital, you know.
1: Okay.
0: Then I'll be back and on a fee and fat side the most woman specialized one and trust with you.
1: Okay. I'm saying, Infantia Cassima at you for. Now, Udi can't say a chassis and a chassis free baby, you may be more.
0: Yeah.
1: And no crap. I'm saying, the more now, yeah, queer and immunan, I say, yeah, my IRS, a man for in ya apomodeno. As a, yeah, treachery, a quabble man, sir. Can any day, and I'll bar, and ya, the own fee be ya, yeah, the show. 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
1: 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Yeah, yeah, my cousin. Oh, the other people who are
0: 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And then you more specialized was I you the NS and then you got any mint mint ya. Then now bet me I can't fast I want my mouth for now to swan say, oh, even though Banasana, Moana Mujina, one answer, Mutimi Buan, Emumi, Bessica Simuno, and yet you train, Bissania, the Adena, or Mutimina to Swaba.
1: Okay. 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
0: That's nice. That's nice. 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And to sign my name, kwani bi me contact number na fi e fan ko mom dey.
1: You any Baheba hospital o hwe e chira kwani enkra ha your baby a friend say Spentes. 18 junction ofa ka baby aka so be see Spentes 18 junction. We see your hope taxi for home load catch am say okko e Baheba hospital as your. Sanso e na okoko bi mu kuma sense wa. 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The number say didi juma a 0244 988 004 0244 988 004 and I say 0244 083 482 0244 083 482 and in see send a woody can and so be on one or how mo or yadi mu yadi be tetino or their friend number no naji e munchi mubi abibi apese ubusa ede fa o yare ya hao hon anase opese ubusa ede fa Baheba hospital mubi an ode fresh sa nambe si yade ya beje oso.
0: Alright.
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0: Alright. Ubusu utiye 106.3 Adum FM. Nona ya mba pa usima bako pe ke. Ekume. Epacho Roverman Productions. 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We eye Honey Trap. E trapu wa yon hon shia enfa. Ede ya obi tu me. Dear mama bit me dear mama dear those ones as usual baby na ninyina mu no you need to see this play when you say Ankrebo White ne no pam for there when the bar no me dey aba so at say heavy pa na nyame yadom a Honey Trap e show no on the 11th the 12th and the 13th of September 2026 at Wye National Theatre me pa cho eye 300 cedis per show say onko a and I fee 500 cedis per show say moye mienu a and I ye wo 225 for holders of the Roverman loyalty cards mo de mo benya no at 225 cedis. Tickets ni available via the Roverman app koba dial short code *365*535# obit me out your ticket. Odo wani che eye Wakanao offices ahodo na on Boundary Road and afi American House and afi Opedia House ahodo ni na obinye biato and afi so eye the usual outlets that's Joy FM Front Desk, Airport Shell, Community 11 Shell, Dansoman Shell and afi Batruna Total ahodo ni na obinye biato. For inquiries any large orders, no bit me on phrase 050-554-6010 and I'll send a WhatsApp message for 050-554-6030. Sponsors no a Wakanao, Apotica, Koba, and Swear Kambi, and media partners no M Notify and Logistics Movers, and so a JB Roverman Productions or say be the difference. And no. Last week, yeah, Dinko Bobby. Nah. Yes, and come on the partner, which means a more dream a munch down co years. Ano, and I may say, now the other side, no, it's a neno, yabeshe, the other side. We're talking about a pam. Senna Ubunfer covenant, no. So I was saying, a covenant, no. Okay, it's said, a share, yes, say, yen an animal qua pam be a pummy be one near newbie. But and they am why a cra pamona anko ye Neso and they you know a pamni be also muye. It's ye barber shed the good side of a pam de muyeno and then a barber shed. But answer and patro to you and a chance, mommy. A thought that you as a parent, who say, or ban open senka would not be a beer, a coin, any muye crachin wo. etu nya ye ne nka wa bi account bi ama aba no na kaskai wu pugu mu ama na e bedu so oba no bedi 18 years no na je se sika de oni problem kra but for me ko ya na ye problem no e mo fran so ade young age level ho no omo omo dreams what they want to become in the future ne ade but also awofo yi we expenses ndo so in 200 year eh school fees to ye ye bi school na no ade yi amafo osua ne ade ade a incident no wase anya bi na ade akotoba bi se o ye service dia mabofra no it dey obeka say oh I will start next month oh I will start next month o de sana ya tears next year na sa account no went me amia ma oba no we na eco bank adwen ho no akofa junior saver account e de aba you can start saving for your child today with a little first deposit na fe wan make it regular deposit kakra towards you know your child's future and you can also set a standing order inti eno nya fe na wo na be kai no akutu esika no standing order de onya ye pa time no so ya pa na bank na ahwe na wapia de atum oba ne di num e de ama no street na ma savings no aye regular habit without having to remember 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I am not watching so Eddie Amaya. Yet the Akan Bishop Fridge Muna actually I can watch him. Bishop Akaba.
2: Me just saw him and I want to say.
0: Adumunti me hon eye pa na me gidi se onso ohye
2: Adumun na kraye
0: great great
2: kraye
0: yeah last week ye hwe apam
2: yes yes
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2: 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Now, a pamane ba, and we're better forever and ever. A pam, so we'll be established here. E better now, what da? 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
3: aha you rasta dey say aya no wine fast why now
2: o see ah o so o check am o check am o so Erade yankopon ka chere
3: dey when your quotation
2: Psalm 89 verse 28
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2: 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Into 28 ne better. Or decided so be sit down my radical pen radical catch in the time say adwen pa ban tinto ne ne be kwa pam no we hira no. Into sat down aso mo be see no. 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
2: 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It is a pump to me do so a bompire or to miss suppress so a bompire enough for a bumweb. 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
2: 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I don't know how much free will be war. I'm off for a simple car, so I don't know how to hear the demand. 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
2: 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And to David dear, or you're very good, or you're lucky, or you're wise. 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And to Solomon shen empana for shen yirenum. Shen en chiedu du anu ade ba for ye. O check Solomon for ye anu abona every 3 months, quarter, every 3 months enum. Now Solomon says he cannot convert it by Nessie no the $11 million and he has sacrificed Mary every 3 months.
3: Wow.
2: Chromo has Sikafua, 8 million $11 million every 3 months, every 3 months, every 3 months, every 3 months. In 2 cases, boom, we're 22 million. Another 6 months, now you're $44 million. Chromo will be $44 million at twice, while bear 5 years. The old friend is a bubble for one page. So they just. 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
3: 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It is proudly produced by Casapreco PLC. Na sir, I dread the incredible to FDA, I move, she move, now I to move, say, a yepa. Yami Adma, this Sunday, so yeah, the more Casaju made in a bebre, what them FM, so Pukuya 101, my two baby, Neddy Bebre, sponsors near Joy Industries, I fear Wimbora Spicy Kebab, and a Poke Skilly. Mokasa is powered by Pukuya 101 Concepts. 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Bibia be fine. Ebema mpanifo akasa. Na fi eh ana go fi okay eh atefa so. By time we right time we be akwe there. Okay we there go fi. Yeah, akwa ba. Say somewhere.
4: Nyamiadum. Na ba betra we dimia o. O go fi afetire we.
3: Just say the pressure no basa na. O say time no e gbo biem sa na. O say e do days bi nim say na say when say ma interview bi say be ye isa na. O say first one eh yeah, is an aha as I had
4: met as
3: the mere ni sane ade ade ba se bibi ekoy ye dey
4: enye kura ho na me kok a chire no
3: aje ka chi nyame eh na eh sisters you omunyum yi ka chire no ka chire
4: no na no kura ho na boy
3: ka chire no se che kra
4: je ni eh ya na beni sane na anyo
3: che kra my dear baby, I'm in coming to a mound now.
4: There be say you be a summer who came in who are boy and a me be
3: Susie and my Susie, there be you, Debbie, catcher, Debbie, and your Susie and Matt, it will be. Emma, a Yusu will be.
4: African, yes.
3: Oh, Debbie, I'm part, I am part.
4: Susie and Matt,
3: where's your Matt will be? And I'm
4: trying to get it.
3: Oh, Debbie, tea. Esther Smith and so catcher.
4: Banya,
3: but they made me treat the way Susie and Matt, dear.
4: Hey, I forget ready. Atomo.
3: Oh, I'm by Ibisu Yamat.
4: On what kind of head?
3: I know the okay.
4: Yeah.
3: Oh, by Ibisu Yamat and Gaza. Ah, it's on there. Oh, no. And the answer, but it is actually Susie Yamat.
4: Oh, sir. Oh, nice.
3: Ti open cram and mocha cram. What's this? Eh, say,

0: Debbie.
1: And can Friday the Uncle Baby sir?
0: And they go anywhere.
1: Gregory.
0: Yes.
1: Obi akatch me.
0: 20 years that's made the
1: Uncle Baby. Who Debbie? Who there? Oh yeah, my main wrong. It's so heavy.
0: Oh, what year
1: again? Friday, let me tears that's made today. Yami had my Friday.
0: And then coming money in check.
1: Debbie, who there? Yami had my Friday. Obeti mi aya ma oji ni udi da bi se nye no ti brotherwi obi catch where me say car mo no ah eye tie rubber
0: yeah
1: ompe ada ya car ni ni experience ompe omo a omo twi dada
0: yeah
1: nti o tenmu na wo twi a car ni nim how are ebesi
0: oh yes nti said the oka na sa nti wadwem yo car nko ade a eno so ese
1: wa car so asem wa na make Eh, can't so asem. And America.
0: You
1: can't so asem. And America. Eh, sanity. Now, Bradley, you won't hear. You see, you smell good.
0: Mm-hmm.
1: It's a good compliment.
0: Yeah.
1: Until they add today to it.
0: Mm, what you say?
1: Oh, also, you smell good. It's a good compliment.
0: Yeah.
1: Until they add today to it. Not just the rest of the day is ready. One K.
0: I got it.
1: You see, when you taste a little luxury,
0: mm-hmm.
1: then your brain begins to understand corruption. I'm telling you.
0: I'm telling you.
1: Who taste a little luxury, then your brain begins to understand the word corruption. I'm telling you. Oh dear, my do see a chelp. Me didn't say Scott. So, Otirigin, you're from Chronic KJB. Now, just audio, okay.
0: No way, JB.
1: French in your country was a Javel Cabel. Natures, what the tete said, Dane.
0: So, I went back.
1: When chose one?
0: When be Vimopa.
1: And yet, me quid, Meda.
0: Now, and San Oyen is here.
1: Meda.
0: Okay, so. Yan fast dano ma Puma Cola papa a whole new vibe yan wa pibia cha kwa bebia na che se amanfo ehiehie mu no na masesrea na majijimonia mamon ho ababa mu yi ni ade make sure say well chilled e ba sa feel vibe ni yi pa so what I say

0: so mu atoa so this side am
1: yen well please Alligator Sports a ye perfect program
0: that's right
1: perfect engagement and perfect on respected Alligator Sports a ye papa so listen to Alligator Stop you grow old and you die old thank you
0: too Sofo.
2: 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So you listen, Prophet Kumchacha. I'm listening and I'm here. God bless you.
0: Bless you too. Langabel.
3: Ladies and gentlemen, my name is Joseph Langabel, King of the Jews, the chief general for the national team. I Alligator Soap.
0: Yeah.
3: Adom FM, number one, the old Ghana. If you jealousy go quench, observers are worry, okay. Believers are enjoy. I Alligator Sports. No sympathy for the cripple. Yeah. After the criminal war, take it to the dances. Over war.
0: Sisi.
4: Other for me, didn't you, Sisi Chum? Now, they be a meeti Alligator Sports. There's no day a meeti Alligator because meeti a meniji. Now, me stressa.
1: Kwashiman.
0: Eh. How much is that going? I
1: see a friend of Kwashiman.
0: Huh?
1: Kwashiman.
0: No. They say, mother in Trump one.
1: Hey, me who ya? I see me in Ukraine.
4: I be in a lake. You have a dawa.
0: Oruna. Lake Ontario. Timi down in Lake America. Eh? Musi day. 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Maka akwaba.
5: Obi nebe kasi mababa mababa akwaba.
0: Aye, onu akaye. 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Itulia, ude mama
5: preko.
0: Ya, se on huye.
5: Ya, me adu.
0: Ah, na, wusi. Almost is a Kwashiman Dino.
1: Amy, who on Tintano, so
0: Eddie Aquaman
1: Facebook,
0: and you'll be the Aquatra to work again.
1: So, Henry, not the hard dear body tear, just an
5: AI.
0: And also, almost a Sadia Aquaman.
1: Say a friend of Sumchiman, and yet
0: there be not a honorable Sumchin obed. Oh, obey down in my own.
1: So, my bachelor, I don't know if you was Sumchin about you.
0: Oh, Debbie, yes, you're
1: saying. My butcher has a
0: Debbie.
1: Now, I must say, Jolof, I had a
0: Bosumchiman, as I say. Ah,
5: is it a composer of any Jolof Bill?
1: Was he a media?
0: But Krumu,
5: I would love for another Yana.
0: And then maybe I am most so so cream grammar.
5: I would
0: love
5: for another
0: cool. Ah, I can say. But you see, anti Adentina. Shayin, now you were issued so. Anna, Yakoba, the people we deal with on a daily basis. And yet, be a Timiko as expected.
4: Yeah.
0: Sometimes, and never be a co ye, but and yet, be a necessary, yet the battle. I don't see why because me ni obi o issue eh me ni onipa akona kasa ya resolve ya issue ya kwa baby ya resolve na resolve ya friendship no ya dey see o obi akona baby but say me ba be jina o e na onipa smasi onu business na me ne ye e na ye say e na we say na no so abekan dey no so abekan enti I am na say dey no e na dey
1: as a politician bi a me ni me kure mu ha Ono ya na se o ya de ma wa na uti nu a ene ye de wa ya ma nu bia wa ya ma obi
0: obi
4: se
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4: o bi ni pa le yes
0: a ye se ne gozi se ne gozi se
4: e ko si se
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3: It's about time they stop those things. 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Where they've gotten to, they don't need those things to promote whatever they want to do.
1: There's no need.
3: That bia mo du ai. How? Eh,
4: bi
3: bi.
4: Wa. Ade asem komo. Ade asem komo. Na me de ba be si asem so say. What if say they are not trying to promote anything?
3: And I mean can say if you say there say there no mo tell me.
0: Say beef fast mo beef dia ne ne.
2: Na but me so opening so so bua fu, opening no. Mm. Unzo opening ba kwi.
0: A reply no.
2: Opening da bi opening okofa asem ba yi. I gbe.
4: So
2: I be an kasano, efo. Efo, ono no, onfa ne masa ni agro.
0: Obeka.
2: Unse gama, gai, gama yi.
4: Sisi, attempts and conditions in Gwana, ade na ukomo.
2: Se, eya me ma yi. Oni, wawruko, abe reply se. 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Waso amode ton adye. We shouldn't take advantage. You say, "Na me ne kwa mi ana kuwa kuye fine ne di ye secret bi wa ana ye kipi." Baby biba ne ba be kan wasem. But to hear e phone zwa ne bi ana onusu person making reference to the fact that oni pa onene ye fine pa. Ah no onene mi. To make that point.
0: Oh, there been a say oni obi ye fine.
4: Unse video.
2: Oh, unse to me make that point nzo.
0: Oh,
2: obi a.
0: Oh, obi a. Oh, obi a. Oh, obi a. Oh, obi a.
2: Oh,
0: obi
2: Oh, but me kaso.
3: Where do person?
0: Oh, so I said, oh, I am in one man. So they say, oh, but who say, oh, but who say,
4: oh, but who
3: say, oh, but This is not the first time this jollof thing is come out. Let me say, this matter nama aye yo. Some man ba kono so e type jollof reference in pa.
2: Who
3: dey mami mo di? Sa kodi e pe jollof reference in pa. E nya ya ya pa. Eh, oh, ube fi ahu agodu jollof di e nya ne.
4: Yes, yes, yes.
2: No.
4: If we are going by your wife,
3: I say, I cooked.
4: Yes. You say, no.
3: My wife.
0: No, say no wife and go back. I said if we're
4: both here, go back. My wife cooked for you, but I said, I cooked.
2: Yeah, and if we're doing jollof,
4: yes, what is it? You need to do it. Now, all right. Say, yeah, okay. If we're saying, I'll call the chick of our name, time or ball, yes, what ball, and you say, I'll call the manager, I'll assume near the idea. But you two times, I didn't know. And some say, I'll be able to say, I'll
3: be able to say, I'll be able to say, I'll be able to say, I'll be able to say,
0: I'll be able to say, I'll
2: be able to say, I'll be able to say, I'll be able to say, I'll be able to say, I'll be able to say, I'll be able to Send on my yen on man or my anima a son a hano. I don't know.
3: We are all not the same. Yet the Adibi on moi, Obet me a catch
0: no man, Obi
3: Kofi, Kofi be fun cool, but if you are catch your beer
4: on fun,
3: if you are crab babbles me as an ass, I'm not can we bring be up and not sad.
2: One was a minimum for me, a minimum for me different. I be.
3: Yeah.
2: ye wo frem bi se wo ye papa
4: mm
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4: yeah
2: asem no aha
4: o nim how to take things
2: aha bon and won su su won say
4: okay the word is oye petty that is the word I can use yes oye petty
0: and so ka on person
2: o beti and na fe ti o
0: ka sa word ni chance oye petty
2: oye petty so so anye
0: on so mpe
4: and na do because that's
0: emotions in ground no mpe kra no so ka on person o beti
2: na adent na
4: that is how we
3: were no na na no na won go ka say oye emotion
4: because I refer say opening ko post video here na say man you
3: me open you
2: me na be the sound so I better me emotion
4: but say no wan go
3: be oh train you don't have to mention people eh?
2: Yes
3: it open you so sa eh apache ya ya him sa sa
0: and na no
3: ko ti be na na tell you ko post
2: is there because say ba sa ma eh k k kura e be yifiri ho ofa k be yi sa
0: Ne
2: emoji no. I obey any few later.
4: Mm.
2: And na dey no so near to say.
3: Sometimes actions be why yeah yeah yeah yeah e kaka. When you want fast side we yank control sa.
4: Because at that time unso na unso na wakobo ni show na wie ma. Amanfo o kaka
3: sa unso na ketin ni ade.
4: E tin na ho na wa ba be
3: pussy we ya.
4: Now
3: we yank control.
4: Ah. Na
0: you na yes I issue no ho na o dey sa picture no beto
3: ma. Asa yi mu na no.
4: E wona
0: na mfa obi e wona na de o ye de to ho. E na obi ku fa ne se one me anambo.
3: No
4: e wa na sa me.
3: Tie e ba ye yi. Amanfo o ka after the show no. Omo shase e ka na ketin ni ade ade ni ade ade no. Ni am uzo omo so omo tie de sad ne se no. Omo ye na apache nya nya sanfo we do. E ti anu mu na na o ni so de.
0: De am
3: be. We su koto wa. 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
2: kwachi. 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
3: ne ba smoke dabi tie tie tie re assembly by ono I mean yeah, let's mention it here simple sa code no dabi tie
0: okay
3: sa code no went for an interview ono obi a have interview and the issue of atim didie e ba mu from camps no and he said there
0: yeah,
3: Shatawale, let's mention it. Or no, so yeah, or tie a dear cutting was added in a buyer and how a bass I affect your address. No, so I know taking the same. And no, can say,
0: Sakodi.
3: Yes, or no, Sakodi and can say, Sadiano, ah, yeah, a cosso.
0: Oh, no,
3: a tod da. A be on moi. Open an ebequa, quia, diano. A quacky kagumua, near dia, a buo crono pokran and a canada, no, quae, na, a chino. Or no quite mini effa only with Pacunco Casahozo, who they near she, we know. Yeah. So, meanwhile, Brown wins so super so chess, eh? Sadia na shata, you know, and yet, say, oh dear, I can my level, Bobby to me, I'm my trasso, to even insult my mother, my father,
0: or body, there be a walk as an amulet in a terminal.
3: Eh, it is an ebomundia, not just say, in tray ye, answers yes, so. It is a woo and net, would be called tumble because Cassay. Says Sadia, and not just a me that all support.
0: And now,
3: baby, me that one who supports us are a near man.
0: Oh, so we didn't Kenya issue.
4: I was saying, sir, answer and we no crab of an opinion. Who's a tama or a Saturday sack, a coke, we could smoke a
2: new
4: chapter. An opinion or no better to it, say, Omumia, no, hey, fake.
2: Yeah.
4: Later, I'm now man for redeeming this later, but also all addresses, you know, Cassa or the Omo.
3: I'm for be the ambassador, Yamakuma and Cassa.
0: I'm going to go to the ambassador.
4: Hey, Mama, you're the ambassador.
2: They do the line of
4: ambassador. Because Yamede Bebe say, or Becca,
3: you know, Mama Zimbi Foundation, you know.
5: Yeah.
3: Omwadi, is it 18 or 19?
5: 18.
3: Omo Baba celebrating. Yes.
2: Why are you?
5: Na would say now, did you agree?
2: Ah,
0: well, by Uncle Bonufo,
2: did you agree?
5: Grantian son, can you
0: come in?
4: 18 years, 18
5: solid years.
4: And yes, over here, Colam, and 18.
2: na babu
6: yeah
2: azana mama beba no
0: okay
2: mama mra na se yenwe mama
3: oh ma wonya kwa bu dia
6: yefa
3: you know mama
6: beba
2: yeah
3: yefa na best new
6: year break can you say yeah womu nyina ya memma from the year 2000 temacom to 2 sack bandana you know stone boy you just named them
3: kwao
6: kesemo edemo Igbeniga ikwa mre fini din
3: that yeah, them
0: I them
3: them
0: eh
2: them
6: omo do ye nyina na na ye di koko ne nkatie
3: yeah
6: enti no eya obi ankai baby o free o kai baby o free a sabu ba kasa o dwene ho mewi ti omo nyama nka
2: ja so de omo nyama omo nka da sa ko pare de
6: yo mate
2: sa ko pare de
6: okay.
3: And that's how we say every one of us say I'm also feel you.
6: No, no, listen.
3: Say every one of us. Yeah, yeah, yeah, social media.
0: I want to do for
2: that. I want to do for that. Yes,
6: because
3: you're here. But you see, for me, that Ben and I make a hand and ra. Now me ball bra for you be wa. And I'm saying, you know, now or bra for air, they say Lord Kenya. But a lot of people doesn't even know say that song was
0: yes I call you born mogu
3: that time no no omo beef you all right meanwhile na enye abusive na enye atenye sa
4: one pay attention kwa hu so
3: de wo no mo ye ni nyansam eti you could play the song on radio but any beef be so is see ah and someone back come no we be try so kwa radio so ntimi mo. So what you say? So let's do those things.
6: Yemenye
3: healthy.
4: What you say? Enemy who yere waha.
3: Yemenye healthy again. That's all. Yemenye healthy.
6: Eya bad influence.
4: Yeah.
0: Enya. Enya. Enya. 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
2: na be
4: na healthy that healthy dey no that's the way
3: no I don't know
4: that's the way healthy
6: no healthy
4: yeah
3: no
4: I don't know
3: no
4: that
3: is not you
4: because brother
3: in English we be like
4: ya mo ya
3: wait
0: correct one
3: mama no mo ai
0: why
3: opening
2: kama e kwa ti e kwa
3: opening opening opening asamba ya to kwa
6: so any healthy
3: you do you
6: want
3: to say you can in emu odemu ehiam kama
6: yeah
3: but edu e bia mai die how can you tell us eh you net and you dingona na o kan e bia o brother na na brother e dia men e dia na oji
4: e
3: dia na oji
4: what to do
3: ah be ja be ja yeah
4: na dia le dia boss
6: yo eh umie na nya bia se e bi se oye na do ye wo hoda
4: amen amen amen
6: na pepensua ototo bonsu atiko afunya me onu mazimbi foundation abesini Yamia Domoa on the 24th of October. Yen Ebe Shia, our mass sorry, Breaking New York Ministry International.
3: Fire,
6: Medica Da, I am a spiritual father, the founder of Breaking New York Ministry International, His Excellency, the Doctor Prophet Safus Kwame. Baga Tamaklu. Say, when your companies here, almost over sene na wetin dey call na ye sha see few abesoya sene e dem said do na beba enti e be dey kind dey aseda ama GTP Indomie Onga Minata and Coco Samara Pharmacy Bell Aqua Mineral Water TT Brothers Tasty Tom Dano Milk Yummy Yogurt JRA Cosmetics And I afay aye flora tissues for now. Woman no ma confirm me. Na
3: for now no cry I do.
6: For now no. Woman na omo aso mo.
4: We planning the assessment ba kokura ma.
6: Oh sir.
2: Eduku no akasa kasa o. Eduku we no.
4: I have brand na brand na ti wono. Brand na ti wono whole brand na ti
6: wono. Yeah, che omo say. 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Our dear emu ode. 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to me, for so bene one or so. But a ma baby a cata umucroso, and he goes to Serbusiano, and Momatse, and my lawyer say, ma abemu, you know, traditional foy, a hima foony, a hinful baby, a bemma may say, and yes, ye a juma, a matan tine diano, a question, and the month of October, sonno, a breast cancer week,
3: yeah, pink October.
6: New Crystal Hospital Neighborhood Collaboration Emma yeah you know yeah scanning you no know phone. No for no
3: yeah
6: and other general health issues in Robert Baho near many day also as I said us now no say na but nearby me some pie say 18 years you know it hasn't been an easy journey
3: yeah
6: meeting him multimedia so you're sitting from day one up to now and television it be happen other media stations so a baby soon quicker TV a baby soon Emma yeah IFFF and Jerry Baya na any mama Zimi Foundation a crown phone kwan and that day you best celebrating but oh baby and what's a man can our cranny baby that day no 14th no 24th
3: October
6: October no 8 a.m. to 4 p.m. yeah you know I had the any Breaking New Ministry International Clagon na achede bebre beba ho breakfast and lunch by grace and favor ebe happen other education so ebe ba about our health and wo monsa no adwuma kakan kakra wo dem se wo num nso a button ye twetwene but se say no after se wo num nso wie no eto ano ye ntontwene bi bebi wo ha ebe timi dia ye expect beba ebe chere e man no sa niema ni nyina no mo dia kan mo other businesses
4: wo
6: mo ye and se say no ye kind of preaching of widowhood rights here. A crown so preachy, and a woman man so a preachy. Ain't he say, Neno cranny baby, neba ba, and ba ba ma warrior, or him do ya, Yakupo friend, and na, a busian in Timmy, and my yomo at a time. Ain't he? Maka say, Nancy Obinso was support beer, or they bear Boa Mazin Foundation as we celebrate this August event on the 24th of October.
7: 2026,
6: you know. And the FM stations ni na ebebono obetimi afre and it's a WhatsApp number text say 0244 261200
3: all right
6: 0244 261200
2: era super
4: meda wonna me pena wonna me
7: chairman kan asim
4: e wonna me chairman
6: meda meda meda meda se
2: oh mama mama mama
4: oba fo oba fo
7: mama zibia dance
6: yo enti no
2: mama me kwa ndo
6: ye nya most consists
7: bebre beba e mo fa bebre beba
3: wa ku yes
7: na ene ya wa dai die na je so ye kaka ye ho ara wa yi e fo ni ho
2: ene no neba
3: dropping bomb
7: e fo ni ho di atwe kwa ku so be kai a na head ye was wrong
6: September, October, November, and December. There's a Brunya nani eko wia. Ba ene miko GTP ansana meba ha.
7: Okay.
6: Na woni msen ko fasta ti twa bi tumu a se GTP. Enye kra ntim pa cho. GTP is not what I was no genie ni pino. Eye white, enye colored.
7: Okay.
6: You see it in the label, the print of the cloth. They make a matter say. It's enye very careful. And you have to start educating people.
7: Mm-hmm.
6: Because from this now to December 31st, you know, fake niyama, it will grow.
7: GTP for me.
6: GTP.
4: Hey. Opening, Debbie. Opening, young choir. We want to break.
7: They share
6: it secretly. Mommy advice was and we need you home. But some few years to come now.
3: We regret it bad. Yeah.
6: I mean bad in capital letters.
7: Bad.
6: Ah, yeah, the red pen and natural.
3: Yeah.
6: Bad.
3: And then
6: very
3: bad.
6: Bad.
2: Kwagun. Chief Operating Officer, ma, a dear boy, Prospectus Ghana Limited.
6: That's right.
2: I said, one more ton, 1,007 Ghana cedis. Me name say for one and answer all the
3: items.
2: You know, say, be a trunk, pillow, mattress, and then
4: all the items. Because okay,
2: you have fun to say all the items, and I buy a ton of 1,007. And as you through that partnership, 1,007. Me susu say, I buy a Jew, no, or minor Juma, a free.
3: I'm going to go to the contract.
2: I'm going to go to the contract. stores be be at we turn trunk we turn troubles we turn school no
7: obi ato bi
2: obi anya bibi ya den ti na omo ma enkrofo enye wholesale omunye wholesale
3: na yenkotu
2: ho na fanko individual shops
6: that be great
2: because they say no say what's a trunk and troubles na twa ma ti ase
7: ba ku bi no
2: ya ba ba kwa ngo si ewiye but omo de no mo de aba na plastic say no mo pese ye use dia aden ti no mo de akoma one company. And on the supply the whole Ghana in all the schools.
6: I think it's wrong.
2: And you say a few. And to me, I'm a coffer trunk in India, but also say, yeah, you should do. And now, be more back from one
3: edge. My more advice
2: is wrong.
3: This is another year.
7: I am a cutter even come out USP. Don't just say him.
3: A hard dream, pal. Because they say,
6: no, because I'm investigating.
7: Yes,
3: because a one-sided business. Meanwhile,
6: and
2: you're not going to go. You're not going to go. You're a petting office and lady.
7: You're not going to go. And yet,
2: wrong. It is a me.
7: How?
2: And when I obu had trunk in the troubles, you know what? Tonga best if
3: it is.
6: Maybe because now me test so being so a year, sir, rubber. Plastic.
2: I mean, baby, you are troubles.
6: Yes. I mean, this is a Lucian to me, sir. Because here you go,
2: school, you're trunk in troubles. Or more justification, is it?
3: I said,
2: we're trying to get
7: my
2: trouble.
7: My troubles. And then troubles. And then troubles. And then troubles.
2: And then
7: troubles. And then troubles. And then troubles. And then troubles. And
2: then
7: troubles. And then troubles. And then troubles. And then troubles. And then
2: troubles. And then troubles. And then troubles. And then troubles. And then troubles. And then troubles. And then troubles. And then troubles. And then
6: no.
2: And then I just say one person penny did. I didn't just buy any sir because me man go fetch troubles in be about. Dey find say here for who. Mama nyi wholesalers. Ni yan retailers. Ni yan ko hon yan ko tu bi
7: yan ko tu.
2: Ni yan fanko individual
3: business
6: of course. Na yan ko to yes.
2: Parents so na meto be free here ho.
7: Boss na be about mama one say see na be a trunk ni the movie.
2: Na so
3: na so be kwa dey say mo kada da da ma say say no. Plastic ones e bebre wo kromu a. Omo use small size no. And medium size no as the chop box, not large size no more using as trunk. That the now
7: and who said
3: but even, yeah, even you for chop box technologies for Omkofa on this initiative to buy,
6: yeah.
3: Omo, yeah, you know, Omo, my 24 money be too few on chain,
2: sir.
3: And you call Cantaman to name one wine or cash. Only now shops will more on your bito.
6: Now, when you
3: ever come, and yet, I'm more say, yeah, I'm not talking
2: about the person. One is the same. Maybe I'm not do school, be more on the track, and I could swim with
7: you.
2: Trunk. Mattresses, pillows, troubles.
7: My Pacona, they contract your man or a politician.
2: That is wrong.
7: Yes, your party. What do you, yes, Ramon Penny for more allocated schools best at 20 man? No, on your Hodiacano.
2: Yes, I'm a money wholesaler.
7: Well, yeah, yeah, yeah, yeah,
6: yes, yeah, be only a wholesaler, no, be a
2: metal.
6: Because they say, Brunyan, Yako, you. I'm your business.
7: The ambassador, yeah, a man for this, be a born
3: no, or go on the business.
7: I am, I am, I am,
2: if it is for a bit, my poor government intervention, yeah, it should be free. So that you be who you say. I banned this intervention about every engineer.
7: And
2: American,
7: Obina,
2: but why should government make a choice for me? Send me a medium music at Cocoton, composer, you know. Menko Cotton free, one particular person.
7: Ah, true. Oh, my campaign.
3: Ansana, yeah, bad. Sorry, so no.
7: Oh, my campaign.
3: Yes, sorry. What's your beard? I said,
7: yeah, what's your beard?
2: Oh, never.
7: I'm going to some more money. No, I'm going to have us over
2: the day. It is wrong.
3: Obi,
7: how do you win a bomb? I know from
3: Chang. Issue back could be why I'm a person.
7: Yeah, come on, sir. Your education here, me. Yanshan Kolana, sir, school placement, no, a course with Sisiaku.
3: And they say, you know, Siaka, Sibum, your best hand,
7: and you're a crowd, Papa. A Kora Bakwa, or say, Papa Bak was in a banner, or Onyumum.
3: Yeah, yeah, yeah, yeah,
7: yeah,
3: yeah, yeah, yeah, yeah, yeah, yeah,
7: yeah,
3: yeah, yeah, yeah,
7: yeah, yeah, yeah, yeah,
3: yeah, yeah, yeah, yeah, yeah, yeah, yeah,
7: yeah, yeah,
3: there are only issues about
6: it.
3: If I talk about issue about Kubio, where they are your best, IGP, and na Pamfo says, I say, we know. Oh, my mom, when you come with you, not you, the triumu potter, because a bassa now posts a Jumano, a binomo, eh, yeah, ama, a Jumano Ajidin bonnet. Minim se mate Ivan Bedu. Yeah, I say justice for Ivan Bedu.
7: Yeah,
3: initially no. Me ba mo twen initially no. And come on a PR bontene chere say it was a hit and run say obi le de ka
7: won ku
3: obutu. But actually no. de ebu boba echire no chire se enye sa na issue ne tie because moto na na brand ye ne te so no rider no akasa a wo chire se omo namo no there was a policeman on a motorbike na o chase you
5: wow
3: ena Ivan no to no no mo no catch Ivan ne se ah I say papa no baby on befa bia so no so obi an obi are say how it no dey me enko na me there's no need to begin na eno mo ye ya to some dey bet see moto we no so ti omo ti see moto we no so no afi omo ko hwa moto na san pie biem ah this time he pointed gun at them
5: no.
7: Oh
5: no
3: so enti anumu no na e de afiase no accident ne by enti omo ti hwe from the bike no and unfortunately Ivan it hwe concrete no so omo to we no so
5: Jesus Christ
3: and he died over there and man the phone cry na e won ho no efi no ma according to rider no phone could akodi police ni no ho until now the phone is off they don't know the whereabouts of the phone and she soon see biem and asa information dey can buy out to say a hit and run so be na dey car boy no motor ni so akunu nipa akunu adwane e wa brain so this is the account of the rider no so what you say say same mum na see but enye say obi na dey car boy e wa motor ni so na odwane it your best say
4: na police no chase
3: we am e wo mu say abrantie no awu say e chiri ho amai we chiri the life no but oh. We should know the truth
4: no. Truth yes the entire na police
3: ni go tie and say no ensisusu ye entity as I say mumma investigation ko mu ko sia sia
7: na once a rider no tie sia na walk as a
3: yes or say the officer till now no as I say abrantie ni phone no ye tell me where the phone is no for your say because e ban ne say what will make a policeman chase Obia, a young boy of that age of Timutu, so not for what?
4: Enna, why
3: must he even point gun at them? A honey nano and Sisu ye, and just a so much me investigating me at and once ye. Now you move, baby, a seminal and triporting because
4: Meral
3: and seventy every chasm. Obiba, why shall I about do say?
4: Mm, yeah. Papa, one man will dare you since then.
5: Well, you don't
3: say, as yes, only one man who cried daddy.
5: Jerry, as ye person who cried daddy, you know, ye advise riders must say. Sanyan beer will be chase you are. Men, yanny, would be any power pack. Na yen share the ABC. So the one you're with them, Nippa, no,
7: Anna Joanna.
3: Yes, I'm the boy in a crown, according to the mammy. Yes, or ye indoor person
7: or
3: if you say, oh, wolf, yes, I know, say, oh, wait there. Then now for fun, so more organizers on football, we be to go.
4: Oh,
3: Ako Shibi. But I know Penny, our DPA, Pekekena, we assign we are quite
5: control. Because Opia, most of you the capacity of speed. And you know, who feels say, be our DNA, Johnny? And to Johnny, I can be so soon be maybe BSC.
2: So I was suspected. Who Johnny, I know I suspicion I am
5: more. I told him, baby, any power on
4: Nawajina.
5: Nawajina.
4: Oh, one thing that you do, Nipper.
5: Debbie, obi beti wa asam ke.
7: Asam ye ye.
5: Oh eh ye eh ye.
3: Adrian.
5: So sure
7: a branch ya
2: for very promising pa.
4: E so mu ti. IGP, IGP in for the 94
7: man. IGP we dey enya nwanwa. Se ade e be chin free ne ko ya.
5: Ah, obi do do.
2: Omo ino.
4: IGP.
5: I salute you.
4: Oh yeah, oh yeah. Oh yeah.
5: You know.
4: Minim so over attend so.
5: Obi
4: do.
7: Na se we your address media bi abete wan sam.
5: Obey
2: him,
5: you
2: know. All
3: right,
2: go, Yabon.
3: Yabon,
2: pray, woman, organizer.
7: Man,
4: oh, yeah. Man, pray, woman, organizer.
2: Man, oh, you see.
7: Calm down, calm down.
2: Let me call me who? Me who? For me, I can't say.
5: Oh, yeah, sure.
3: Man, bang.
4: That's why I'm
2: wrong. I'm
4: wrong.
7: I get this. I'm right, you too.
2: Sumbuna. Uh-huh. Na,
5: okay.
7: What is that?
2: Oh, I see the dinu kwa nye sumbuna na ye sumbuna.
3: Sumbuna. Sumbuna.
2: Sumbuna.
3: Hey, sumbuna.
4: Hey, typing mistake.
2: Na. I think so. Wakasa, Batman na kasa kasa.
3: Ose. Women organizer.
2: Ose wa kuse.
3: For German and South constituency.
2: Ose wa no. Ema penasem no so penasem.
5: Okay.
2: Ano ni mse nye ye ma.
7: Nti
2: wu beje mu. now be abe pray woman organizer you know position no say woman constitution be be na be say according to onu e che say we be man want to pray woman organizer position into onu de onim say onu ba mu say na man penance super man say
7: Mike what's your position your friend say
2: okay but it needs to be interrogated say
7: I don't say see women there
2: man che say be man ko ban ko de timi ko ana
7: and you
3: be there be
7: there
3: national organizer che
7: you remember national organizer
3: be organizer no
7: and
3: my team is so
7: good. But women, they say are specified.
3: According to the man, or say partner or dominate NDC, you know, a constitution, you know, and specify say. So we are bear man wouldn't mean standing for that position.
7: What
3: question one?
2: Into was
3: a brilliant piano.
7: Yes, women's organizer.
3: No, there's somebody who can organize the women. And me, a better man, is me organizer. What are you talking about? He can do it.
7: Partner, your man. Your man organizer, you or
2: us?
3: Just a minute.
7: What do you see people general secretary Penti?
3: Yes. But what did general secretary?
7: Yes.
3: And mostly, a member of the
7: Yes. About me.
3: What do you have to
5: do?
3: Or say, NDC constitution. Baby, and why you specify say, so your bema won't mean this opposition. And we didn't know what
5: taking women organizer.
3: I'm going to say, or what their abilities are.
7: To appeal to a man more,
3: he believed that he can organize them well.
7: Maybe a person changes it or changes
2: it. But you said this one should be contested.
3: One
2: way or the other.
3: Hello, me, my friend, I'm here.
2: Obey my man, say, Optimacy. ɛdenim sɛnea yɛorganise tiew wodada bi ma
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3: ɛna
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8: your name?
3: Great, Mr. Hassan.
8: Okay. You know me, but
9: all right.
8: I say women organizer. Obia organize women. And you say woman organizer. A woman are organizing before.
3: Mm-hmm.
8: But in this case, it is women organizer. So a man can organize women.
9: Thank you.
8: A woman can organize women.
9: Good. Mm.
3: Yo,
9: okay.
10: Yeah, omo ye miensa e na omo chere se in fact omo di ye ho ya opa e na si ade omo se ah omo ye business bi abrajewi o si day in day out omo de transactions em
9: wow
10: na e ti omo timite no o so omo timi calculate mi fa eniyama na omo fa mi pese me bon makoy advertisement mu
9: okay
10: eniyama goods na omo fa ni etimi fa be be half eye eyi ka na omo titi no but o so omo ka na o si okay o si that was last week Wednesday o said then e na o si okay mom register no mo hwe ade
2: radio telecash
10: telecell cash eh
9: ejuma
10: radio o say ah enti these people they no go comment anything for there enti o mo sham no mo ka chatam say o daddy how dey no say
3: yeah yeah hu ya me say yan kan drum
10: da yan kan drum untem yan kan drum untem
7: because
10: I say I don't know yan kan drum untem because e kana wo ma bono
3: ti dey me yo kana hona yan pujo yesu ya hu ni untem
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10: dabi ah what be da
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7: good.
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7: kokasa
3: 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It's a fit was not me
7: massage. Your massage in a cup. Where do you want me? Where do you want me? Now, me off, I see.
3: Easy.
7: Your friend Juliana or that kind of
3: time, bro.
7: Juliana or that kind
3: of meals. Hey, why are you there?
7: And then, when you're a fibaco, oh, mommy, a friend say, Mrs. Joyce Mills, was what we show. Happy birthday.
3: Yeah.
7: And Pi Bonnie say, Yam Coupon, a bemo in prom. No, I can see.
3: Okay.
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3: 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Is it Micaiah? Yeah, I think yeah, Micaiah. Enwosra owusu. Owo eye Kanike Academy. Ewo Adenta for start down. He is 6 years old today. And then a happy birthday to my daughter, Frederica Nyameche Owusu of Acacia International School, Adenta Foster Down. She's also 4 years old today from Ken. And now, on also the way, a buyer. It's if he Ken, Diano, Eswa, Counselor Luchot, and so the Bakwa Tumua. I'll say a happy birthday to Mrs. Cynthia. Freema Jache, director of General Services Kolibu Teaching Hospital, Accra. I say, oh Lord, grant your daughter more grace and more blessings, not forgetting finances both here and abroad. Grant her more age and long life from now. Once again, a happy birthday, first female director. From Reverend Dr. Counselor Cyril George Castenson Lutrot and the family. we're in trouble. We also say happy birthday to Ama Ahuafe, aka Ellen White, a nurse who works at Salvation Army Hospital, Kokomlimli. From the family, we wish her well. And I also Edwi Ebetumu. Na if he and also Didi and so say Jerry. Oh, as we a quick shout out and call Emma Bayo Tema Comtiet. Special shout out going out to you. Minya, Yami Wisha, non can why. Na ye free and also there was one B here near there, but tell me say Atiafaso. Okay, so Yenche. Badabada. Why is no more free free phone? Okay. Oh no. Moyesana more hydrin. Okay, so yen twaso from here. Na yen ko yen enim. Rasta Audi and wrong. I'll say her name is Arita. She is an administrator at Akrupong School for the Blind. She's an ardent listener of Irrigated Sports. Odi Bevdi Ano Ene. Shout out going out to her. Oh, okay. Anyway, Chiawo Arita. Yes, so we administrator of a coupon school for the blind. Na yes, so for you may be near Grokra. You two check them on. Nyaminka. Okay. Yen Twaswa. So, I say, Nyame Betre Unisex Boutique. Yeah, Watermark Community 4. When so a beam who are yeah just a way to me dinner heavy pa dino you to check mamu in a Nyame Betre Unisex Boutique Tema Committee 4. Quick shout out going out to you guys and thanks for doing the listening. Daffy's Health and Beauty or my own Hima Feminine Mestra PBH Aquina Emma Untimi Enya regular menstrual flow. Nafe menstrual pins no sono into a se emao. Afe Daffy's feminine cleanse on sobe boa na a siesia infio unpleasant vaginal does ni na swebe to a se fio e de amount. Na why come pa Daffy sell the glow shower gel on sobe moisturize o dull looking skin we be improve sunburns. Nafe when your natural skin to Brian bleach skin de be an all looky beautiful and younger. Afe ye wa Daffy's acne cleanser and also clear pimples and rashes out of you with any Daffy's black spot cream so be clear cleanser our black spots and when you mean na if come on and ye wa Daffy's hair growth ye no so be boy no when ya rapid hair growth come on products in now available in most of the cosmetic shops and afe health shops be now so emu do do one of the Daffy's Health and Beauty HR kwan e wa East Legon close to AH Hotel and our face to Kumasi or Tech Junction and Bank Bogas Furniture. BBA Nia Naya Kasa 0596611277 Afi 020-749-1414. Yakwe and Moon near the Asledio Ema Center Tank Water Story Tank Heavy Power unye bia eno so timi boa na okra kwansuo e laste pa isa se empire enwunu enye hwe se de tie da no sa ene tie ti bomode anse 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Now, you're Timmy Edding. Come on, now, do be on here, be on sooner. You're the assumption. Fe. Come on. I wish I had a bat now. Yeah, the Akano. I saw so young baby.
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9: Wa for me, Medro, Mr. Kill, I a bear memoir. 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

Kwamigo. 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
0: Awards and Gala 2026. Nah, it take place where
1: Woodbridge, Virginia.
0: They say my madre say glasses in the main show. Team a corner.
1: Woodbridge, Virginia.
0: Okay, so 19th September, yeah. 6 p.m. prompt.
1: Oh, yeah.
0: And our main event now because I be taking place 8 p.m.
1: Yes.
0: Our Divine Word event place.
1: Yes.
0: 3115 Galensky Boulevard, Woodbridge, Virginia.
1: Too much.
0: All right.
1: DJ Rasa, Afro BBI.
0: All right. I was here at TIDC now, and you may know, see, I cast your bones here. They are twice. So I've been out, Pokuya, I'm here. One of my neck, I'm
1: here.
0: One of my neck, I'm here. I'm a quadrillion so bands on the deck out twice. Oh, my day, Bray. Yeah, I'm a Sam with J. Bray T.O. Fear Choir, so I don't want 106.3 FM. Yami, I don't know the young Quachin or Chen, no, but she and I had the Friday's edition of April. Yeah, that mean as a mutier, as they don't come here, team no Papa Bills, Robert Edward Tete, I feel so Presla, he been come and says Court, he been come here, yeah, Ubria Boa Fenton Fell, he been some come and Mike Two Baby, Menswam Dinu Chami, Dino A, Jerry Justice, as always, Assembly of Bakope, Ushio Nia, no Wachiano, no Wash Reactor, no Sansi, Riasimunipa, and Sashi. Thanks so much for your time with us, and do have a great evening. We out of here.
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1: 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Now, Besha, yeah, the proposal the current call transport ministry and the corporate 30%. Tuesday, the Kushia, you know, yes, I'm choosing saying Kakra. I mean, I mean, I'm sorry, say, yes, I and check it. The price in this now, yeah, come on, the seminar. Yes, if you have a four now, Monsanya, she moved in now. I found who born and Katan Sonsono, come on. Now, I can't be to the center, and I'm saying, yes, it's likely to be fine. A consono, yeah, my bigger four and our tree. Next week, I don't know if within the next price window. Engineer, I say, and come once a change my next price window now, but here who will be a fango born of the San Fijian Mokaku. Now, say, I should say, I'll be your phone, you make you know, saying it is here to my back now, so you the final decision, you know, at the other. And you know, well, yes, you know, but in the end, we say. Yeah, cause we are managing to knock off our Illuminati. But yeah, change the 16th September. Yeah, no, send everybody. Now we are busy opening some more reports about the Illuminati.
2: Na wote ye nti owura samola mu akwa JPT yu a oyɛ kasama fo abedi akyire na eno da nkyɛn so a wonse ɔmayi ebe na senkafo na woyi trotrofo ne ade ayefofa yi edɔso ye wɔ ba kɔ mu ye VIP ɔmo no mko 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
3: collective feedback ye from Monday no I started the member of collective feedback meaning in the say process of the air or so come and then boom no I say officers now were in charge and I don't know ewo form the ama process no I smoke crack the phone be brain and students be brain suggest say oh process of them Kenya bad is and then they think say yeah for more officers book in that okay yeah the more officers accord the resolution centers, especially baby have pressure. In your resolution centers, in your pressure. In fact, at the moment, you have 17 resolution centers nationwide. Every region be our resolution center. But baby, you are recording a lot of pressure, particularly Accra and Ashanti region. The reinforcement, now process and alcohol very fast. In the office, you expect, and I am afraid you even expect a better experience.
0: We kasamafo edema atrae ahwe ngumasua so adwuma kwa kase ahwe ngumasua so eye Ghana Education Service your friend Daniel Fenyi nene ena hote ye no
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5: We are seeing some serious trend. This is the security for our year for Omoko training. I did a documentation. We do training now. And also, your first certificate be out there, my be and your check it with why. And it's so shocking. Say, never be able to afford you or more errors. I don't know how they just think, say, you remember do any police, you remember do any prisons, you remember do any immigration, you remember do any fire service, you remember do any narcotics control commission, you remember do any armed forces. That certificate I would demand and would do say, I'm going check it. Now, Omoko, first 2 weeks, you got said almost a brain, you know. Caro box na de wawayazo ni na waya we na ya ko show certificate na fraud also ya pamo and as we speak many have been dismissed from the training
0: we ayo nmonyamfo Mubarak Muntaka nene na oti ye na sasemi na Dr Sadik Chum edi atudwa se ekwan na nkane ye faso ye no na ye kwabra ne tepo no ho no agi bibia no odi chichi ahye nani ase no ohwe saa 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
6: the issue of say obi ede a fake certificate ede area service wo anase odi kwa ko se gbe no it has always been there but the system na kasa has a way all finding ho with time you see one of the things that for instance for you to say the Ghana Armed Forces right from the very first day over that to say we process na onto even the last day over see ejo no no they always a time where they will do assessment of their personnel every time they do that assessment when it comes to promotion and all of that. In the first, you know, because of the way I'm not in a system, no, I am so manual. Verification process, you know, not a specific time, you know. And listen, I am not a view on one. You know, you can see the time, maybe I'm going to be out. And that's what I said to you,
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7: There would be false or forged document kwa a offense. And he would be a correct document and as a result nukwaya anka A, B, A, unqualified. But would be forged document kope, not just what mislead and also deceive a public officer. That is an offense. And he said, would be yes, Anna, would be 10, 20 years kwa na, it me ma uhu, but show, emo onyasa.
0: Lawyer Kwame Adofo. 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
8: Training, you know, we could do 2 weeks. Basically, you know, That is preparation period. Training, you know, stages. Okay, and do quite first 1 week, 2 weeks, so even first 1 month. You know, they are basically physical training, physical exercise. We call jogging, physical examination. A bimocrat, police crafty through a minimum. 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
8: 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It means you are involving yourself in a situation whereby certain previous one could be fear fear. 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Those things people should exist from it. I don't think that they should venture or they should think in that line at all.
2: Dr. David Agbe and our Teneca, no bambo nim defo, what do no?
0: Aha, I don't want to 106.3 FM Shia. 104.5 affiliate to ha any adio no and so Facebook and YouTube den wagen chere enche ye beba na ya beken gum adi amon ye konsam fufrom opani Charles Adubua hene 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
10: 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Now they are say case. Room. And also they adding, who do call to them my evidence? And the bad then I met to come to Buahin, and Angela J. Buatin, and Advantage Solution Limited, a yeah, King's Press is not and Pempen Swa. Samarani, anybody, you might be a minion, say, as a so opium defense crowd. Junior, a yatro.
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11: It is with great delight that I welcome you all to the closing ceremony and grand finale of the 2026 National Science and Maths Quiz. This year has been simply extraordinary. Honestly, we have witnessed moments that uplift and inspire, including sudden upsets, impressive comebacks, and young minds rising to the challenge with poise and purpose. We began the year grappling with severe financial constraints, and at various points in time, those constraints cast a shadow of doubt over the fate of the program. For a moment, the NSMQ stood still, its continuity uncertain and its future unclear. As fate would have it, at the 11th hour, a sound of hope was heard. The alert to go on rekindled our spirits and reignited the passion that has driven this competition for over 3 decades. Every player within the NSMQ value chain rose to the occasion, from our generous, supportive, and loyal sponsors, to our dedicated production team, to our devoted consulting team, and our partners in education, and our suppliers and collaborators.
2: Hey, ntintemuno enanana akua mensa bo sudia tumuno na owiye no no ba sikasem fa ho no wose afiwe yi sikasem be ye sinto kese yanka anyame afafia gajumadie ya maso na srinye na muno matumi asese wo ho amaskusu makoba ko ha ene adioso enan etumi aba besia kan no a wo modin kakan kakan kakan kakra aba yese bi mo okra chese bredi kan anie yo modia ba kanse ni mu eno so wachirim.
11: The 2026 competition differed from previous editions in terms of the time. The 2026 competition differed from previous editions in terms of the timing of the regional qualifiers. Following a review of the academic year by the GES and...
2: Anya wadia mo fanteye papa na akua mensa bonsu oyɛ prime time limited managing director ena wotene kano enti ye kasa obri ekwoso enti round 2 no obi a wo hwɛ join news de wo facebook a ne da ho na 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and any calculation
0: results in a cutown, yes, eh?
2: It is a CIA, who say, hey,
0: man said, dear me, who know, Harno, Ayo.
2: It is it yeah. It is 17 year.
0: August
2: 17.
0: Precise 17 and a cracker 14.
2: Emunche sadi.
0: Yehwe. Nti yehwe de sisu ade bodi ho no befa. Ya to akase no so na.
2: Kwase ke fon so beba.
0: Ai, omo so beba.
2: Kwase
0: secondary. Ah, oh sure. Obi ade wo mbi.
2: Oh yeah.
0: Na Yoko, a year economic and organized crime office. Where you do a cassia, and your main sounds are partner sick of doing some more. Woman about by your war. Your baby should do a jamarano. One of my time or my yesim. I and that one of my code you can see one crown hem. One of my name, man, a woman, a hammer, woman, you know, could eat come air, her crampon before so. Nanny Pabonfoy, or when I'm Sabua Consul, a boy ready for, and I'm to take for Consul. I feel woman so a fan croforma air tone, one of them, and my one of them conchroforma so coyan crew to Juma. One person in Anno. Now, if you woman so, sister New London, Nina to Becha, almost so an hour before Consul, you go for Sika, every one of Sika Botomu, account to Moon, Nina to Becha, and not nominate your deformed could be home come more. Now, Penny would do one many moon. Samafo, aye, Ivy, Alote, and I watch the moon, sir. And you may be a air cost 42 for which the moon ah, home a tea. Nana Humbe here say Yoko for between a mabaho, and I'm ready the moon come with sunset. A month for your own papa, Crawford, the several consul, Buam, a Jew, Musica, baby, I see, and I call you some cassier.
12: Mune se a jaddy for no baby, no. Se a month for nim, sir, o moon nim near air costuming, sino. 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They say I'm more young with ye. If someone who's a man live for no almost swat say near airco, in someone to me, Fenium, says a more yen or woe, fee. 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
1: Because I am more time there, and I make us a sebi and young because I do a statifa back July last year. At free time, no, or mama developer no, pay me to carry out the development. And the as at early this year, now developer no, I saw started development, no, na enkoyi so, or mama your office, or say, yeah, you him, so, or mama more time, say, or be our developer, Nasa Sibi, so, Omuyi, Omuniamana, Oman developer, no, fine, or be yet, no. 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And the and then, I agree, sir, at least developer, no, but now, or ye, uncle, and assassinus. And it's all being at the baby, sir, Yamamu, a sufficient notice there, mechanic, and Tisa.
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0: 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Fidia sort wo bebre abeka ho. 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Thanks to you computer clinic. 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

0: the man you've been waiting for. 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You're too good.
1: Adam Sports, number one, number one, number one. Adam Sports, number one, number one, number one.
2: Like this could open up, and it really will open up, and Rafinha scores. Less than 3 minutes gone. Now then, this could open up. Nkamoa. Isak was waiting for it. McAllister! Magnificent! A low arrow beyond all black in it.
3: From long tennis to javelin, swimming, edeko wrestling. The way a Tiger Woods is swinging, I said you Ramos, I tackling. The way a Messi is dribbling, Cristiano Ronaldo is scoring. The way a Oliladi Olympics, Aboswa, onoso is diving. Adom Sports, Moody NET, we're doing the listening.
4: All right, ma yen samo adjo son komra kasa fidie so ha ya dum 106.3 FM mra so good year mo se menenyu me ya tena se na se sports page 2 ye bono petim pet wadre wadre Nessa Wadding Womb. Go on, my Jubi, I'll find you.
5: Me, you so.
4: What's a black here? What's a black here?
5: Top.
4: And I wanna, oh, yeah, yeah.
5: Top here, black.
4: Down here, blue. Down here, blue. Down here, blue. Down here, blue. Who's a Nayanya invite? Jubi.
5: Oh.
4: Yanya invite in Tiano, I want you to
5: come. Okay, okay.
4: Yanya official invite.
5: Official invite.
4: Nah, we know, and what in it?
5: Okay.
4: Who's the invitation?
5: Super. Who's the quality?
4: And the quality.
5: No, the quality. No, the quality.
4: No, the quality. No, you when you free here, see the comma boss.
5: Yeah,
4: you are Samuel Kwadadi Yunchi,
5: director of sports.
4: Who's a baba na ka,
5: yeah, nah, ka
4: card
5: na
4: ka sa invite no. It's you know Mrs. Mary Apia Kubi, Unyamfinsia Edusia Enson, 67 years.
5: Mary,
4: yeah,
5: Apia
4: Kubi, aka Obapa Ofuriwa. Yeah, mammy, I to form.
5: Oh,
4: what to form and what one ananum I want see a dear. Nese, Namea Duma, Abusia Fortune, Safro Bia, Mammy Hoffe,
5: Pa,
4: Hoffe, Papa,
5: sent to one's own Jumpa, sent in one
4: Linda Dampa,
5: Linda Dampa,
4: Mrs. Linda Dampa,
5: yeah, never mind.
4: Wow, until Saturday, 26 September 2026,
5: yeah,
4: our East Legon Executive Fitness Club,
5: yes.
4: East Legon Executive Fitness Club.
5: Oh, okay.
4: Eh, one year no be koso. Eti atade no so
5: Saturday.
4: Ah, Saturday.
5: 26 Saturday no.
4: Yeah, 26. Eti na say atade ne red and black.
5: Red and black.
4: Ah, 67.
5: 67. Yes,
4: na ye kobo.
5: Red and black.
4: Na we dey ne banka sankasa.
5: Ne banka
4: sankasa. Ene Mrs. Linda Dankwa.
5: Linda Dankwa.
4: Na say Saint Philip ase.
5: Na say pa no. Enti si ye no be ye no kobi. E say nyina ye bua ye nua no. Enti ye bua ye nua no.
4: Say dey
5: Come up, pa. So say who's an entire.
4: You won't have a cash wedding invitation.
5: Come up, pa.
4: Nasenti. A year and a year about.
5: And see, you know, you know.
4: Okay,
5: as a cardinal crown, as a wound that's lesser, and see, you know, you know.
4: To win me, I'm the Bema, director of sports.
5: Uncle Sam.
4: You are Samuel Quadadi.
5: Yeah,
4: and now on the floor.
5: My Emma, yes, it's time
4: for your man is shedding. Your man is shedding. Your man is shedding. Baba, 26 September.
5: September.
4: Ah, 2 days after Africa. Nedi amaya mom
5: pe. Dey wudi amakra 26 ni mi ame no beko.
4: Eh na dey ye una o ye ye.
5: Ye bo ye nua sent no aye ni na na se ye no.
4: Okay. Eti ye kwia din na yenda MTN so ase everywhere you go network papa pa ba kwa Ghana hadi e obia agia tumo eye MTN. 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
3: From long tennis to javelin, swimming, edeko wrestling, the way a Tiger Woods is swinging, Nasejo Ramos is tackling, the way a Messi is dribbling, Cristiano Ronaldo is scoring, the way a Olilaji Olympics Aboswa onoso is diving, Adom Sports, Mudie Nieti, we doing the listening.
4: Okay, eti ma yankum kakre, na enene yensha siyemfemfri mponkomirika, nese horse racing. On se first na yeka horse racing okruma na ejina na so pa abro 100 years
5: o kwa Accra Sports Stadium tie
4: abro 100 years
5: pa
4: eye sports ba kwa Ghana ano in kabadistan no ese nke ye wo champions e wo world
5: on se na edu mande anwumre a
4: na se de na sports
5: president on se obo yiba ye no an
4: na ko wan kasa ko ha e na be hu se yes horse racing mpon komrika. In fact, emperor for demolition, yao. And I know some say, Ako Piemo, Ewo, a yet race course war. Now, emperor for the chess, Debbie, Sabi, first car MSS sports in Mua, Kakano Mono, MSNO. It's a ne, Omri demonstration pa, and a Omo Edisis, so, and I chess, Omoya or Yetre, and a champion for Sidebi. When Quadia, sir, a year. Accra Turf Club. It you know mrenimni eye yura Frederick Noya and wacheche mu edifa demonstration and dia koso ene wobrana omonso eye sa oye chere no. 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
6: I received you study it and take it up. We've already engaged the TAF club in our first meeting. So actually this came to me as a surprise because I thought we had started the process of negotiation and arriving at an amicable solution. So we will continue to engage the TAF club until we arrive at an amicable solution. Thank you very much.
7: Shall we please go to the ASAP?
6: Sure.
7: Because our houses are dying.
6: Sure.
7: We are starving. No, see, some of us will be jobless.
4: Yes, mo. And she, I'm here, MC.
6: Debbie,
4: and she, no. Ma, young queer, and him, na, humana, no, ato, moaya, no, why, ma, na, he said, Nana Jan to Adia, no, crown, why, no, so, a big creative problem. The man himself, the senior most and the dusty, the boss man himself. We two chairman, why two ke baba swinti? 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Me yenti ye biye.
8: And the president is always willing to ensure that the writing is done. And you, as you aptly said, he is against unlawful possession of state lands. And he would not be part of anything that will make a Ghanaian unemployed or uncomfortable. So we are happy you are here. Thank you very much for what you are doing. I don't know whether jockeying is entertainment or I don't know what it is, but I know it's some form of a sport, which is for everybody. Me, I enjoy it, and I believe that it should be maintained, it should be retained, and it should be preserved.
9: Thank you.
8: So whatever it is, His Excellency John Dramani Mahama is going to get this petition, and he's going to get to the bottom of it. So you hear from him in due course.
4: Echi nese weye ya ye mame uko abemwa nese oye presidential staffer nese nana ya chantua mame mishiana ya na mituche kesie pa edimano wanona wachichi musampa mpenifo aji ewa supem echi nyami ya tume 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atoaso ma
10: I want to particularly comment about women's soccer. Women's soccer, indeed, we've done much better in women's soccer than in men's soccer. Women have won more trophies for us than men, and yet we put all the money in men's soccer. Even today you can see the discrimination. Ampim Dakwa were here. He just ignored them and was going to go ahead. If I had not intervened, he would have... And look at how the presentation she made. Very eloquent presentation. And so in the spirit of affirmative action, we must look at the women's soccer teams and also help to bring them up.
4: I don't know, Sama Omanperi Edi Etuja. Nese ukum na hwe sede ne ma etie so a princess ne so guso a omo so omo ese so mo achen omo next gamer eno so ebetimi atoja neno ena coach a okita team no eye Charles Samson ono so de sem kakra atoja afa sede a omo so ensise ne tie ene achen a omo ewo mu ede ehwe se omo game ne so no ebetimi akonka ye ntie sede a princess coach wode atoja
11: But I wouldn't say that much did. We came here with a mission. Our mission was to be able to perform well and to go over the group stages to the next stage. The first game, unfortunately, like I said, even today, difficult to find out what were the factors that contributed. But as I heard some of your colleagues saying a lot of other things like stage presence, anxiety, all those sort of things. But I think it's many factors blended together that gave us that sort of result. So with that said, we realized that we couldn't go and complain or dwell past. We have to get back to map our belts so and stand firm, show up really well, like the games now. So that's what the mentality just shifted to the fact that we didn't come here to not be able to make the sort of goal we set to ourselves. So we stepped up. Nothing has changed. After losing the first game, we knew that we had to win the next few games to be able to go back. So right now, we watched the French game yesterday.
4: Eti, Erone Sama, Charles Samson, head coach, Edma, the Black Princesses of Ghana. wode ensem na atu jwa kasa fa ne target a wo chese eno ne so betimi qualify e dey free eye group ne mo so akomanim 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
10: they are the future many really like good players here I'm happy that they bounced back today had a rough first game but today they performed so well and were completely dominant I would say so I'm really happy yeah we will see I mean for sure there are 3-4 maybe potential 5 players that will be there sooner or later at least we know that I have been taking up Sarah before I think she was the player of the game two good strong center back that did well as well have been already been up and there are like another 2-3 players that potential can be there but for today and for now let's
4: okay yen fi man bono na yen fi ni enchemo onim se Ghana Premier League no yade se match day 2 and so ebekoso eti nyame aduma Ashanti Gold memenda omo ehwenim se omo ne Vision FC ebebo ewo Obuasi 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
5: 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On this note, no, Maminfa Amanan Semno, and Sinafi to us.
4: All right, eti ebekoye nim na mamenka o se ese no build up no so egusua e koso won se mekane for ne championship na de bia na meka wasem e de achiro no ya de se so far no almost 10 teams e na agia 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
5: memenda ne ye Saturday we are na September na
4: September 28
5: 28 there because 26 no and a year Saturday
4: and you know
5: and 27 the year Sunday and the 28 there Monday
4: it would you ntie Douglas na ni sem kakra we dey to draw for
12: this year we have the 26 September 2026 I can see you know you do I will call you associate now watching them. I mean, the associate will be the association in Amo, the Via Aposo, and now we know we see a council or hope also, also with the Nano, yes, I saw Mr. Yena, I club for you. It is a member of a membership now with the court. And the clever can say, it's something you need, you want to say, if you can, you can see a yes in that meeting. There is a police who will want for some of the wire or consent. You'll be up not to go, you'll be going to also. Now
4: much
12: na
4: the blind. Now I can see my Douglas, ono na da ano a sabri meka se adwuma wa bo organize eye company sa odo mechanic shops a odo se omomra emphasize can see ni be hyehye so a.
5: Ne se 26
4: enya de da for
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5: 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You free here? Na si ani abogra o. So how much be on? Ni njala isligo.
4: Asemba nabu. 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Isligo tournament na be. But United has won. United has won. Sisiya.
5: That's a Bayern for
4: one. 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
4: Ndi.
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4: Mamina MTN Fuase na menka wose MTN se ride with Momo. 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
4: Ana Africa jo bi aye.
5: Mr. Robert Tete.
4: Oya heavy one bi.
5: Okay.
4: Edward Robert Tete.
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13: Internet
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14: Bra driver, meet me and send him home ago. No man so ana.
15: Oh sister, there you. Scan me GHQR code no. Ana se fa fa me merchant ID ni so.
14: Okay.
16: Oh, customer!
15: Oh, yeah, dear! But that's in so, so we're rating me 5-star!
14: Oh, what's the fata? 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Now, I feel my mom, I'm ready to hear. 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

0: 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I am Y2K Jam.
1: 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Ne Lecholand Ghana say womo kusu dwene wo ho. 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

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Now, I'll go out here in the Prophet Samuel Nanamwatin with this one. 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Now, we are very latest. I wore digital platform. So, somebody answer back on PBA. 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
0: 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What was the number of women name? What and the Bosom Macumacumacum name? That is not yet a near drone for the Bram, a country on the Pebbias Ebeco. Yet, I have a companion. My children want to give a pancras, no, a saya, Swana, which I know my genetic in Salinima, where you know Unipebiano, it's near to me. Now, for the last 20 a mouth one companion, in Salina one, and for the now pancras and I say. A grown a woman na best have revival again. I say now, who be drew? I wish you tell me who be drew. Companion, I can know what diabetes be and one. Now, a professional, not only the woman at the show, a terrible bit or so. I want an answer. Then I walk away and I'm going to or so. It was a man and now this you are because you're sure to see every now. I said, don't ever some proper be. No one no nature ni American. Aso buo ha aso na ohuye. Adanu na aso osa yare. Ebe to very 2 hours we aso ohuye. Ebe to 3 hours aso yare. 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
0: 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But quite a year, you will be fast to be at the baby. I was so beyond ye. 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
1: na go fire
0: ya na cancer e din ho aba be jim
1: All right. Adam 106.3 FM. Your name, Father Abraham, na a day in common. Na a foot to the chat on a hung here, pa. And now, if you don't know, I watch it. I was saying, you know, you know, you know, you know, you know, simple. As of a higher, no, well, true, no, draw, no, I'm quite a while, sir. Sylvia, I feel my numbers, no, if you chat.
2: You, numbers, sir, Ofra, Odeba, Father Abraham Heba, in Spiritual Hospital, Leban, home, and now, name Muhawa. 0244 3715 0244 3715
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this time around in Accra. 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Transport system, inye. 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Amamu beko strike. Na mitie, ya say, abo so, kanya association, spokesperson who's a chairman, Kasa was in Yama Boy, and I was all kind. No matter to say, Mazabaza, or a yellow crack. A yellow crack. Okay, a Toyota Vit engine, complete engine. As at last year, nay, no boy saying. 2 years ago, none a boy saying. Every day, what the ever last year, pet anchor. Every day, none a boy saying, and then they say, ASN, I'll be catching.

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Se omo no mu eye suppliers. A omo supply the various schools are. Ah, omo oje 1007. Wan chiremo man to the 1007 is eye all the items. So let me find said the 1007 for all the items in pa. More jink of one word, Bianni, if you want to sell money, Pabaco. Monopoly, it's not right. Momonia wholesalers, retailers, and you got two few on Amazon to Toby, no Munia or Manuel Bianni. We'll be out on troubles, best in 1987, 1970, 1990, 2000, Bepim Sabri. I don't know, Juma. Mainly, no. I'm going to touch up on the trunk here at school for. 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I am a diamond on one word, Bianne, I buy emoji.

0: Hey, listen, be a Mr. Kwan say, we are items for boarding students. 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Soap, pomade, and then two packs of sanitary pad for girls. Decent sandals, okay. And a pair of leather slippers, yeto, yeah, simple. Decent sneakers, yeto. 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And away the pajamas, or the better, yeto. 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Boxer shorts, and yeto. Into normal books, ne, why, ne. Students, bed sheet. And like a blanket, ne, a pair of khaki trousers, ne, side your top of a Obaha. White shirt, student size of a mosquito, student's size of mosquito net, eh, and those are buying toy, and you got school bag, and you got toy, mathematical set, scientific calculator. Checked dresses, students' mattress, shoe, belt, and cutlasses or hoe. And then, share organic mosquito repellent. Hey, that's a me crazy. It be as good as you hey. It's the Ghana government. Sir, school hunia mana mudia koma ba kone de. 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
3: 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And when mommy and daddy get together in a room, a wise child leaves the room. 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

0: 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Center Sank, I am strong. I am tough. Lost in the ginger bitters. Ginger woman and show. Biba. I am Y2K jam.
1: Sorry,
2: sorry.
1: Sorry, sorry.
2: Yeah.
1: Machine, we said it.
2: We're not going to say I'm not going to say I'm not going to say I'm not going to say I'm not going to say I'm not going to say I'm not going to say I'm not going to say I'm not going to say I'm not going to say I'm not going to say I'm not going to say I'm not going to say I'm not going to say I'm not going to say I'm not going to say I'm not going to say I'm not going to say I'm not going to say I'm not going to say I'm not going to say I'm not going to say I'm not going to say I'm not going to say I'm not going to say I'm not going to say I'm not going to say I'm not going to say I'm not going to say I'm not going to say I'm not going to say I'm not going to say I'm not going to say I'm not going to say I'm not going to say I'm not going to say I'm not going to say I'm not going to say I'm not going to say I'm not going to say I'm not going to say I'm not going to say I'm not going to say I'm not going to say I'm not going to say I'm not going to say

0: in iron, folic acid, and a B vitamin. And in drug, who are a map within a
1: year. Wouldn't you know? It's in your iron when you come.
2: Tell me,
1: Jack. Madam, I'm more capsules now.
0: Oh, yeah. See, ya, now we are down from the catcher. I will say, Connor, copper iron, when you could be a man. What time press an iron? A biogrodin will go yet. Connor, come on, my bedroom, when I'm a baby to iron. Hey, sign the fire.

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1: Gil, I will throw you out.
2: 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Please ask your latest plaything to excuse
1: her. 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
3: Okay, small girl, listen. 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
2: Now, do you get the hints I've given you, or should I show you something small?
0: Honey Trap shows on the 4th, 5th, 6th, 11th, 12th, and 13th September 2026 at the National Theatre. 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Be the difference.

0: Good evening, Master. How are you?
1: I'm fine.
0: I learnt. I don't know you. Who are you?
1: My name is David Ando of myjoyonline.com.
0: You are the photojournalist?
1: Yes, please.
0: So you are photo?
1: There is difference between photo and photojournalist.
0: No. You are just a photo.
1: No, let me explain.
0: A driver is a driver.
1: No, but there are drivers. You see, some of the drivers drive President Mahama.
0: So that doesn't mean that you are not a driver.
1: Oh, but there are difference, you know, I mean, levels.
0: So you are not a photographer. You are photo.
1: But you can't bring all of us together because you have specialized in this program.
0: Mm-hmm.
1: And you can't say every presenter is a present. No, you can't do that. Let me explain something to
0: Papa,
1: you.
0: Papa, you know, a photo, Papa. It is a woman, but you don't try a photo.
1: Oh, maybe the other banner.
0: Hey,
1: the other
0: banner. What are you? How many years now?
1: Oh, 35. They have been trapped.
0: Wow.
1: I was at this time with a camera. You know, those days, now they used to sign. I know, with Dimrika, who regional dance, who yes, I was saying, see, sign the genie new hope. And this will be tropical with you, so I drink. Nazo Christian, Kuala no more pure moha. I don't know who knew a moon pure. Why wouldn't him say angry now with you, Connor? So who didn't hire? Obeyan and Tamu Crown Parson. But woman, I feel no more baby BBSC this time social media now banning tea, Ubia, Krukra, I mean, mobile phones, no other cameras now. And he said, and I'm said, Rudwana, I feel no more bat, a German morning tea. Say, BBC say no more, yeah, giddy. But the end, you woman that done, we did mistakes and we corrected ourselves.
0: Yeah.
1: It will cough that. Would you know, Dean? What I didn't know who for any while with trim. And tea, I didn't know, no. You are thinking of kind of picture, would be tra, and your pictures be brio,
0: okay.
1: But would be tra picture back.
0: Maybe make you story, no?
1: I bet summarize everything,
0: okay.
1: But these young ones, giddy.
0: But Amy, as a madame for no, now me miss you.
1: Who be sue me? There's a who sue me now. We are my dad. We ain't gonna ever go court to who.
0: A devil.
1: No, who sue my dad for?
0: Ojo, we picture me 2 years ago. What's that here?
1: And you know here, now the attendance, my man, chile muka crack. I don't say fear high away. Ukra kamu biya pese
0: utrano.
1: Ukra kamu biya pese utrano. Sometimes in say me chow. Now wow foot back third floor horse I would do where you pen dry with the badger easy. But if you have assignment assignment qua ukoyano competitors I started the to talk a best I mean pressure every top
0: and then remember top when me for pen down bed.
1: Oh yeah and the
0: check out was they have very jane.
1: Oh that mean send me by chill mu. And then sometimes in so no. Hey, be I say, who show me picture? What the man why ye? But I say, when you come na, who to make keep picture na? I'm so limpa no kwabai wa jinsa, who flashing? Na say, who two was who trap picture na? Man, it chair. Hey, be 2 years, 3 years. Oh, who you? On one night, Johnny say, oh, we or that daft we try to picture flashing. Na say, be I be being the birthday, be being na who drop us our picture na? A one na limpa no be boo pa because.
0: Hey, say picture you say, if you
1: yeah.
0: Mm.
1: And we are photojournalists. Who say we have powerful tool in our hand is that we try picture now. We to make keep one. Every day we be yet to one. No one surprise a man for pee. Every so a picture we try. We didn't wanna. We nyan ye no we try. Every angra we try no. Obia enya sa angle and I say what time unya bibi adia na question different thing be esi ye adia bi one a man form for woman in hunu papa no na wo wetumi capture into scene na question a man for show dia na
2: omo be hu se wo dia no details bi wo ma other people wo mo short aba no
0: bini wo dia ne kasa
2: e kasa nkasa nkasa e se picture bi ono nkasa ntumi mbo na mandia na nya picture.
0: Ah, okay.
2: Picture,
0: the picture na, yeah. Communicate.
2: Yes.
0: Okay.
2: I'm say yeah, yeah, you trap picture. Yeah, the transam no. So who could trap picture na picture na nka say ntumi an kire no bobra. Forget.
0: Forget it. Okay. Wabin, wabin. Wabin.
2: Ba we call to the there. I'm say we nua no na we dey call court.
0: I did what's wrong with father? Back off for me. Okay.
2: All
0: right. Me it's me that's it. And I want to channel.
2: Oh, and the make sure Sister Dorcas.
0: Sister Dorcas, okay.
2: Sister Dorcas Bwachi. Okay. Oye, Kitla Ewa Kaswa.
0: Okay.
2: Oye, Noma P.
0: Okay.
2: And you may say, one mammy, I couldn't yes, and I was mean to be a Minso, on a make sure.
0: And the Kaswa for Ope Kitra, Sister Dorcas. All right. All right. That one 106.3 FM. Mike Tudor, no, how do you?

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And the Yami Adama, October 2nd October 2026. The Royal Palm Hotel. Dome Hua. That near the Y2K Jam, bro. Y2K Jam. Now, jams, we know. Hey, hip lives, hip life songs. I shall say free 2000. At least, Nantes, Nidia, and everybody.

shall say 8 p.m. Rate in here 150 Ghana cedis for single, 250 for double. Yeah, best us, none of the boogies in Kwao. In this life, I can 2000s. I saw that was.

0: Yeah, but the guinea, you know. Ah, boogie.
1: Yeah, this is cause of the
0: boogie.
1: Yeah, this is cause of the
0: boogie. I don't see. Come one, come all. Let's meet and enjoy. Yeah, socialize it. This is Adana Hobbit the Pa, Hobbit Zankasa. The baggage is so. Eddie, I call a T-shirt, grab a call.

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Fred 0243-780-126 Ibrahim, the business. I tell you, what is a mic 2 acres? So, a German here, Nasa Okoha. 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Webana, we can be big a crack to home. We are capital Kakra. Pain is also here. Dubai, motor riders, driver for. Now for a factory and now warehouse workers no more here 0243-780-126 for SSA 0243-780-126

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1: in this life
0: World Health Organization yesu was
1: say
0: prostate awareness ebosumia I was a ma a mema yesu so your corner ko check your prostate no say be ya cancer emam ti mema mo ho dia yankwa so aka aka ye ho say your prostate no cancer to me bum it means so enlarge
1: doctor for yourself
0: and na ho be hia say ye betu ana ma akọ hospital ni akọ test say na egusu a wabosum ni mti me hwe say me sabeka end point doctor Boate na fi wasan dia famu bio ye hia say ye kọ test no na fi prostate enlargement no so so no

Put me a frame number. Yeah. Now we'll be our pet car to be a high bit to me. I'm be a top. I see a crowd on so I'm a crowd. I'm out. Over frame number for 0544241685. 0544 8 0544 241685.

0: Right, yeah, come on, Snafi, your name, Dr. Boateng, because the endpoint homeopathic clinic. Dr. Akwaba, now, what to say?
1: Who are you, Mark, too?
0: Dr. Nanwa, you didn't come off far, prostitute, who says, Bosumimu, awareness, creation, air, cosono, attendance, to say, Efa, a me man, home, or mobile, bear, test, Nana.
1: Mark, too, Omasha, say, back as a pa, nay, yeah.
0: Okay.
1: There also mobile, if you say. Eya na bibiri no aye hwehan na ya bi no adi abo chese e de yesin
0: yo
1: ne ara ho sam kasi wo mun se atu me so de ye be 4:30 am ya me so de a first thing se me he me phone so me hwe me hwe me hu se me phone yi e blink e blink e blink atu me peke ya je se ubi jina phone no so a maybe all canning in hand and said, Nay, Opaso, I'm much, I'm not grinning now, Opaso Johnson. As a Johnson, no, Emma. And I'm so wow. Now, end point or spin test branch. And I'm so wow. My two, may I know I may say, oh, you better say, Dumas 7 or Swedia, Mr. Wanya, and Quanquan and Oha. Mhm. Mr. Pai across, Mr. Robert Twin Papa, you know, Oha. Almost so the same problem. My two, let us say, eh adia chanu ma wisi ekoso no eh se uye bema na unyanya unyam fasa wa unimu a ye ka avia obeka se bia wodie nyame nti wodie wutwam wodie wuntimi nya sa wa hawo no but this is real prostate enlargement and the cancer no but two eh very real enunti eh adia se die enunti na ho WHO, a World Health Organization.
0: A year 1 month is
1: yes, you are. A whole 1 month ago. And yet 1 day. A whole 1 month. A month of September. And yes, you were say, a bosomia. Young far more the Roma memenina. If you say, said the ma, a day, a dear fence, cervical cancer, any breast cancer, a kuma, a uviase. Tana, you say, the leading cause of cancer, a kum, mema pano, a BB, a becana say. Prostate enlargement and prostate cancer. And now from me, I'm at Wadaroma, may take be a better 5 minutes be. Namedi Akasa Afa, be a better say enlargement. And no, you can say enlargement and enlargement and your cancer and your kokoram.
0: Okay.
1: Difference between enlargement and the cancer, and say, you can say cancer, wow. Not just an organ. And multiply cells in what's our organ if it's a prostate, you know, and multiply at uncontrollable rate here. Air affect to kidney, air affecting it, air affecting bones, air affecting homogenina. Near Cassaby be or prostate in iron large here. Yeah, patch and necessary last time, Michele Mono. Mr. Prostate, you know, and when Bemme be our Guzu Triano, I want to say,
0: okay,
1: and the baby, I will drop in one Johnson Ephemuno. I would be a dao bemono. Sabdo beno, prostitute no, ednam, efa hon.
0: You.
1: Na se prostitute in the money you ni say, Matu. Se prostitute no, en la dia. Yes, ye ni say. Sabdo beno, a dao bemoa, don't suffer mono, sabdo beno, a canetrum. It will be harder the eno, and let's say, Obama, nam you need ye. Omo de any say no, I can't see courage, I say, don't so be able to make my fun, bemen mubim.
0: Eh.
1: Oh yes, sir. Ewo. Do bene de be me muno. Prostitute no ewo hum. Afa nsa. And you say yekesi no a. Yekesi ba inside no a isa di akono. Itina sa do bene no e do bene ni muno a ono no kemfa ne ho no. 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The first time in Penny Wokuno, and they say, Johnson no intimate medium. Or Pessoa Johnson pass, no, Johnson no, ASA, a bar, and I'm said, Drobena da Bemenimuno, I enlarge a prostate nine large intina, a canicum in Tino, was a Drobeno, Johnson intimate, not the Gina, Gina Bemenimina, why ask us? Not just a woo, just say, Wumunumunum, just say, who go through that severe pains, and imagine that Johnson do. 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

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Eno benya yo Facebook. 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O benya. Nasem Kote. Nasem University. YouTube. Nasem University. Nasem University. Ena Facebook. Nasem Ote. 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Ewo YouTube. 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Ubenya YouTube. Ena Facebook. 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Send your message. 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

Citizens National Science and Maths Quiz 2026 Champions again. Presec Legon. Ya Fabaco School Papa. Yeah, that's it. 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

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Anopa 8 o'clock. 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

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You might be Koso. Enhancing your leadership game. Amplifying faith impact on leadership. Obia wenije leadership and penindie hono. Yeah, big conference free of charge. Saturday anopa 8 o'clock. Ekopim. We are one. Led by Reverend Cardinal Cephas Heywood Amate. And in Penifobibri. Functions Ghana. Malam Kasua Road. Old Barrier. Opposite Fast Talk. Be there.

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Congratulations. So for Joseph Kwajo Aqua. 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Auntie Gloria of Tantra, formerly of Jesus Foundation, Omami Akabebi.

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And the 25th of September. For the 82 years. Gloria, Yamin Chishro, Re. If you're for you, Nata Wachi. Now back to studio. Edda set of 40. 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La, bless you. Father Smoke, Osiem. Bless you. Arim Baji. Zenu Ashama, bless you. Sir Elvis. Say a day after the ninth day of the ninth month, the great Adonai, God, successfully gave us the ninth trophy. Sir Elvis, a PSC from Presec Legon, a day after the ninth day of the ninth month, Adonai, Presec. Congratulations. On the 18th of September, Eho Ena, Sami, Asaman Ketua, O Papa Yeno, Ebe Basso, Ebasso, Den Den Den. Yebe ma full announcement next week. Happy birthday to Nate Moses Mugabe of Restoration Christian Church. Ashama Zenu. Happy birthday. Tamasun Yeko. Daniel. Ohini Ansan. Bless you. Dominic J. Boy. Bless you. DJ Forever. Bless you. Boys SP. Emmanuel Kojo Inshraba Akufu. Bless you, Kojo Etisei. 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Sansuna Edam Ponsa. Hanova. Bless you. Ma Florence. 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Ako, any biama, Monte say, Intia moi of Mala, bless you. Samson, a coma, when your topic is here, Mwala Isaac Asari, Committee 18, Osinian Coupon Shani Hazel, Ebe Yewati.

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1: 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Utie life. 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Greetings to Sofo Abedonko, International Life Gate Chapel, Transformation Center. 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And si obi ayie, e wo Yesu din mu. Ishraba Kufu, Kojo, bless you Adam Ponsan. Anova Germany, bless you. Mr. Elijah, e Japan, Bohamwood, United Kingdom. The message for tonight. 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Eddie Jumadia Shell Radensa. 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

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sa dance away 1 Samuel 1:26 Hannah said oh my lord as thy soul liveth my lord I am the woman that stood here crying weeping beseeching God praying to the Lord for a child for this child I prayed and the Lord has given me my petition, which I ask of him. He has given me Samuel. 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May boss out for their way. This is my offering. Let me testify some. Brother, drop in your offering. My sister, Bowa for the number near 0245. Another 4504. Another 04. Edinia Gabriel David Ansan. 0245. Another 4504. Another 04. Gabriel David Ansan.
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lost her husband she lost her marriage at an early age no child no job but her second attempt became miraculous. Ote root. Oware intem ni kunu wu intem. 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But the second attempt a okwa aware no e dane nsenchrene. Ye ba ni se the richest man on the land of Bethlehem. The great-great-great-great-grandfather of the Lord Jesus Christ, a man called Boaz, married her. 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And I'm so a year Boaz, no, yes, to Christo, Nina, Nana, Nana, Nana, Nana, Nana, Nana, Nana, Nana, Nana, Nana, Nana, Nana, Nana, Nana, Nana, Nana, Nana, Nana, Nana, Nana, Nana, Nana, Nana, Nana, Nana, Nana, Nana, Nana, Nana, Nana, Nana, Nana, Nana, Nana, Nana, the testimony. Let me also see some. Let me also give some. Let me also experience. A rade, a dance, you know, and nana drink, mami sumi nibi. See, sir? Sir, same way, oh, more so for the idea, and I'll be about for the brother. Ude simple, catch a rade, sir. A dance, you know, mami sumi nibi. Number near 0245. Another 45. 04. Another 04, Gabriel David Ansa, 02, 45, another 45, 04, another 04. But hey, drop in your offering. When the warehouse is new, warehouse cashier.

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Number niye 0245. Another 45. 0404. Let me testify some. 0245. Another 45. 0404. Gabriel David Ansan. Ruth American Asemi. She was jobless. Poor. She became poor. Childless. 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And young widow. 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E kom de no oko ohiam ni kunu wuye wanya ba. God turned things around for her. God turned things around for her, and God gave her a testimony. Sister, brother, listen to me. Gabriel Anzani, your testimony time is coming. Your testimony time is coming.

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2, 45. Another 45. 04, another 04. Gabriel David Ansan and Ebeba. 02 45 45 04 04. Gabriel David Ansan and Ebeba. Okay. Ko Facebook. 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Nasem Ote Facebook. YouTube. Nasem University. YouTube. Nasem University. 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God bless you. Listen, a rabbit nasi, and your friend, Rachel, and Rahel. 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She lost her wedding night. And Nadia Yeben, wedding, no? Ninuya ba, we are awariye, no? Emana wadiye delay ye. Emana wo delay. She became barren and wept for many years. She wept for many years. Rachel was suing several years. If we say, obi fana wadiye. Emana wo so etwin chen in asi. But one day, God remembered her. Nyame kaino. And she gave birth to the greatest boy in Israel. Nia obiwia na wadi eno. 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Joseph. Joseph, mami, ni wedding night, ye wia ye, ye jina wadi ye ma ni sister. Afe, na wodi le for so many years. But Ada, Nyame Kai no, Ebiye ni Yefrumu no. She gave birth to Joseph, the greatest boy in Israel. Can you mention the Bible? Because the Lord, me too. I dare here. What a prayer. Nyame upper simple prayer. 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Because the Lord, me too. I dare here. Turn my tears into testimony. Remember me in Jesus' name. Because the Lord, me too, I dare here. Because the Radi, Menso, Biwaha. A Radi, Awiyama, Hannah. A Radi, Awiyama, Rachel. A Radi, Menso, Biwaha. Because the Lord, me too, I dare here. Turn my tears into testimony and remember me. In Jesus' name, Radi Kaimi. Radi Kaimi. Pija affordable. And Kaya affordable. Adansidi affordable. You want to also testify. You want to testify some. A bit dear dance here. Utien Krofon Koma. Oh, I told you I'm a binum pa. I told you I'm a binum. Bin my be a warehouses. A bit talkers, I can see a cheche. A bit break it through. A bianya baby, a see, sister, brother, and a dream. Trust in yami, men for any to a biso. Say, Bema be besi dama. 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And obi baby, biama. 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Ya, men for ye, you know, dachi, and two nipaso. One kasa, trust God. Say, God will also help you. Lift up your hand in prayer. Because the Lord, me too, I dare here. This is my offering. My furry bony, a radi menso. 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Mami nya dance enibi. 0245. Another 45. 0404. Gabriel David Ansan. And Ebeba. 0245. Another 45. 04, another 04. Gabriel, David, Ansan, and Ebeba. Mami bitnasi onu si a friend is Sarah, the wife of Abraham. She waited for years and became a barren old lady. A barren old lady. Sarah, etne wiasi,
edi mfie pori pori pori pori pori 75 85 90 na onya eba enwo onya ye from ngoba she gave up hope na ni dance wo nyina ototwene ye Sarah waited for 90 years and became old barren barren old lady she gave up hope otunani nani dance wo twene ye then one day God visited her one day God visited her and it became news it became testimony now dance dear be the greatest story in the Bible 90 year old woman e be see your Bible muda Sarah God did it for her 90 years or over 90 years or over are you listening to me sister and catchy brother it's not too late Genesis 21 Genesis 21 Bible say and the Lord visited Sarah as he has said and the Lord did unto Sarah as he has spoken and Sarah 90 years conceived and gave birth to a son gave birth to a son to Abraham in his old age at the set time which the Lord has spoken to him. Abraham called the name of the child Isaac. Abraham was 100 years old when Isaac was born and Sarah was 90 years. And Sarah said, Sarah gave this testimony, God has made me to laugh so that all that hear will laugh with me. Sarah, dear dance here. Sir, nyamia mama sirene. Wana obete sa same way. 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And she gave another testimony and said, who would have believed that Sarah should have given birth to a child in her old age? Why ne beji sa same way atum? 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Say after me in prayer. Oh God of Sarah. Oh God of Sarah. It's been years in this situation. 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What the former che. 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Oh God of Sarah. It's been years. In this situation, Lord, turn my situation around. The testimony. Let me give some. Let me give some. 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Ma kwa sorry a che. 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Are you affordable? Ma for the bon kasamau. Ma for the bon kasamau. 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Ma for the bon en kasamau.
Number near 0245. Another 45. 04. Another 04. Gabriel David Ansan Enebeba. 0245. Another 45. 04. Another 04. Gabriel David Ansan. Lord, I'm sowing this seed. I'm dropping this offering. Give me a testimony. Give me a testimony. Erade mama dance die. Brother, sister, utie. God will surprise you. Ote, God will surprise you. Like Sarah. Yana zane. 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I listen carefully. If his word is true, se nyami asema ye kan wo babu mu no, se ye no kure nkwa dia, God will surprise you, my sister. I listening to me. John 17, 17. 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Ewo yesu demu. Drop in the offering. Bo wafodi ye, ewo jidiemu. Adansi di afodi ye. Erade, give me a testimony. 02-45-45-04. Another 04. Gabriel David Ansan. 0245. Another 45. 04. Another 04. Gabriel David Ansan. Enebeba. Drop in your special offering. Another woman. Yamine Sati, you know. Hannah. Osuye. Were you fasting for several years? Were you fasting for many years? Without child. But Hannah wept and fasted for many years without child. Ye di dia o nidi. De biara wa ye fasting. De bia wo su. De bia obon paya wa sorry there. Her colleagues and rivals bypassed her. Nanfufu o. Eni akurafu o. Sereno, they bypass her. Obia woye. 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Ono no mu shase. Ono no free chrome. Obia be pane ho. Ebi nimu shase say sereno. They mocked her. They laughed at her. They ridicule her. They reproach her. Ebresu ye be ifo. Oye mu ma she. Yes sereno. One day. One day. What everyone thought was a fever and malaria happened to be a pregnancy. But one day, Hannah shall say, so what it enters you. If you saw when you're malaria, when you're fever, Hannah shall say, so what it enters you. If you saw when you're malaria, send a ninsane. Sister, would you hear me? What everyone thought was fever and saliva. Oh, a bunu a malaria. Any fever and what it enters you. The great Samuel was born out of the situation. The great Samuel was born out of the situation. Situation, ah, yes, Rihanna. Oh, nefra dua, nefra yahuno, eh, yariye, eh, fever, eh, malaria, and wenya. Yehuya nese wawo. Okowuya. The great prophet Samuel. And where? Put him on a G. Gabriel Sani. Kase, my God, my God. Let my tears change into testimony. Let me also stand before people and testify of your goodness. Bompai Nibim. Kase, my God, my God. Let my tears change into testimony. Let me also stand before people and testify of your goodness.
Kase ma wurade ene mi nyankopon. 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Emfa wadoye ho. Emfa wadoye ho. Ewo Yesu din mu. Ote Gabriel Anseni. Number e de bo afode ene ye 0245. Another 45. 04. Another 04. Gabriel David Anseni. Peso hu nyame ani monyam. O padanse ni biadi. You want to also testify. Go ahead. 0245. Another 45. 04. Another 04. Gabriel David Anson. Ene beba. Bible say Esther chapter 6 verses 10 and 11. Esther chapter 6 10 and 11. Then the king said to Haman, make haste quickly. Gather the people and put the royal garment on the horse and do it to Mordecai, the Jew, who is sitting at the king's gate. Let nothing fail of what I have commanded you. Put Mordecai on the horse. Parade him through the principal streets of Persia. So Haman took the royal apparel and the horse and decorated Mordecai, brought him on a horseback through the street of the city, proclaimed before him, thou shalt it be done unto the man whom the king delighted to honor. Or he didn't catch the Haman, sir, and tell Oya, for Ponkodian, who of a white one, no? Nefa, and Tumasis and Neso, Nakofre Mordecai, where a watchman, gate man, Kofreno, Nefani Betna Ponkoneso. 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Here was a man whose life was in danger and a gate man. Or see, go and bring Mordecai, who is sitting at the king's gate, or a gate man. Hey man, Abba Poso Pesu Okuno, and Israel Funyina. His life and that of the Jews were in danger. And yet, he was brought from the gate. Obia yebe kuna, yashishe gallows. Ya, firing squad, ya dinibe kuwa kukuno no. 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

04 Gabriel David Ansa ene beba 02 45 45 04 04 Gabriel David Ansa the same thing ye ye ma Joseph ye di Joseph tena ponko so ewo Egypt abontene o ka kire ni nuanom your eyes have seen the glory all my glory in Egypt Genesis 45 verse 13 go and tell my father of all the glory that you have seen in Egypt and bring my father to see the glory o ka kire ni nuanom mo amani tua mo hu se ni nyame a hye mani 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many years by the time of free prison no straight he became a governor he came out as a governor Pharaoh's mama yeko friend nearby and they changed his uniform ye yi prison atade ni free no Emma obeye governor I prophesy why would that prison why would that custody why would that police cells who tie me prison kura would that this is Reverend Gabriel Ansa pick my number I prophesy you are coming out you are coming out soon you are coming out to be a governor you are coming out to be a great person you are coming out to be a noble person nyame be you apie emu abeyo nimonyamfo nyame be you apie 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ebom mami nia dance ni bi e wo yesu din for the lift up your offering. Lift up your offering. Case be that was so. Oh, it's difficult to be where you mum. Yet the assembly are show. Yet the assembly are to so. Oh, be bar for the end. Yet the assembly to Joseph so. Yet tono. 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I'm a bay fuana. Ube dear dance here. 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

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Because the God of Joseph, hear my cry. 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Joseph Nyankopon, tie me mpaibo, tie me sunfre, mama dansidie, na me show ni monyam. Mama fodie wei, enkasa mami. Let this offering speak for me in Jesus' name. 02-45. Another 45. 04. Another 04. Gabriel David Ansan. 02-45. Another 45. 04.

nyam na mensumen hye wani mo nyam hye wo ba ni mo nyam na mensumen hye wani mo nyam Eda Martinsen yeboa Church of Pentecost obe celebrate so many years in ministry Gabriel Ansani and Chesofu Cosby be take over but page you affordable new situation kura wom so wo home and abroad abrochira na se Ghana ha or wherever you are listening to me you want a testimony o pese nyame ye biribi na wudi adanse page adanse die affordable page adanse die affordable 02 45 another 45 0404 Gabriel David Ansan Enebeba. 0245 another 45 04 another 04 Gabriel David Ansan Enebeba. This week Mukai me catch them. David dia for a bo in the yard dance di. Oba mpa yes in David. Ocean comes in David. Put me your worship as in David. Put me praise you a radio tom no. As in David Anna. On no day. Send you a sorry a radio tom tom a radio. Book of Psalms. Obey me David. Why ye ninja nanso. Situation in the problem I know one. Na unya anu ye. D for God, Gabriel and David. I catch you as a sober bar for the hour. Ubesia for the butchia bar for the hour. Ubenya dance. David, true offering and sacrifice on an altar, received a testimony. When 70,000 men are dropped, Nipa 70,000 are dropped. David ye bi bi enye or catch there for D for God. I'm in a distress. I'm in a fix. I'm in a straight. Me kwa hunchile mu papa papa. Kasi kwa for the on a particular plot of land. Me catch as a particular plot of land, you know. Eh, na same platform. And fan wa sorry awoko. Uwa sorry mu. Wa ba for the horse a wanto. Uhun atowa na. Enye. For any chile baby for from. Now say we a different altar. Now say a different altar in a different platform. Try and see. My pon, may God give you a testimony. Oh, yes, you name. Number no, a 0245, another 45, 04, another 04. Gabriel David Ansan. 02-45-45-04-04. Gabriel David Ansan. And everybody. God bless you, Mama Vigidiglo. Bless you. Melody Akosua.

Lady Apostle Danish, bless you. Edda Martinson, Yeboa, 25th anniversary of Continuous Music Ministry, Ebaso, in October 25th. Yebaso de Europa, bless you. Promise, God bless you. Calvin, bless you. Welcome, Apostle Cosby, AJ, in Subia. Sister Fosua MF, Fosua MF, was what a word. King David, bless you. Don Shege, Shegege, Viniva, bless you. Ubenyam was 0203-515151. And also, O Freme and Sabe Kame, Oba for dear, on Sabe Kame. When Timia Ma for dear, and Nea, Ubetimia Bonechina, make sure, sir, Obebua for dear. 0245, another 45, 0404, Gabriel David, and

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Blessings to you, blessings to you, blessings to you. Favor and mercy. Had it not been the Lord on our side, we would have been consumed by our enemies. Thanks be unto God for his grace and for his unspeakable gift to us, the gift of life, the gift of salvation. It is a blessing coming your way once again. My name is Apostle Cosby AJ. That is your man and God's servant. Trust you me from now to the top of the hour. It's going to be very hot, very sharp. Asida Kesien Koma, Reverend Gabriel David Ansan, my big brother, Jibirin Dawood Ansan, Apostle, God bless you. Me love you so much, bro. Me pacho, promise Dubati, and they produce me a name. Maybe I will be a misreading, I'm a Dominion and Copon Shademount. From New Binakan's Apostle Cosby is live in the studios of Adom FM.

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And you're going to encounter the power of God and the grace of God. 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I am live on TikTok and also on YouTube. 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But you're called Nako Connect, Nako T, Nako Share.

and so many good people that are watching Diamond. Mami Dufie, Nana Kia Frimpong. So many good people are watching on TikTok. Quickly go there. Nako unsoko connected to the grace. I'm praying for you. The Lord will bless you. The Lord will favor you. It will be well with you all the days of your life. No evil will ever come close to you. The works of the enemy are broken. The agenda of the devil is destroyed. Francis Abuaje, Captain Francis Abuaje, Bema Camp, God bless you. Nana Ekuya Frimpong, God bless you. Hey, Reverend Mavis,

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About Tomo Akra Okanshi Drag Lane.

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Dr. William Addo, Uncle Charles Addo, Nana Kwame, and all the workers. I'm our J.M. Addo & Sons. We appreciate you. I'm always grateful. J.M. Addo & Sons, I'm supporting you for so many years. I'm support to every prayer mountain. I'm going to support to all our radio programs. J.M. Addo & Sons. If I'm going to drag lane, I'm going to drag Newton Road. I'm going to the 1+400 Albendazo, Abejaso. You can say 1+400 Albendazo. I'm going to drag Sundro. And only young non fitty and call a brimus abidus abri. 1+400. One of my yam son, sonno and nanason, sonna session, sonno. Send in Kushan in the BBR. Ain't it baby be an impatro soap so di we moa? And I'll say Ghana, no, SETA, say, oh, Dr. Fokra recommendation. Nipa di and cabo swimming and say, be so di we mo. Sister, when was the last time I know my son, Sundro? 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Ah, J.M. Addo & Sons, e di abaga ne jaso. 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Oh and next se ne meka no. All ye bebra bedwas eye yade ne o hawo kwa but Borges dear mpanifonia doctor for nyina gya to mu say eno ne papa kope Borges a chili kwan ye wo gallon kese no 5 liter gallon wo de ba ko si o kitchen abo sun ba mi ensa na ensa me Borges if you be ye dumie no ni Borges sa no me disa itin pato ko na kope Borges a chili kwan J.M. Addo & Sons ne dia bedwa so be bibia Borges olive oil, get the bomb pie, your son the boast you. 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Borges, get the bomb pie, and the bo at the gia dear. 2 persons gia dear free heaven, and for Borges budget. 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So opera so bomb pie, and your bridge be for Borges budget, and you're friend Borges, and then the bo. Ede gi ade me the apostle Cosby J. J.M. Addo & Sons for you damase nyame nhira mo nyame kashi e wo Jesus Christ demo rapatata to shabaya Prophet Brian Nkrumah, God bless you for connecting. So many good people are watching on TikTok. Ebejiri and the others are also watching on YouTube.
Samis L. Daniel. God bless you. The t-shirt ne shame ni tumwa ushemo TikTok and YouTube no. What's my shit t-shirt nice? Come on, come on, be. My son, Samis L. Lani, any program or Victory Worship. Me add my next week Sunday. A bus, a wahacho. Family House Chapel.

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Every Friday morning, from next week Friday morning, 9 pepe penny ashase wo prayer campo. It's in part of Friday. Bra, bra eburi, na bebom paye. Ye bura forest nim. Eburi prayer mountain station 2. Station 2. Shiloh Encounter. Shiloh Encounter. Shiloh Encounter. Shiloh Encounter. Ewa Eburi Prayer Mountains. The part of problem bia. Fabra honom. Hanna edi a war problem ko Shiloh. 1 Samuel chapter 3. Verse 21. See, and the Lord appeared again in Shiloh. And the Lord appeared again in Shiloh. The Lord will appear again. The Lord who appeared unto Sarah. That same Lord will appear again. The Lord who appeared and worked miracles. That same Lord will appear again. And the Lord appeared again in Shiloh. And the Lord appeared again in Shiloh. Shiloh Encounter. Friday. And upon 9 o'clock, our Eburi Prayer Mountains, Prayer Forest Station number 2. Me pacho baby Biobia. To Kana Brebi. Or how Bia Braniamo Sumpaye. It is going to be a prophetic service every Friday. Encounter the prophet. And trust you, me, things will change. Ah! Paruza Zozazaya. Me pacho. 1 Kings chapter 5 verse 3. 1 Kings chapter 5 verse 3. Me ba cho sa wo hwe mo TikToker. Me ba cho bo scripture na ugo na me hwe. 1 Kings chapter 5 verse 3. If you are watching on TikTok, obet me a copy scripture no. Every Bible on your phone. Na paste wo comment section ho. Na bogu ho. Adolf Power, you are watching. Why na be the kind of scripture na gusom? I want to read from TikTok. Let me read it from TikTok. 1 Kings chapter 3 verse 5. Sorry, chapter 5 verse 3. 1 Kings chapter 5 verse 3. 1 Kings chapter 5 verse 3. This is Sammy's and Daniel program on a Daughters of Glorious Jesus. Timu Amuwa Agbogba Hacho Agbogba Presby Agbogba Presby. Hey, top here by Chion. My honor, my name next week Sunday. We are 3 p.m. So me pass your scripture and I'm waiting for you. Me see, me pass scripture ni njina verse ni njina. Oh, copy verse ni njina. They are two TikTok. I want to read it from there. Me won't say Daniel. They are two hub, but I want this. Me pass scripture ni njina. Okay, let me read. Why are they two hamami? Why are they two hamami? Empress. 1 Kings chapter 3. Me pacho baby POB. My name is Apostle Cosby. Mastery wo hatch oyibi. Me church ewo yibi. Me tun shadi afro. Yami anuma Sunday. And upon 9 o'clock. 9 o'clock me besem ishia wo family house chapel oyibi. Me prayer camp ewo eburi. But me church ankase wo oyibi. It is Sunday bia me yes service wo yibi. From 9 to 11:30 ni mapon. Ewo oyibi family house chapel. We are on the Google Map Family House Chapel Oyibi Edweba Street. Yeah. Okay, my own show be there to her. Bishop Mike there to her. First Kings chapter 5 verse 3. Or see, thou knowest how that my father David could not build a house unto the name of the Lord. Oh my God. Thou knowest how my father David could not build. You know how my father David could not build. You know how my father David. David was a great man. David was a powerful man. David was a warrior. David was a man full of wisdom. David was the man who single-handedly brought down Goliath. David was a great man. But according to his own son Solomon, he said, my father couldn't build. My father could not build. And you know how my father David could not build. Solomon was talking to his father's friend. Ni papa David Tiasino. No wa down for me. And now Solomon air catch any papa down for say. Wouldn't him send me papa Tiasino? Went to me and see them with a day.
You know my father could not build. David wanted to build for God. David had the desire to build for God, but he couldn't build. Listen to me carefully. There are so many great people in life who are still not able to build any good thing. David was a strong man. He achieved a lot, but he could not build. He could not build. Solomon built a temple for the Lord, a magnificent one, a

mpa yesere wodom de ma so nyame ahode nyame to me enye kesie wo so you will build you will prosper it will be well with you the lord will visit you what your father could not do you will do it what your mother could not do you will do it in the name of jesus you know that my father david could not build but I will build my father david could not build but I will build Solomon told his David's friend, you know how my father David couldn't build. Hey! We about to open my TikToker. Quickly go there and type, I will build. What my father couldn't do, I will do. What my mom couldn't do, I will do. Oh my God. Bishop Mike, God bless you. Or see, I will build. Godfred, or see, I will build. We are live on TikTok and we are live on YouTube. I will build what my father couldn't do. Tilo Sounds, God bless you. Prophet Ezekiel, God bless you. So many good people. Oh my God. Oh my God. Amos Dante, God bless you. Oh my God. What my father could not do, I will do. Solomon said, you know how my father David couldn't build. I am reading from the book of 1 Kings chapter 5. The Bible says Solomon told the king of Hiram, the king of Tyre, who was David's friend. David, none of them for power, any Hiram. My Bible said, Solomon catched David, ne papa down for say. Me papa went to me and she. Me papa went to me and Samson Bampo, God bless you. Or soon him send me papa went to me and she. Meura Ama, that is my daughter, darling daughter. God bless you for connecting. Last baby girl, no. So what David couldn't do? Iba Solomon abeya mana broso. 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You know how my father David couldn't build. Now, it wasn't because David didn't want to build. Take note of this. And on the year, baby, Jina Shabon Pino. LP Kukua, God bless you for connecting. Enona yebe jina su die dimpaye yebe jina su die dimpaye yebe dija enye se bi ana David won peso obesi o David no peso si dan mai wurade but he could not went to me enye se he didn't chere se ahoden bibi ahone so on wanye but he couldn't chere se obomani so obeye nso went to me anye A dear now, ma, make yes, so peso yenes went to me and ye. A dear now, papa peso bayenes went to me and ye. I came to announce to you that what your father couldn't do, you would do it. Baby, our papa do ya opimi yeno. 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Ube chemu ho. Upon you be shim with speed. You will run through the troops and you will leap over every wall of resistance. What stopped your father can never stop you. What stopped your mother can never stop you. I declare as a prophet of God that nothing can stop you. I said nothing can stop you. In the name of Jesus Christ, arise, O God, and favor Zion, for the set time is now. Oh, Adiri Mesiando Robo Sataya. Kabadosh. Kabadash. Hey!
Francis Nimakon. Francis Nimakon. Elizabeth Frimpong. Frimpong. God bless you. Apostle Kusi. Yuma Jobo. John Nate. So many good people. Samuel. Yandala Basataka Baya. If you saw, so many good people are watching. The name is Apostle Cosby AJ. I said the name is Apostle Cosby AJ. Vivian Boache. The name is Apostle Cosby AJ on YouTube. The name is Apostle Cosby AJ on TikTok. The scripture. I want us to go to the scripture. They answered the entire why David couldn't build. David was not a lazy man, yet he could not build. David was a lover of God, yet he couldn't build for God. David was a man of war. He won a lot of victories for Israel, yet he could not build for God. Back to the scripture, 1 Kings chapter 5, verse 3. Start from verse 2. And Solomon sent to Hiram, saying, thou knowest how that my father David could not build a house unto the name of the Lord his God, for the walls which were about him on every side, until the Lord put them under the sole of his feet. David could not build because of the battles that were fought against him. Simple. And the Bible not canon. Ben K. Solomon said, you know how David, my father, could not build because of the battles that were fought against him. You know how my father David could not build because of the battles that were fought against him on every side. Sana Bible no kind. Every side. So David, the lifetime, onama woko benyina. Life was full of war and battles on every side. When the man turns to the left, battle. When he turns to the right, battle. When he looks forward, battle. Nechimpo, battle. Bebia, war. Nenim okon, nechi okon, nibenkum okon, ninifa okon. Obeyedanya sumjuyeti miyesidai. How can you build if you are fighting all these battles? How can you even have the peace of mind to build your life when you are being fought on every side? How can you have the peace of mind to build your business when you are being fought on every side? How can you have the peace of mind to build your family when you are being fought on every side? See, you know how David, my father, could not build because of the battles that were fought against him on every side. Oh, my God. You know how David, my father, could not build because of the battles that were fought against him on every side. Oh, David, a strong man. David, a mighty man of valor. David, a strong man of war. David, a man who was prudent in matters. According to 1 Samuel chapter 16, verse 18, the Bible says when they were looking for someone to play an organ or to play a harp, to drive out demons from the life of Saul, the king, one of the messengers or the servants of Saul started describing David unto Saul. He said, I've seen a man, a son of Jesse. He's a mighty man of valor. He's a man of war. He's prudent in matters. He's a handsome man, and the Lord is with him. He said all this about David, yet David could not build. There are so many men who are very... Oh, the Bible says David was prudent in matters. It means when it comes to, about, when it comes to thinking logically and speaking accurately, the man was excellent. Yet he couldn't build. There are so many great people today who are not able to build.
they are not able to build. They are not able to do any good thing. There are so many anointed men of God who are not able to build their church. But I came to tell you, sir, be strong in the Lord and in the power of his might. You will build. I said you will build. You will lay the foundation. Your hand will lay that foundation. And that same hand will complete it. Shout a very big amen. I said, shout a very big amen. Solomon said, you know how my father David could not build because of the battles that were fought against him. Hey, Papa. David could not build. My father David could not build. Not because he didn't want to build. Not because he was lazy. But because of the battles that were fought against him. Mommy. You are not able to build your business, I know. You'll be away the 45 years today. You have nothing to show. Nothing. It is not your fault. I understand. I know you fought a lot of battles. Papa would tell me, Papa be called pension. With this 60 years, I should be in commotion if I'm. Oh, baby, I walk. Even baby, I walk across in a crowd with him. When to me and trust us, when to me and sit down, when to me and build a shop, when to me and build a company, when to me and yes, or call pension. He couldn't build anything. Don't commit suicide. Don't kill yourself. And you won't want. Even David could not build. Be strong. And pioneer, baby, say, Yamima will mame yakis. What David couldn't do. So I came to tell you, sir, be strong. Don't kill yourself. Where the 45 years, where the 50 years, you don't have anything today to show. Because encourage and Nana Jumi no baby bomb pie say any battle that is stopping you from building your destiny, any battle, any war,

prophet of Elohim, and I command that battle to come to an end. I command that battle to cease in the name of Jesus Christ. That battle is coming to an end. That battle will cease. That battle is coming to an end. That battle will cease in the name of Jesus. Wow. Next week Friday, Shroto or Market. Next week Friday, your prophetic direction. Ewe Buri Prayer Mountains. Friday Anopa. Friday Anopa. Baby P.O.B. Ano. Every battle that you are fighting will come to an end. Say every battle or kumbi a dawini ma wukumbia. Yami adma next week. Wa would tie me bia. Oba ye fasting Monday. No aye fasting Wednesday. No aye fasting Friday. Ne de wie wo be pono so. Say o kumbia mekon. Adie bia e kutia me. Next week Monday, Wednesday and a Friday. 3 days in the day, in the week. To be your fasting Monday wo fie. No aye Wednesday so wo fie. Friday de wo ya Beba prayer camp or Iburi prayer mountains. A Shilo encounter. Shilo and Hana for free Nejumaho. Shilo Hana to Nejumem. Shilo Hana sorry Freddy Dipono. While all others were eating, Hana separated herself. And of course, baby, sister, a do baby, you must learn to leave the shop, leave the market. And for Hunko Sebe, because any maybe ya say, Hana worry for so many years, and Neme ya Jinsem was the baby, I do need your derby, and yes, Sabrina ya DDD, and yes, Sabrina the center, the Akashia, and yes, Sabrina the Cotina Saloon for 4 hours, see a coyote, and yes, Sabrina Tina dressing mirror in 5 hours, and I say 1 hour, see a makeup. No! Sabre yampayemre, Shilo ayampayemre.

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Ana se ji se wradi u bemo. Ji se wradi u bemo. Iti nyami adma next week Friday a ye Shiloh encounter. Ewa Buri Prayer Mountains. Next week Friday a

Wanda Satoya. Say ya onye na oni ni di akon. Say ya awo na awo abe ya kumbi ya da wani mtse hana di ana. Ma prophetic direction biya utie mi biya. Ye yesa direction. Ye di bumpaye. Andalo Satoka baya. Arise, O God, and favor Zion. Within the apostle Cosby AJ, that is the name God's servant, the head of Eburi Prayer Mountains, and the head of Family House Chapel. Next week Friday program, no? Your Friday anopa. Nine near Sashi, a pompaya, a prophetic, a direction, a counseling. Say you're giving a doubt to someone, you're giving a doubt, so how be a doubt to be a Friday morning. Who said, but enough Friday be a me all night or ho? Lay a fire for fire all night. It is ya anopa. Ye fire for fire. Ye shilo encounter. Friday morning. The next week Friday. Anopa. Shilo encounter. Ewe Buri Prayer Mountains. Oh, how be a doubt should be a fafro bepono. I'm a new be a doubt should be a fafro bepono. Shilo. Hey, baby, you put your tree and home free at Yanaho. Shilo. Hey, baby, we withdraw from the crowd. Redraw from the crowd. A basu a Buri Prayer Mountain. A Buri Prayer Mountain say, hey, yeah. We do Madina now fair Burika. No, I can so be sure a Buri Prayer Mountains and a Buri Total Filling Station. On be sure a junction or so. Yami Aduma. Bomadi so be baby. Fami number no. In case you be near, I'll be fresh number no. Nana Kwame, you are watching on TikTok. So many good people. MFR, God bless you. 0244 965336. 0244 965 536. Oh, see, you know how David, my father, couldn't build because of the battles that were fought against him. You know how David, my father, David could not build because of one of the battles that fight people, and the reason why a lot of people are not able to build is the enemy called poverty. Poverty has fought a lot of people, and poverty has overcome a lot of people. Bible says, "Dear be a dear be soon kunimo no, edene ya akwa." Or say, "Na wose wong adishi dear humbo." Then someone kasa domo ye praying kwa. While they promised them liberty, for they themselves were servants to corruption. Because "A dear be a dear be soon kunimo." Bible says, "Edene ya akwa." I don't know the kind of poverty that has overcome you. You are fighting poverty. Your father fought poverty. Your mother fought poverty. Your father couldn't overcome poverty. Your mother could not overcome poverty. But tonight, I want to help you to overcome poverty. Ubi auti mi biano. Saw coins bi benwa ticket for coins by a three. Say 1 cedi coin miensa and a 20 pesos coin miensa and a 50 pesos coins miensa ticket. Me no bomb pioneer the yakwanchre for the next AE. Ye yakwanchre serious against poverty. Obi bia so per coins miensa. Ohia enya de pa. Ohia manipa bebre destinies almost sebre akadem. Ohia manipa bebre plans almost worth akadem. Poverty is not a good thing. I want us to pray against poverty. So you know how David, my father, couldn't build. Okay, to us, verse 3, honor. Or say, thou knowest how that my father David could not build a house for the Lord, his God, for the walls which were about him on every side, unto the Lord put them under the sole of his feet. 80. Nyankopon did a town for the shen and I say. So everything, any battle that you are fighting, may God place that enemy under your feet. That is my prayer for him. Pyramid Bible says, oh God, place the enemy under my feet. Nyamin for what town phone show na yase. Messi nyankopon for what town phone show na yase. Obi bi ojina so town phone. May God place them under your feet. If it is a sickness, John Asian,
Se ye yadie bi na ma wadi nkugu a. Ana yadie bi na ekutia wa. 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E wo Jesus Christ dey mo. Me si Nyankopon mfa saa yadie ne nhye wo nan ase. Yadie bi ye hwire gina okon so na ne udi akon. 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Benjis, ayensu, God bless you. Me si adie bi ye ne udi akon. Ne hwire gina okon so. And then Yankopon fa saa yadie ne nhye wo nan ase. Yeah. Jesus can so say, I saw Satan falling like lightning. Oh, good. Satan, I shut saying, you know. So my mom, I say, Muntiti, I've given the power, the authority to tread upon scorpions. Franca. Matthew, yes, God bless you. And then, Yamin fa or Tamfu Bianca, was it now? You know how David, my father, couldn't build because of the battles that were fought against him on every side. Until the Lord put all his enemies under his feet. Yamin fa or Tamfu Bianca, I face a coins be coins no one saka. For good from Nafa or Nancy so. Be a wutie me bia me se pe coins Yankopon Bible said na odi kopim say odi na tamfo share ne nan ase. That is the word of God. This are not my words. Solomon said, you know how David my father couldn't build because of the battles that were fought against him on every side, until the Lord put all the enemies under his feet. Until the Lord put them under the sole of his feet. Under the soles of his feet. It in Yamin fa wa tamfun sha wa nase. You are going to place poverty under your feet. You are placing poverty under the sole of your feet. Poverty cannot stand on your neck. Poverty cannot stand on your shoulders. Poverty does not belong in your pocket. Poverty belongs under your feet. It has so tieti anaso. It has so tieti ohiani anochereso. It will be bia utie mi bia. Me se pe coins. Memo dare se mecho ade ade coins ne beye. God will put your enemies under your feet, the soles of your feet. What is that? Tiwe obi bia utie mi bia. Pe coins. And memo send a covenant seed. Memo send a utie mi bia utie mi bia. Oh yeah, prophetic direction bia sow seed. We are sowing a seed of 37 Ghana cedis. Just 37 Ghana cedis. Everybody, just 37 Ghana cedis. Me person be it me ye bi. Then I may say just 37. It shows that you believe in what we are doing. You are connecting your faith. It's for phone me bon number no what send this here. Everybody, obi a baby be a wati. Oti me so one crown so soon so many maybe be a. You are sowing a seed of 37 Ghana cedis. Number near 0244. Number near 0244-96-53-36. 0244-96-53-36. 0244-96-53-36. 0244-96 5336 0244 96 5336 Edini Cosby Nana Kwame AJ Cosby Nana Kwame AJ

I say, when you want now, when they make conning con. 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How near the person? Or how near the person in name? Osunia Tina. Radia or town for being I saw. Or cool being Tina mean to me, she died. What to us as I snuck him with him? Utu asasi ania Jeffrey Wunsem. Utu asasi ania Jeffrey Wunsem. Unti mi insi dain. David could not build because of the battles that were fought against him. Sun sumbi wo fie. Sun sumbi e kunti yao. 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Wini wana waneme konen kon. Na wini wana waneme ham no son ham. About to send you seed, no bibia no baby bibia wa timin kebia seed now be sending you 37 Ghana cedis just for you to connect to the grace and connect

Make sure say you follow me on TikTok and also on YouTube. The name is Apostle Cosby AJ. That is God's servant and your brother and your father. 0244. Mama send this CD in now. Send this CD before I send my starting prayers now. Me see per coins me and some on 9 so. I said na munim say David okon ne anema kuti aninchi. Went me and sit down. Ame wuda de. Kopim se nyanko pwande na tamfu she ne na yashe. Mepe se nyanko pwande wa tamfu she wa na yashe. I want the Lord to put all your enemies under your feet. The Lord is going to put poverty under your feet. That is where poverty belongs. And says so betina wa bank account so. Ohia and says so betina wa jume muho. Get in the best show when I say. Say yes, she said, Mamma, to me, some moon teacher, money for now, what in your nasso. It will hear me a hunchy be a war, better bomb. Now, my wound to me, build what you are supposed to build. May God put them under your feet. The enemy will be under your feet. Alice Poma, God bless you. Joe Kent, God bless you. And baby, be a bachelor, tea, and you're going to be.

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And the Lord appeared again in Shiloh. And the Lord appeared again in Shiloh. Afis was send you seed. Now get ready. We're going to pray. Or say unto the Lord, put all his enemies under the sole of his feet. What kind of Bible? Afis Solomon Kasaka said, now God has given him peace on every side. His father had battles on every side, but God gave him peace on every side. As in no adversary and no evil occurrence. I declare that no evil occurrence, no adversary. When you know Solomon Akayo, verse 4, 1 Kings chapter 5, verse 4. But now the Lord my God has given me rest on every side. His father had battles on every side, but Solomon had rest on every side. The battles that you are fighting today, your children will not live to fight the same battle. God will give you victory. You will conquer. You will overcome the enemy. There are enemies you must overcome so that your children will not live to fight them. Your children must have peace on every side so that they can build what you couldn't build. Samuel Ofosu, God bless you. I said your children must have peace. They must not have war. Your children shouldn't have war and battles as you fought. I said your wabra bonde biane your kona wo breno. Enye sambine se omanya. You fought all these battles so that your children will not live to fight sad battles. No. So all the battles that your children are supposed to fight for them now. If you don't conquer, if you don't overcome that poverty in your family, your children will also have to fight that poverty. But some of us, we fought that battle. The battles that were our me papa kun hia sa my father. Papa kun hia sa me mama kun hia sa. Today, I have overcome poverty. My children will not live to fight for poverty. If there's going to be any other fight, fine. Well, but poverty party, my children will not fight poverty because I have overcome poverty. And now, sana me person me tell say you will also overcome. Adie bi akuti obi, may you overcome that thing so that your children will also have rest on every side. You may have battles on every side, but your children must have rest on every side. Fight for your children. Stand in the gap for your children. Intercede for your children. Pray for your children so that they will not live to fight the enemies you are fighting today. Your friend, Apostle Cosby, I preach the mind of God and I preach the word of God. Maybe be obiano. I turn shaft from. Missing your next week Friday. Every prayer mountains. I fire for fire.